0: that domestic skills should not be regarded as an exclusive responsibility of one gender. He therefore called on parents and guardians to involve their children in appropriate household chores, stressing that proper upbringing should prepare them to become responsible, independent, and capable adults.
1: Makomo is the name. Yes, it has come to our notice that in some homes, the children are sometimes distant from the kitchen, especially the female ones. In a situation whereby you have a female, she cannot cook anything apart from Indomie. Even the normal house chores like sweeping, mopping, washing of doing dishes, and keeping the home clean, she does not know how to do that. The men are very far from it. Everything at all is done either by daddy or mommy. You just assume that is what is now trending. And these are some of the children you are going to send forth in future to have their own family. So we are not saying that all those children that don't know how to cook, the girls and boys, we want you to visit the kitchen and start learning all this, especially the female.
0: In the separate news, the new speaker of the Edo State House of Assembly, Yekini Adeyi, has said the lawmakers did not remove the financial autonomy of the House of Assembly or the judiciary. Recall that the Edo State Governor, Senator Monday Okpebholo, on Monday signed the Edo House of Assembly Fund Management B 2023 and the State Judiciary Financial Autonomy 2023 Amendment B into law. Adeyeye, who spoke during the signing of the B into law by Governor Okpebholo, explained that the current expenditure will continue to go through the Assembly and Judiciary, while the amendments address management of capital funds. We'll take a short break. Still to come on the news, Idem Alud, Nigerians are tired of promises. Khan urges good governance. We'll bring you details of this and more shortly. Please stay tuned.
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0: Welcome back and thank you for staying tuned. This is Shambino Clash Radio and you are tuned to News on the Hour. Remember, a positive attitude can brighten your day. Stay positive always. And now the rest of the news. The Christian Association of Nigeria has urged Nigerians to make mercy, compassion, justice and peaceful coexistence central to their lives as Muslims celebrate Eid al-Maulud. Deacon President Archbishop Daniel Oku made the call in the Eid al-Maulud message on Tuesday, congratulating Muslims across the country as he prayed for peace and blessings upon their families and communities. Oku said the celebration of the birth of the Prophet of Islam provided an opportunity for Muslims and Nigerians generally to reflect on values associated with the Prophet's life, including mercy, justice, compassion for the poor and vulnerable, honesty, and peaceful coexistence. To wrap up news on the hour today, a look at the headlines that made the story. Parents urge to equip children with domestic skills for future independence. New Edo Speaker denies stripping Assembly Judiciary of financial autonomy. Eid al-Maulud, Nigerians are tired of promises, can urges good governance. That is it for news on the hour. For comment, feedback, and info, send your updates to us on 0805191-8139. You can also give us an email on shambinoclass9@gmail.com. And on behalf of Shambino Clash Radio News Crew, thank you for listening. My name is Joseph Osayamo Iguarese. Have a pleasant
3: day. Ambushari is on by Nucleus Radio. A basin mother recent Tamarania, whom Taneribo. And that I mean a baby nay. Ayan, nay that by Nibu can be that I may a key lay me. A barrel with Mija who was some day you dalu. O ye, honor tower, G, O to I do that tie, Gena, or Baru Bossu go squalor see as them be judiciary. 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
6: Alright, ladies and gentlemen, my name is Samson Alamano, also known as the Enjoyment's Landlord. I'm speaking right now. 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
2: Welcome to Sports Daily from Asian Binoculars Radio. I am Big Billy. First from the local sports, Nigeria's Judo Federation is staring at possible suspension from international competition after the International Judo Federation ordered the Nigerian Judo Federation to conduct fresh elections by the end of September 2026. Warning that it will not recognize the current leadership until a credible electoral process is completed. In a separate news, Paris Saint-Germain coach Luis Enrique has warned his players that they must step outside their comfort zone and continue proving themselves despite their recent success. In another development, matchroom boxing promoter Eddie Hearn express an announcement on the long-awaited Anthony Joshua versus Tyson Fury fight, despite ongoing trauma over where the bout will be staged, describing the coming days as a crunch week in negotiation. This is the Beat of Sports from Asian Binoculars Radio. I am Big Billy saying, do have a lovely day and God bless you all.
7: Entertainment news from Eastern Binoculars Radio Uromi. First, the headlines. Our family not in politics for money. We have generational wealth. Governor Adeleke's son, P. Red. King Kosoko, the battle for Lagos premiere in Lagos, set for nationwide cinema release. I am Judith Chineye. Now the entertainment news in details. B. Ray, a singer and son of the Osun State Governor Ademola Adeleke, has claimed that his father and other family members are not in politics for financial benefits. The singer claims that his family already has generational wealth, insisting that his father and other relatives were in politics to help people. Speaking during an interview on the Echo Room podcast, B-Red claimed he is confident that Nigeria will improve drastically if his father becomes the president someday. In a separate headline still on entertainment news, the much anticipated historic epic King Kosoko, The Battle for Lagos, has premiered in Lagos, bringing together traditional rulers, cultural custodians, Nollywood stars and other distinguished guests for a night dedicated to history, heritage and Yoruba culture. The world premiere was held on Sunday, August 23, 2026 at IMAX Cinema, Lekki, ahead of the film's national cinema release scheduled for Friday, August 28. To wrap up the entertainment news, a quick recap of the headlines again. Our family is not in politics for money. We have generational wealth. Governor Adeleke's son, B. Red. King Kosoko, the battle for Lagos premieres in Lagos, set for nationwide cinema release. That was today on Entertainment News. Thank you for listening. I am Judy Chinenye. Have a nice day.
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2: Welcome, it's Eastern Binoculars Radio and its business news, the headlines. Stock rise, oil slips as traders are Iran threats. Stakeholders seek stronger investment in girl child empowerment. I am Edna Foss with the business news in details. Stock rose and oil dipped on Tuesday as investors assessed a U.S. plan for the economic asphyxiation of Iran. White tech firms struggled following another down day on Wall Street and ahead of earnings from chip titan Vigdan, with the war against Iran in its 6 months. Treasury Secretary Scott Bessent said the White House was declaring an economic D-Day on the Islamic Republic and threatened to hit countries that trade with it. Still on business news, in another development, stakeholders have called for stronger investment in girl child empowerment and education, saying it is crucial to leadership development, national growth, and the prevention of human trafficking and other forms of exploitation. The calls were made in Abuja at the graduation and award ceremony of the first cohort of the Africa Girl Guides 12-week leadership and empowerment program. This is all I have for you from business news on Eastern Binoculars Radio. I am Edna Foss. Thank you for listening. Have yourself a lovely day.
3: Welcome to News Across the Globe on Eastern Binoculars Radio First Headlines. Calls grow for Israel sanctions after Gaza killing of 20, including journalists. U.S. unleashes Iran sanctions as China takes 26.9% of exports and economics doubt impact. My name is Joseph Osamu Igonre, and now the news and details. A new call for sanctions argues Israel should face immediate state-level economic penalties, an arms embargo, and hot trade talks over Gaza killings, including the Nasser hospital strike that killed journalist Miriam Abu Daga and at least 19 others. The case rests on what the report described as systemic mass civilian death in Gaza, repeated targeting of medical staff and journalists, and wider abuses in the West Bank that they say go beyond punishing only settlements. In a separate news, China bought 26.9% of Iran's exports in 2025, underscoring why Washington's new economic D-Day sanctions face immediate limits despite being billed as the biggest financial offensive yet. Economists said Iran has already adapted to decades of sanctions, with much of the trade either underreported or routed through partners unlikely or unable to comply fully with U.S. pressure. Turkey and Pakistan illustrate that constrained Turkey still needs Iran trade, with battling 31.8% inflation, and Pakistan risks U.S. punishment even as fierce smuggling persists across its 900-kilometer border. And with that, we wrap up News Across the Globe. Thank you for listening. Welcome to the religious segment on Eastern Binoculars Radio First Headlines. Pope Leo: liturgy must nourish faith, fraternity, and peace. Pope to celebrate Mass for the care of creation at Castle Gandolfo. I am Joseph Osamu Igwari. Now the news in details. Pope Leo XIV is calling on the Church to strengthen the relationship between catechism and liturgical celebration so that Christian initiation will lead people to Christ. The Pope spent his greeting in a message to participants in the 76th National Liturgical Week taking place in the Italian city of Catania. The event takes place on August 24 to 27 under the theme, A Church That Generates Liturgy and Christian Initiation. Meanwhile, Pope Leo will preside over Mass for the Care of Creation at the Laudato Si Vile on September 1st. It has been announced. The Mass, which will be celebrated in the Laudato Si Garden within the Pontifical Gardens of Castle Gandolfo, was announced yesterday in a joint statement by the Secretary for Promoting Integral Human Development and the Laudato Si Center for Higher Education. To wrap up the religious news, the Alliance again, Pope Leo, liturgy must nourish faith, fraternity, and peace. Pope to celebrate Mass for the care of creation at Castle Gandolfo. And that is it for the religious news. Thank you for joining. Have a pleasant day.
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1: Hello and welcome to Eastern Binoculars Radio, the weather forecast for Ulumi, Eastern and Northeast local government, Greater Lagos Metro State. My name is Jay Chris. By 12 a.m. there will be a light rain of 75 degrees Celsius with a relative humidity of 96%. And by 5 a.m. there will be an overcast sky of 5 degrees Celsius with a relative humidity of 96%. And by 6 a.m. there will be a light rain of 75 degrees Celsius with a relative humidity of 97%. And by 10 a.m. there will be a cloudy sky of 79 degrees Celsius with a relative humidity of 81%. And by 11 a.m. there will be a light rain of 81 degrees Celsius with a relative humidity of 80%. And by 2 p.m. there will be a rain of 82 degrees Celsius with a relative humidity of 75 degrees Celsius. And by 3 p.m. there will be a thunderstorm of 82 degrees Celsius with a relative humidity of 80%. And by 4 p.m. there will be a light rain of 82 degrees Celsius with a relative humidity of 79%. And by 6 p.m. there will be a rain of 79 degrees Celsius with a relative humidity of 82%. And by 9 p.m. there will be a light rain of 75 degrees Celsius with a relative humidity of 95%. And by 10 p.m. there will be a cloudy sky of 75 degrees Celsius of relative humidity of 95%. And by 11 p.m. there will be an overcast sky of 75 degrees Celsius of relative humidity of 96%. And the sun will rise by 6:29 a.m. and the sun will set by 6:45 p.m. And that will be that on your weather forecast for Oromi East and Northeast local government, predicted by Metro State. Stay tuned and stay connected. 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

is our good listeners out there. And a lovely welcome to you all to today's entertainment gist. What always been to you from your Make Sense radio station, Esan Binoculars Radio Uromi. I am your host, Miss Judy K. And today, I've got a lot of very present happenings. We are 1 year new today. As usual, make you just sit down well and not be in haste because I got you covered. Hey, plenty sorry. Then my table today, we are 1 year new. Before we continue, make we enjoy this music together. I come back.

Welcome back from that short musical break. So the first thing for radio on my table today, it says Funke Akindele faces backlash for celebrating 49th birthday hours after Ogogo's death. It also says a very, you know, big person for Nollywood recently, where his name na actor Ogogo. Yes, the man is very, very popular and is an actor for years. So even our own president honored the death of the man, paid tribute according to what we see for papers, you know. So when this man, you know, the news come out, say the man don't buy, and na a very big person for Nollywood industry. Now hours, so it not reach one day. Now just a few hours pass where people still the mourn the man, the family and friends and colleague them. So Nollywood actress Funke Akindele and also a movie producer, she can't they celebrate her birthday. She posted it and, you know, kind of celebrating one kind like that. People call the dragger. They say, why should they celebrate birthday when her colleague die? You get same thing happen when this Nollywood actor maybe Alex Ekuboja recently, a few months ago. Some people, when they notice that some Nollywood actors and actresses say they don't really pay tributes, or they don't even pay last respects. Even if you know, go that place, go follow the people or the family, I mean, console them. Make you sure observe some hours or days of silence. No posting, now waiting for people to come to talk. You get so, Funke they celebrate her birthday, say she don't mark 49th birthday. People come to drag them. Say, why you celebrate birthday when your colleague die? Even though they're not day close, at least make you shall try to pay some respect. Say, persuade myself, no, saying goodbye and persuade their life. No, be by strength, now you take their life, not so life be. And she herself, now she never reply them. I know how Funke they do her own thing. She never quick the reply backlash like this or online trolling. But maybe she go reply them or maybe not. But the truth is that when people they talk and people where they talk say she supposed at least stay for some days or weeks to allow the man to be, because the man is already buried. You get, say this one now waiting they come after burial or any ceremony, waiting some people notice. The bloggers come big and come online, see waiting happen during this person's say, you understand? You wait and listen to this today. Waiting you think? You think say Funke suppose day. Abi you know suppose pay last respect. Abi the birthday way they celebrate, suppose celebrate some. Not minding who they, who buy or who not buy, that kind of stuff. Waiting for your own talk for inside this, your own opinion. Forward the next thing for it says, our family is not in politics for money. We have generational wealth. Governor Adeleke's son, be read. Now, Governor Adeleke will be Osun State Governor. Son, now they talk this one today. He say his name Nabired, and the guy is also an artist, the music artist, just like Davido. Now why some people can't talk? Say, let's say music and money, like music and wealth, they run in their blood. You get say Davido, they do music, and this say Governor Adeleke's son, Bired, still they do music. So you know, say after this Osun State election, so many people they talk plenty things. Say, why Davido stoop or come down? You understand? You can't help your uncle do campaign so that he will go second tenure, like, because of the money where they inside that place. So many things when people they talk now, you know how they be. Anything you do, people must definitely talk. Some they say, talk that one based on, say they don't really know them. Why some they talk and say now power? You know, say, hey, power, or more. People when they in power, it is hard them to leave the power, come down again. And people when they want to climb that seat there, they don't know what they there, but they go see the battle and make them climb. Now so life be. So they drag this Adeleke's family, send our money, now why they don't come to support the uncle, so that the money where they there, and then go they, that kind of stuff. But the son of Governor Adeleke's, Adeleke, Ademola Adeleke, where we be read. If they tell them today, say, no be money, my or in father
pursue go politics or any of his family member where they into politics. Not be because of money, like they did there. They did there just to help people, to help the poor people. You get the needy in the society. Because according to him, he said the family don't already get generational wealth already. And I remember there was a time where David come and during the interview where he go, he still talk him, say before himself, even you know they think of giving birth to him, maybe Davido. A grandfather don't train his children for school abroad. Say the grandfather children, all of them are abroad, they go to school. Eh? See when they come even born, you know, and papa come born him. Say money they their family already. Now why some people come to talk say now because of money they go policies, all those kind of stuff. Now why they some they answer them. Say not be money. Money they don't date their family already. Now they help, eh? They want to help people who no get. You know, say many, many ambition they want people they get for mind when they want, when they are contesting for any political position, you get. So maybe we should believe waiting the song talk, or maybe you self get something in mind to talk. If this is a money now carry the family going to politics, I be you believe waiting the song talk. I don't know, but now waiting you talk, I did talk. Now they tell you like this, my people. And waiting be that thing we go make you see, say person we don't they reach already, they struggle to join or to get political position. You get, I don't know. And the reason or that reason is actually best known to them. I even sacrificed my bed. Old video of Fela resurfaces amid Babalawo's allegation. Recently, we can see a video with a trend online where Babalawo come online now. Native doctor. Yeah, he can't come online, can they accuse actually now. Allegation, he say that na him do juju for Fela to come make money. The sound of that, Abi, he get as the sound for here, right? So the man called the, you know, talk him with, you know, full confidence. Say, you know, everything they talk, say, now you do, you know, juju for Pella, and now, where Pella don't make him to, you know, to fame, he don't forget him. You get, they call out Pella, and the people they close to Pella because himself, you know, if he take him again. You understand? Now people don't attack Fela to this video, to that post. Say what happened, Fela can't explain all those kind of things. Others come to say why the man come out now because Fela don't make money. Maybe the man they look for a way to, you know, get money from Fela. That kind of stuff. No idea be now. When person don't make money, everybody. In case sometimes it be, you should know, like it's not even about you know, allegation or leveling allegation on somebody. They will always look for a particular way. Maybe I am your relative, or you are born picking for you, or now you be my picking mama, all those kind of stuff, you know, so that you go throw, you know, draw attention on the internet. So now Pella, the man called the call us Pella. So why the man posted the video, people call the check, you know, say once in a social media. Yes, this era of swimming every day like this, eh? Just be careful with what you post for online. Because yourself might even forget one day that you posted something like that. But social media can never forget. If anything brings you out again to be, you know, to be going viral, or your one of your videos is trending, now so you could just they go deep. Bring out other videos of yours or pictures or whatever you posted in the, you know, in the past, so that people will see. So now they can't go deep social media actually. Go bring out old video of Pella. Where they make video, they tell people, say, if I say you waiting a sacrifice for this fame, and I'm not going to believe him. Say himself don't sacrifice a lot. He can't mention one thing for him, but he say beard. Like beard now. So you no get beard again. And you no go fit grow beard until you grow old. Is one of the things where he sacrificed. My people, this one another Miguel. And he called the ask you know, his fans say whether they're ready to sacrifice something, because if they're ready, he will take them to Babalawo or Kenny so that they will, you know, do something. But the question is whether they're ready to sacrifice something, because for you to make it to fame, easy. He can't explain why people they always envy him, Pella, or they drag him for online where they don't really know what he went through just to make it to the film.
You get some people gone, they carry the video now where you make that time. You don't tell, you don't really say. They bring them now, they come outside to wait in Babalawo. They talk, say maybe now true, say tell her true, go to this Babalawo, or the man they lie. We don't know. So, but one thing I want to really say is this: fame actually is good. You know, say people can actually do a lot for fame, not actually confirming that or assuming that Fela did anything. But let me tell you what thing be fame. So many people can actually, especially celebrities, people that wants to be a celebrity, some of them, if you know, get anybody to bring you to the spotlight, it they hard. That's why people can actually go an extra mile just to come to that spotlight. If you're a content creator, for instance, just they post content. Even though say your content, they make sense to people. They know they too, they like, basically they get one comment, one share, and all those stuff. Now the one way, before you, 1 minute, you don't reach like 50 comments. And at that place, they see other people. So that because of that now, they'll come, they pay other big creators. May they help them boost their own page, you get. It's actually one of the ways to carry somebody, come outside so that people will see them. From there, you can't go viral. One of your video or two go just go viral anyhow. Before you don't make them. So nobody know whether we're seeing this man they talk, the Babalawo, we tally with the video where Fela make sometimes they go not true or not. But we go share way to hear what Fela go talk. Definitely we address it because really they address the one where people they talk about his wife and Jervis. So maybe he will do justice to this one also. Answer the people where they yearn to know the latest or the prognosis to know what to post for their page. All right, my people, at about now, maybe we go on a musical break. Yes, that's musical break. I will make you enjoy and well because now sweet music, maybe better entertainment. I will come back to give you the remaining package of today's entertainment gist.

there, musical break. Hope you love this and also you vibe to the music. Moving forward to the next thing for where they here on my table today. It says, my reconciliation story helped 10 women restore their families. Tonto Diken. You don't know who be Tonto Diken? I tell you again. Tonto Diken, an Hollywood actress. Evangelist. Yes. She's an actress and also an evangelist. Who recently opened her ministry in Abuja. Yes, where she posted it online and a lot more. So now, after she repents, you know, say she come online, they tell people, say she don't actually, we watch the video, nobody say she come online, we watch the video where she go Pastor Jerry Eze's church, after encountering Jesus, according to her, she can't give her life to Christ, she denounced some of those life, worldly life which we live now, she's actually a new creature. Now, so the journey starts. Where some people still never believe her more. I don't know what things still in your mind. Why you never believe Tonto Diken? Even when maybe you get close to her more, you don't see when she deliver all those kind of life because she mentioned them. She be the smoke, she be the do, you know, drugs, like smoke, well, they masturbate, just name it. Those, you know, things, and she they do all sort of things. But now, what she don't give her life to Christ. If you see tattoo for her body that time and everything, you get. Say, but she has given her life to Christ and she already accepted that Christ has forgiven her. Now, she started by evangelism and also outreach, deliverance online. One of the deliverance will even bring a very chaotic one, that very dark man. Nearly carry her matter for himself. You know, say that man gave many matter for himself, right? Nearly carry Tonto Diken matter for table ball. You know, later carry her own. So now, you know, say Tonto Diken and the husband, I said you that one when he come, you know, for 10 years, Tonto Diken and the husband were not together, but they had a son together, maybe Andrew. So, after 10 years, they divorced. But they are still having issues. They don't talk to each other, that kind of stuff. But after she gave her life to Christ, one of the things where she actually did, where some people actually believe that true, she don't give her life to Christ, was to reconcile with the ex-husband, maybe Olakunle Church Hill. She reconciled with the husband, and it trended that time, right? So when she was sharing her testimony, she made mention of something. Now it be the thing where can't appear for paper today because she can't talk him again today. You know, so many people where they out there. I don't know whether you self you get role model there or you get person where they look up to, like a very big celebrity where you like, maybe a content creator, maybe actor or an actress, maybe a business person where you see, they look up, you like the person's way of life and you admire the person. And the way the person they do things, that particular thing where you take like him, it could be about the marriage. How the person, according to you, the person get perfect marriage, or the way the person they behave. You don't know, say that person you look up to. If that person sleep, like in leg now, can't sleep, for instance, you know, can't they follow that part where you take the follow up. Yourself, you go still sleep. Now, so even by yourself, talk and be careful so that you don't go mislead others. When Tonto Diken and the husband can't get used to those 10 years. Many families will love Tonto Diken because when they got married, Churchill and Tonto Diken, they were like a perfect match. You know, some of, one of the Nollywood couples that people admire well. So many families build their own family, you know, through this Tonto Diken's own or Tonto Diken's marriage. But when the husband and the Tonto Diken come separate, so many people actually left their own home more. Not because of Tonto Diken, but because the first way they look up to now, you know, come their marriage again. You guess. But today she's glad to announce to everybody. Say about 10 couples, like 10 women don't reconcile with their husband. You know, because they actually reached out to her. They kind of asked her, how did you do it? How did you find a place to forgive your

immunity, 14 up for eviction. If you didn't watch this Big Brother Naija, I don't know whether you still fair for the people where they watch them, but I think so many people love the program, and they are watching it. From the first day, say, where they enter that place, they go follow them up to the day where they go come outside. So they don't there inside that place, like the housemates, they don't there there since for quite some time now. So, but thing they happen, if they watch them, you go to say, the people will come, not be all of them will later day until the end of the program. And they evict some people. If your character, you get something where you do where Big Brother no like, he go evict you. You go come up for the show. Now so you they be. See, the one where even the last update we are giving about that Big Brother Naija was the lady where willingly from her own church mind come up for Big Brother Naija. Everybody can ask question, including Nollywood actress Bimbo Ademoye. Say she is still there in shock. Say that lady go come out without anything. But today the info be say about 5 of them now don't secure immunity. That immunity be people will go there to the final. You get 14 now don't they ready for eviction. They go come out there for this thing. Mama, just pray, may person you like, may you win. No follow for people where they go evict. So just they pray for them. You get. So my people, now here I go talk for today's entertainment. Thank you so much for listening. Till tomorrow, I'll be bringing another fresh update. Keep listening to Esam Binoculars Radio. I remain your host, Miss UDK. Have a lovely day and bye bye for now.

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4: 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Don't touch the dial. Big Billy will be right back after this break.

All right, welcome you back from that break. And if you are just joining in, this is Sports With You with Big Billy right here in the building. Starting from the local scene, Super Eagles goalkeeper Amas Obaseje says he is returning to the Bender Insurance with renewed hunger and determination as he targets more success with the 2023 President Federation Cup champion following 2 seasons away from the Nigerian Premier Football League. Obaseje spent 2 seasons with the Benin Arsenal following their return to the NPFL in 2023, having joined the club in 2019. He moved to an Ethiopia side, Fleece Camion, for the 2024-25 season before switching to Tanzania side, Black Stars, last season. He has now returned to Bender Insurance on a 1-year deal ahead of the 2026-27 campaign. Back to where part of my journey began, the goalkeeper wrote on Instagram. Sometimes life takes you away so you can grow, learn and become stronger. Today I'm grateful for the opportunity to return to my former team, not just as a player but with more experiences, hunger and determination. I'm ready to give my all for the badge, the team and the supporters. Back home, back to work, let the journey begin, Obaseje said. Obaseje was a formidable presence between the sticks for Insurance during the 2023 average season and the 2023-24 campaign, showcasing his shot-stopping ability and contributing significantly to the team's defensive stability. He was instrumental in Insurance's unprecedented 21-game unbeaten run in the league in 2023, keeping 8 clean sheets during the regular season. His penalty-saving powers also helped the club win their first major title in 43 years as they defeated Enugu Rangers 1-0 in 2023 Federation Cup Final. Before his move to Ethiopia, Obaseje kept 18 clean sheets in the 2023-24 season, setting an NPFL record. Although yet to be capped by the Super Eagles, the goalkeeper has received several national team calls since November 2023 and was part of Nigeria's squad that finished third at the 2025 African Cup of Nations in Morocco. In another info, Nigeria's D Tigress are waiting the arrival of head coach Rina Wakama as they enter the final phase of preparation for the 2026 FIBA Women's Basketball World Cup with less than 2 weeks to the tournament in Germany. Wakama, who remains in the United States due to her professional commitment with WNBA franchise Chicago Sky, is expected to rejoin the team before the World Cup. The tournament will run from September 4th to 13th with the Tigress set to move to Zaraga for the final phase of the preparation. Wakama continues to combine her role as Nigeria's head coach with her position as an assistant coach with the Chicago Sky, who confirmed her appointment to their coaching staff in April under head coach Tyle Massa. Nigeria began their World Cup build-up with a training camp in Chicago from July 29 to August 2nd before traveling to China for a 3-game exhibition stress for 3 days game before traveling to China for 3-game exhibition series. They subsequently moved to Spain for further warm-up matches against some European leading teams. The final phase in Zaraga will include preparation game against Malawi and Puerto Rico before Nigeria travel to Benin for the World Cup. The Tigers have endured a difficult build-up, winning 1 and losing 4 of their 5 warm-up games so far. They lost 70-67 and 69-65 to China before ending the 3-game series with an encouraging 88-77 victory on August 12th. However, the African champions suffered heavy defeat in their latest 2 games in Tarifa, losing 83-58 to Spain on August 21st
before a 19-55 defeat against Belgium the following day. The result has exposed areas that will require attention as Nigeria bids to make another strong showing at the World Cup, where they reached the quarterfinals in 2022. The Tigress head into the tournament on the back of a fifth consecutive FIBA Women's Afro Basketball title, following their hard-fought 78-64 victory over Malawi in the 2025 final. Their continental dominance followed a historic run at the Paris 2024 Olympic, where the Tigers became the first African team to reach the quarterfinals of the Olympic Games. Nigeria secured a direct ticket to the 2026 World Cup after winning the 2025 FIBA Women's Afro Basketball. They nevertheless participated in the World Cup qualifying tournament, where they endured a difficult campaign losing all their five games. The Tigers will make their third appearance at the World Cup in Germany, having previously featured in the 2006 and 2018 editions. And with that info, I shall quickly observe a break, and when I'm back, I'll be giving you more info on the program. Please stay glued to your radio set, don't touch the dial. Big Billy will be right back after this break.

All right, I welcome you back from that break. And if you're just joining in, this is Sports Review with Big Billy right here in the building. Nigeria's participation at the 2026 FIFA Under-20 Women's World Cup has been thrown into uncertainty by visa delays, with Falcons captain Joel Egbuque and other players reportedly at risk of missing the tournament, which runs from September 5th to 27th in Poland. The visa hinge forced the team to postpone their departure from last Thursday to Monday as the Nigerian Football Federation worked to resolve the issue. However, Egbuque was yet to secure a visa for Poland as of Monday and was not pictured among the 19 players and 4 officials headcounted in a photograph shared during the team's departure for Poland. Coach Bonde Aduku is yet to name his final squad, with less than 2 weeks to the start of the tournament. After 2 weeks of camping in Abuja, the Falcons were scheduled to continue their final preparation in Chybyska, Poland, from Monday. The situation has now caused doubt over the composition of the squad that will represent Nigeria at the tournament. The Falcons have featured at every edition of the competition since its inception in 2002 and are in Group F alongside Spain, New Caledonia and China. Nigeria are 2-time silver medalists, having finished runner-up in 2010 and 14, while they also won bronze in 2012. They lost to Germany in both finals. Nigeria, Brazil and the United States are the only 3 countries to have featured at every edition, following Germany's failure to qualify for this year's tournament. The Falcons secured their place in Poland in May after a 3-2 aggregate victory over Malawi. They won the first leg 2-0 in Ukraine before losing the return fixture 2-1 in Laogua. Nigeria are scheduled to begin their campaign against Spain on September 7th. In Poland. And lastly, on Nissan Baroclass Radio Sports Review today, Kupama stared as Chelsea began their Premier League campaign with a 3-2 victory over Fulham in a trolley West London derby on Sunday. The victory handed new coach Xabi Alonso a winning start to the Premier League reign and made him only the 3rd of the club's last 9 managers to win their opening.

defeat was Villa's first Premier League match in charge of Fulham, with both managers making their league debut for their respective clubs. Chelsea needed just 31 seconds to take the lead, with João Pedro producing a composed finish after Kopama picked him out. Levy Colwell sent a Fulham player back into the danger area before Kopama feed Pedro with the clarity, lifted the ball over goalkeeper Bernardino. The goal was the earliest scored by a team in its opening game of the Premier League this season. Palmer almost doubled Chelsea's advantage shortly afterwards, but saw his effort saved by Lido, while Fulham grew into the game as both defence showed signs of uncertainty. Chelsea goalkeeper Robert Sanchez was particularly shaken and was beaten in the 23rd minute when Josh King's low effort flew into the narrow post to restore parity for Fulham. Fulham then took control over the contest with João Akibo producing a crucial block to deny summer signing Cazorla Graxa a debut goal. Chelsea regained momentum before halftime, however, with Pedro with a volume before Leno denied Raymond Lavi very close range. The hosts restarted their lead 4 minutes later, before the interval, when two of their summer recruits combined effort. Pedro had a stoppage time goal ruled out for offside, but Chelsea secured their first opening day victory since 2022. The result also extended Chelsea's impressive record, with the Blues claiming their seventh win in their last 9 visits to Fulham home ground alongside 2 defeats. Fulham, meanwhile, suffered their 4th consecutive defeat in Premier League season opening day London derby. And with that info, I've come to the close of this and Binoculars Radio Sport Review today, and I hope you enjoyed every bit of it. Please stay Blues, you already said, don't touch the dial. Big Billy saying, do have a lovely day. Thanks for listening, and God

greeting from here, Ronaldo. Thanks for hearing from us from Isan Banakola's Radio Gongong. Like all that station, my listeners are there. I truly salute because you people are wonderful. Maybe no worry, everywhere good. In fact, everywhere is true. Monabo Morai. Sudan Gilikman, because you go for into it to this show from this gist place. This is at Afro Chukman Africa program, what they call my people. Ronaldo. I am a first world theologian. If you call me Mr. T, I'm the anchor of this program until they come on matter from old school level, Caricone school level, based on the old. All this have passed away and everything has become new school, new openings. Update, recent news with the Apple for Abudu country, Nigeria and beyond. Therefore, this will not do program. Also, don't worry if you check my name is 00519181139. Mark on me again for clarity's sake. 00519181139. Our other sources. Now, everything from newspaper, para online, social media, network, Facebook friends, and other sources. All right, on without wasting time. We'll talk, it don't matter, OMBC. It's just the day, Vara. If you don't know, it don't matter. I'll tell you. So, for the matter, so, they don't see. Nobody won't die, everybody won't go heaven, hey, everybody won't go heaven. Yes, so, now the matter for inside a door, will be same man, they play. For the matter, the state, now no go area for inside a door state, not to see man. For that case, some people when they never know, for inside court is not irrespective of who you be, whether you rich or poor, celebrity or not. If you be courtist, if you are a Fedo, me, if you are a Fedo still so, is the beginning of wisdom, as they say, to save your head, or you go hear and hold, because even now, whether they confirm, say the time, you don't calm down well, yes, so, because with the global sign for the state, now mercilessly for any courtist, when they cast for inside a Fedo stick, Tokyo come out now, you be cement, you would give out a defensive head for you, because if they catch any cuties for inside a door, sorry to say, you could tell your cyclical gist for inside the door law court when our government don't do specially for cuties case. Please tell your loved ones, friends, and enemy, when you say the cuties, say, better stay away from the art, because of those evil art, they don't get their special matana, and you say you should pay the mafia. Or else, it will be too late to cry when the head is already off. You understand? When you be seen, man, you count on medicine after death. Be warned and stay safe for those when they miss him, man. Then they try use this same format. So when God will stay, the blessed people, they reform use the format. Then they implicate innocent people, because everybody now, don't let him, man. Some people, they're very, very desperate for the national kick. You understand? So please and please, make peace with them and let peace live among us. Peace and love, to be precise, you understand, not the implicate people for this format, because the government itself, for the truth, it don't demolish many courtistas or building, when you be say, man, for the truth, ignorance of the law. It's not an excuse that they say ignorance of the law. It's not an excuse. I don't know, in no day, you understand, still on the same matter for this, so, until waiting this up, so, yes, so, as usual, for this campaign period, and also, I know, say, campaign, I can play for everywhere, so, still on the same gist, so, many people, that it forms self-centered to make their parties to become winner for the forthcoming election. Even for inside, do again where we did go, where you be seen, man. So people talk about the works of the government, the bad works and the good work of the government, so the bad side and the good side to be precise. So they talk about the remaining roads construction, when you be seen, governor, need to do on his Edo is shining, you know, see, they really talk, see, Edo is shining, so it gets a matter when you do. Yes, sir. Others, they talk about the development of the government, investment on the infrastructure. Yes, so, like the former Govoso of Edo State's Excellency, Godwin Obaseki, you know, understand, so that former Edo State governor, maybe Godwin Obaseki, during his tenure, he talks, for inside the newspaper, you know, see, newspaper, and one of our sources, he talks, man, they don't spend $150 million on flood control, erosion management, that is slash
Obaseki has just right and for newspaper and I talk to. So why am I saying this now? Because I just want Magos Obaseki see he spent millions of dollars for flood. And in fact now flood come back for everywhere, plenty for the full side, those three during rainy season. So I read and just now Mari call him again as newspaper say right and say to spend $150 million on flood control, erosion management, slash, Obaseki, that he said. Obaseki, so what we talk about this kind of gist now? As he said, that the season of political issues, so, because in everything, there is a season, you know, understand, so, and so it can't be. So you got to vote your choice, and don't fall prey. You can't not fall prey this political season of campaigning for Nigeria, because, so they talk on here. Don't go there, so don't be deceived. That one and that one again. Mostly quickly talk on that matter. The Nigerian citizen don't go into police station and she can talk to me. She did scare, she could quickly make online video onto same man. Can she enter inside the station so that she no come back, or maybe the matter when she want go talk put or something, can involve once they can lock him up, become prisoner, so everybody go know say na so he be, so why they talk this one now missing man even Nigeria police have, so you know even they take them as friends, so some people get addicted this case for everybody. So my point and there now we match our final break finally. As I went at first story to legend if you come in Mr. See you same time, same station, in San Bernardino. See you tomorrow by the grace of God. Bye for now. Stay blessed and the Lord bless you, my people.

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1: It's the 60s all over again.

Son, and of the Holy Spirit. Amen. You expired, Jesus, but the source of life gushed forth for souls, and the ocean of mercy opened up for the whole world. O fount of life, unfathomable divine mercy, envelop the whole world and empty yourself out upon us. O blood and water which gushed forth from the heart of Jesus, as a fount of mercy for us, I trust in you. O blood and water which gushed forth from the heart of Jesus, as a fount of mercy for us, I trust in you. O blood and water which gushed forth from the heart of Jesus, as a fount of mercy for us, I trust in you. Our Father, who art in heaven, hallowed be thy name. Thy kingdom come, thy will be done, on earth as it is in heaven. Give us this day our daily bread, and forgive us our trespasses, as we forgive those who trespass against us. And lead us not into temptation, but deliver us from evil. Amen. Hail Mary, full of grace, the Lord is with thee. Blessed art thou among women, and blessed is the fruit of thy womb, Jesus. Holy Mary, Mother of God, pray for us sinners, now and at the hour of our death. Amen. I believe in God, the Father Almighty, creator of heaven and earth, and in Jesus Christ, his only Son, our Lord, who was conceived by the Holy Spirit, born of the Virgin Mary, suffered under Pontius Pilate, was crucified, died, and was buried. He descended into hell. On the third day he rose again from the dead. He ascended into heaven, and is seated at the right hand of God the Father Almighty. From there he will come to judge the living and the dead. I believe in the Holy Spirit, the Holy Catholic Church, the communion of saints, the forgiveness of sins, the resurrection of the body, and life everlasting. Amen.

the treasury of compassion inexhaustible. Look kindly upon us and increase your mercy in us, that in difficult moments we might not despair, nor become despondent, but with great confidence submit ourselves to your holy will, which is love and mercy.

0: welcome to Eastern Vernaculars Radio. It's your street journalism by J. Cruz on your Eastern Vernaculars Radio. And today, the person with me on phone now, they call Mr. Johnson, in a mechanic. So many talk happen. Like, you get many questions where I ask them how many years they learn the work in discouragement and so on. So after the short break, we go listen to the interview when we come back.
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3: Evocation, oh yeah, my vile, man, evoking Holy Family Media House. Oh, hey, na se kamye, wo toy so, na se kamye, wo romi. Eastern Binoculars, oh, a toy. Wa, chujo, I agree, wa, ka, hebi, malu, we don't know. Evocation, oh yeah.

0: Hello, sir. My name is Jake Chris, all the way from Mr. Manakula's Radio, and this is a very important program we broadcast on radio station. It's called Street Journalism, and it's another opportunity for the businessmen outside like you and others to be able to market their business, to be able to advertise what they do, for people to know what they do. So please, sir, can you introduce yourself?
1: My name is Mr. Robinson. I'm working engineering.
0: Now, a few questions I want to just ask you, sir. You say na mechanic, truck, trailer mechanic, na you do, abi?
1: Yes.
0: Okay. This trailer mechanic, so they always say, yes, say the trailer mechanic business no be easy job, like it is very difficult. But you as a person, how you take endure, reach this level where you take sabi, do this work? How many years you take learn this work actually? Let's start from there.
1: Like 10 years.
0: Wow, 10 years, now you take learn the work. So these 10 years, Sam, so now, how you take the feel, like when you learn the work, they come, like how you feel, like, I know say sometimes good day, you go discouraged, you don't go and go work, sometimes good day, so how you take the endurance, how you take the feel when you learn the work, they come?
1: When they learn the work, I did a good job, I'll go and hustle, small time with customer, I'll go and check with my guy, follow my guy, go anywhere we want to go, we'll go do some kind of work like that. My guy will constantly encourage me, they tell me, say at the NGP, all those engines and they say,
0: Per se, you know, say some boys did now today, they no one really learn work. I am really interested in this trailer engineering, like where you do so. So, please, all those youths, those boys, we don't want really learn work. I know say the challenges of learning for 10 years, nobody small journey. 10 years come off for person age. You get where, you get within court come out. So, but, waiting with those things will be like, say, you really see, we make you see face and the more. Because I don't ask of the discouragement at all, you see from inside. I still say that the financial aspect and then, you know, you guys still go the hustle, then you guys, they motivate yourself as a man. So, waiting with those things will be the encouragement where you see for inside. We really make you say, this work I must do for in how many years where you know say you want to do it, you must do it. Waiting with those encouragement where you see.
1: Those encouragement where I say, guys, that time when I did do the work, I did primary theory. Because I say, I don't get anywhere to go, and if I come back for school, I will enter bush, go and kill rabbits. Then my mother tell me, say, no, just go and learn work. The work self, it would tire me sometimes, but one of my friends called and advised me, if I learn and finish it, I'm going to enjoy it. Now I take body, I call the learner, small change, call the come my hand. Before I know, I call the cash shot, Sabi the door, well. Before I know, I call go write agreement, 10 years, and 10 years, I'll spend for the work. Before I free.
0: Wow, that is very, very, very good. So, sir, how much you feel, say, start this business? More or less like renting of stores, like how much you estimate, say, if you take start the business? Or let us start by how much you feel, say, specifically learn the work now, as of now, this time. How much you feel, say, picking where they ready to learn the work? How much you feel, say, they pay? Or how they take the pay for the agreement level?
1: Well, if you ready, say, one, learn the work now. Say, you ready, and the picking will get brain. Where could the cash out? If you right, 150. The lowest price, 150. No pass.
0: Wow, 150,000. But say now when you want start to they learn the work, now you go pay, or maybe if they learn the work they come, go they pay small more on an instrumental.
1: No, it go first corner, it will look at like 1 month. How the boy say day, whether he ready for the work, whether he blood did the work. And now he will come talk and say, yes, see, go and let the work raise. And me will come give him all that, the paper of agreement. The agreement papers, with everything with this size, is 150,000. It's not passed.
0: Okay, okay, very good. So, which advice you get for all those lazy youths within Waka Waka for town, like they don't get anything to do? As a person, we get handwork. Waiting be your advice for people who don't get handwork, who they waste their time for junction to junction, joint to joint. Waiting be your advice for them.
1: All those ones are with the non-network now. Waiting fish them now. Now to carry them go one camp, maybe they just stay that camp, that they do for them. And I will feed them that because they don't feel do any work, they don't feel their work. Now quick money they define. And now to just carry the go camp, maybe they do what they give them money and they see what they chop. And if they take street like that, thief good money, you don't feel put something for granted.
0: Reasons for this street journalism now to eradicate the mentality of this joblessness and this stagnancy of being not able to do something. You see, they say a less busy person in a devil workshop. Me, I just talk like that, the way I take remember.
1: Yeah.
0: I do person is a devil's workshop. So, you know, we just try to want people to listen so that they know, say, there are people who are worth doing or sacrificing their time to learn work, to start a particular business. There is nothing too small and there is no age too small to learn, because you know, you as a person, you just waste the goal, you know, they do anything. Now I make us bring this program we call street journalism, so you know, we move around then talk to people they work hard, so that maybe people way the outside, the way that they talk stories, say nothing day. There is something in Nigeria, yes, just look for something to do. Everything will plumb, will set well. So thank you, sir, for your time. I am with the only thing now I just need from you, just help us thank Isan Banakula to you for the opportunity he has given to you, and after that you just introduce yourself again, then you give us your contact so that in case somebody wants to call you for repairing of a trailer parts or stuff like that, maybe you'll see somebody who will see contact you. Thank you.
1: My name is Mrs. Robinson. Thank you for inviting me.
0: Okay, sir. No problem. So thank you very much for this time, and I really appreciate for this opportunity you bring to me to be able to interview you. Thank you very much. And once again, my name is Jay Chris from Eastern Binoculars Radio. Yeah, and it's my pleasure meeting you, sir. Thank you, sir. The interview will be following Mr. Johnson tonight with that. So, for those of you who don't get any hard work to where you don't do anything, it's very, very bad. You know, and I do, and it's a devil workshop. So, please, please try and do something. You hear within this, my Oga talk, Mr. Johnson. So, yes, based on it, get difficulty with, you know,

all really go and not be, you know, easy, but at all, small, waiting you define, you go see them. No be, you stay one place, they sit down for there, they pray, say, may God do something for you. When God see, say, you, they try for yourself, because heaven help those who help themselves. So, you see, and I do hand is the devil's workshop, so, and, for today, we are done for the program, we are about to hand the curtain for the program, and then, please, the idle ones should please try and do something, either by starting a business or like you learn a work, because you see, the world is advancing and is changing, because the world not really favor the idle, people, we know they do anything. So thank you very much for your time, and then, it's my privilege to, have Mr. Johnson on the program. Thank you very much for that opportunity. See you when next we see again. Stay tuned and stay connected. Don't touch the dial. Thank you.

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1: Mera la no meki somera, mera no meki somera. 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

0: Welcome to News on the Hour, reaching from Isambano Plus Radio Uromi, First Airlines. Parents urge to equip children with domestic skills for future independence. New Edo Speaker denies stripping Assembly, Judiciary of Financial Autonomy. Ide Malu, Nigerians are tired of promises. Khan urges good governance. My name is Joseph Osamu Igori, now on the news in details. Residents have been urged to train their children in various aspects of life, including domestic chores, to prepare them for self-reliance and responsible family life in the future. The call follows concern over the growing trend of some children growing up without the basic skills required to cook, wash, clean, and properly manage a home. Speaking in an interview with a reporter, Mr. Mark Omo, a resident of Uromi, warned parents and guardians against isolating their children from domestic responsibilities, stressing that such an approach could negatively affect them later in life. Mr. Omo said children would eventually leave their parents' home and establish families of their own, making it necessary for them to acquire essential life skills from an early age. He emphasized that both male and female children should be taught how to cook, clean, and perform other household responsibilities, noting that domestic skills should not be regarded as an exclusive responsibility of one gender. He therefore called on parents and guardians to involve their children in appropriate household chores, stressing that proper upbringing should prepare them to become responsible, independent, and capable adults.
1: Makomo is the name. Yes, it has come to our notice that in some homes, the children are sometimes distanced from the kitchen, especially the female ones. In a situation whereby you have a female, she cannot cook anything apart from Indomie. Even the normal house chores like sweeping, mopping, washing of doing dishes, and keep it home clean, she does not know how to do that. The men are very far from it. Everything at all is done either by daddy or mommy. You just assume that is what is now trending. And these are some of the children you are going to send forth in future to have their own family. So we are not saying that all those children that don't know how to cook, the girls and boys, will want you to visit the kitchen and start learning all this, especially the female.
0: In a separate news, the new speaker of the Edo State House of Assembly, Yekini Adeyi, has said the lawmakers did not remove the financial autonomy of the House of Assembly or the judiciary. Recall that the Edo State Governor, Senator Monday Okpebolo, on Monday signed the Edo House of Assembly Fund Management B 2023 and the State Judiciary Financial Autonomy 2023 Amendment B into law. Adeyeye, who spoke during the signing of the B into law by Governor Okpebolo, explained that the current expenditure will continue to go to the Assembly and Judiciary, while the amendments address management of capital funds. We'll take a short break still to come on the news. Ide Malud, Nigerians are tired of promises. Khan urges good governance. We'll bring you details of this and more shortly. Please stay tuned.
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0: Welcome back and thank you for staying tuned. This is Isambano Plus Radio and you are tuned to News on the Hour. Remember, a positive attitude can brighten your day. Stay positive always. Now the rest of the news. The Christian Association of Nigeria has urged Nigerians to make mercy, compassion, justice and peaceful coexistence central to their lives as Muslims celebrate Eid al-Maulud. Deacon President Archbishop Daniel Oku made the call in the Eid al-Maulud message on Tuesday, congratulating Muslims across the country as he prayed for peace and blessings upon their families and communities. Oku said the celebration of the birth of the Prophet of Islam provided an opportunity for Muslims and Nigerians generally to reflect on values associated with the Prophet's life, including mercy, justice, compassion for the poor and vulnerable, honesty, and peaceful coexistence. To wrap up news on the hours today, a look at the headlines that made the story. Parents are urged to equip children with domestic skills for future independence. New Edo Speaker denies sweeping assembly judiciary of financial autonomy. Ide Malud, Nigerians are tired of promises, can't urges good governance. That is it for News on the Hours. For comment, feedback and info, send your updates to us on 0805191-8139. You can also give us an email on asambinoclass9@gmail.com. And on behalf of Asambinoclass Radio News Crew, thank you for listening. My name is Joseph Osayamo Iguarese. Have a pleasant
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4: Ambushan the Asam Binoculars Radio, Ebesunu Mother Recent Tamaranya, Homotanerio. And that time, a baby ne. 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If I tell you, Mija, who was some day you dalu. 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
8: All right, ladies and gentlemen, my name is MC Alamano, known as Enjoyment's Landlord. I'm speaking right now, always listen to Sports Daily on Esan Banakola Radio. 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
2: Welcome to Sports Daily from Esan Banakola Radio. I am Big Billy. First from the local sports, Nigeria's Judo Federation is staring at possible suspension from international competition after the International Judo Federation ordered the Nigerian Judo Federation to conduct fresh elections by the end of September 2026, warning that it will not recognize the current leadership until a credible electoral process is completed. In a separate news, Paris Saint-Germain coach Luis Enrique has warned his players that they must step outside their comfort zone and continue proving themselves despite their recent success. In another development, matchroom boxing promoter Eddie Hearn expects an announcement on the long-awaited Anthony Joshua vs. Tyson Fury fight despite ongoing trauma over where the bout will be staged, describing the coming days as a crunch week in negotiation. This is the beat of sports from Asian Binoculars Radio. I am Big Billy saying do have a lovely day and God bless you all.
9: Welcome to entertainment news from Asian Binoculars Radio Uromi. First, the headlines. Our family not in politics for money. We have generational wealth. Governor Adeleke's son, period. King Kosoko, the battle for Lagos premiere in Lagos, set for nationwide cinema release. I am Judith Chineye. Now the entertainment news in details. B-Reg, a singer and son of the Osun State Governor Ademola Adeleke, has claimed that his father and other family members are not in politics for financial benefits. The singer claims that his family already has generational wealth, insisting that his father and other relatives were in politics to help people. Speaking during an interview on the Echo Room podcast, B-Red claimed he is confident that Nigeria will improve drastically if his father becomes the president someday. in a separate headline still on entertainment news. The much anticipated historic epic King Kosoko, The Battle for Lagos, has premiere in Lagos, bringing together traditional rulers, cultural custodians, Nollywood stars, and other distinguished guests for a night dedicated to history, heritage, and Yoruba culture. The world premiere was held on Sunday, August 23, 2026 at IMAX Cinema, Lekki, ahead of the film's national cinema release scheduled for Friday, August 28. To wrap up the entertainment news, a quick recap of the headlines again. Our family is not in politics for money. We have generational wealth. Governor Adeleke's son, be read. King Kosoko, The Battle for Lagos premieres in Lagos, set for in Lekki, set for nationwide cinema release. That was today on entertainment news. Thank you for listening. I am Judy Chinenye. Have a nice day.

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3: Welcome, it's Eastern Binoculars Radio and its business news, the headlines. Stock rise, oil slips as traders are Iran threats. Stakeholders seek stronger investment in gay child empowerment. I am Edna Foss with the business news in details. Stock rose and oil dipped on Tuesday as investors assessed a U.S. plan for the economic asphyxiation of Iran. White tech firms struggled following another down day on Wall Street and ahead of earnings from chip titan Vigdan, with the war against Iran in its 6 months. Treasury Secretary Scott Bessent said the White House was declaring an economic D-Day on the Islamic Republic and threatening to hit countries that trade with it. Still on business news, in another development, stakeholders have called for stronger investment in girl child empowerment and education, saying it is crucial to leadership development, national growth, and the prevention of human trafficking and other forms of exploitation. The calls were made in Abuja at the graduation and award ceremony of the first cohort of the Africa Girl Guides 12-week leadership and empowerment program. This is all I have for you from business news on Eastern Binoculars Radio. I am Edna Foss. Thank you for listening. Have yourself a lovely day.
4: Welcome to News Across the Globe on Eastern Binoculars Radio First Airlines. Calls grow for Israel sanctions after Gaza killing of 20, including journalists. U.S. unleashes Iran sanctions as China takes 26.9% of exports and economics doubt impact. My name is Joseph Osamoy Gwari, and now the news and details. A new call for sanctions argues Israel should face immediate state-level economic penalties, an arms embargo, and hot trade talks over Gaza killings, including the Nasser hospital strike that killed journalist Miriam Abu Daga and at least 19 others. The case rests on what the report described as systemic mass civilian death in Gaza, repeated targeting of medical staff and journalists, and wider abuses in the West Bank that they say go beyond punishing only settlements. And a separate news, China bought 26.9% of Iran's exports in 2025, underscoring why Washington's new economic D-Day sanctions face immediate limits despite being billed as the biggest financial offensive yet. Economists said Iran has already adapted to decades of sanctions, with much of the trade either underreported or routed through partners unlikely or unable to comply fully with U.S. pressure. Turkey and Pakistan illustrate that constrained Turkey still needs Iran trade, with battling 31.8% inflation, and Pakistan risks U.S. punishment even as fierce smuggling persists across its 900-kilometer border. And with that, we wrap up News Across the Globe. Thank you for listening. Welcome to the religious segment on Based on Binoculars Radio, First Airlines. Pope Leo, liturgy must nourish faith, fraternity, and peace. Pope to celebrate Mass for the care of creation at Castle Gandolfo. I am Joseph Osamoy Gwari, now on the news in details. Pope Leo XIV is calling on the Church to strengthen the relationship between catechesis and liturgical celebration so that Christian initiation may lead people to Christ. The Pope spent his greeting in a message to participants in the 76th National Liturgical Week taking place in the Italian city of Catania. The event takes place on August 24 to 27 under the theme, A Church That Generates Liturgy and Christian Initiation. Meanwhile, Pope Leo will preside over Mass for the Care of Creation at the Laudato Si Vile on September 1st. It has been announced. The Mass, which will be celebrated in the Laudato Si Garden within the Pontifical Gardens of Castle Gandolfo, was announced yesterday in a joint statement by the Secretary for Promoting Integral Human Development and the Laudato Si Center for Higher Education. To wrap up the religious news, the Alliance again, Pope Leo, liturgy must nourish faith, fraternity and peace. Pope to celebrate Mass for the care of creation at Castle Gandolfo. And that is it for the religious news. Thank you for joining. Have a pleasant day.
0: 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Weather checker.
1: Hello and welcome to Eastern Banapolis Radio, the weather forecast for Urumi, Eastern Mountains Local Government, Peter and Metro State. My name is Jay Chris. By 12 a.m. there will be a light rain of 75 degrees Celsius of relative humidity of 96%. And by 5 a.m. there will be an overcast sky and 5 degrees Celsius of relative humidity of 96%. And by 6 a.m. there will be a light rain of 75 degrees Celsius of relative humidity of 97%. And by 10 a.m. there will be a cloudy sky of 79 degrees Celsius of relative humidity of 81%. And by 11 a.m. there will be a light rain of 81 degrees Celsius of relative humidity of 80%. And by 2 p.m. there will be a rain of 82 degrees Celsius of relative humidity of 75 degrees Celsius. And by 3 p.m. there will be a thunderstorm of 82 degrees Celsius of relative humidity of 80%. And by 4 p.m. there will be a light rain of 82 degrees Celsius of relative humidity of 79%. And by 6 p.m. there will be a rain of 79 degrees Celsius of relative humidity of 82%. And by 9 p.m. there will be a light rain of 75 degrees Celsius of relative humidity of 95%. And by 10 p.m. there will be a cloudy sky of 75 degrees Celsius of relative humidity of 95%. And by 11 p.m. there will be an overcast sky of 75 degrees Celsius of relative humidity of 96%. And the sun will rise by 6:29 a.m. and the sun will set by 6:45 p.m. And that will be that on your weather forecast for Urumi East and Northeast Local Government, printed by Metro State. 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

Greetings, my good listeners out there, and a lovely welcome to you all to today's entertainment gist. Well, always been to you from your Make Sense radio station, Esan Binoculars Radio Uromi. I am your host, Miss VDK, and today I've got a lot of very present happenings. We are 1 year new today. As usual, make you just sit down well and not be in haste, because I got you covered. Hey, plenty, there my table today. We are 1 year new. Before we continue, make we enjoy this music together. I they come back just now.

Welcome back from that short musical break. So the first thing for radio on my table today, it says Funke Akindele faces backlash for celebrating 49th birthday as after Ogogo's death. You know, say a very, you know, big person for Nollywood by, you know, recently, where his name na actor Ogogo. Yes, the man is very, very popular and is an actor for years. So even our own president honored the death of the man, paid tribute, according to what we see for papers, you know. So when this man, you know, the news come out, I say the man don't buy, and now a very big person for Nollywood industry. Now hours, so it not reach one day, now just a few hours pass where people still mourn the man, their family and friends and colleague them. So Nollywood actress Funke Akindele and also a movie producer, she can't celebrate her birthday. She posted it and, you know, kind of celebrating one kind like that. People call the dragger. They say, why should they celebrate birthday when her colleague die? You get same thing happen when this Nollywood actor, maybe Alex Ekubodja, recently, a few months ago. Some people, when they notice that some Nollywood actors and actresses, say they don't really pay tribute or they don't even pay last respects. Even if you know go that place, go follow the people or the family, I mean, console them. Make you shall observe some hours or days of silence. No posting, now waiting for people come to talk. You get so, Funke they celebrate her birthday, say she don't mark 49th birthday. People come to drag them. Say why you celebrate birthday when you know your colleague died, even though they are not day close. At least make you shall try to pay some respect. Say person wake myself no saying goodbye and persuade their life. No be by strength now you take their life. Now so life be. And she herself now she never reply them. I know how Funke they do her own thing. She never quick the reply backlash like this or online trolling. But maybe she go reply them or maybe not. But the truth is that when people they talk and people where they talk say she supposed at least stay for some, you know, days or weeks to allow the man to be, because the man is already buried. You get, you know, say this one now when I waiting they come after burial or any ceremony, waiting some people notice. The bloggers come bring and come online, say see waiting happen. During this person say, you know, you understand. You wouldn't listen to this today. What do you think? You think say Funke supposed day. I be you know supposed pay last respect. I be the birthday where they celebrate, supposed to celebrate some, not minding who they, you know, who buy or who not buy, that kind of stuff. What do you be your own talk for inside this, your own opinion? Forward the next thing for it says our family not in politics for money. We have generational wealth. Governor Adeleke's son be read. Now Governor Adeleke will be Osun State Governor son. Now they talk this one today. He said his name now be read, and the guy is also an artist, the music artist just like Davido. Eh, now why some people can't talk say let's say music and money like music and wealth they run in their, you know, blood. You get say Davido they do music, and this say Governor Adeleke's son be read till they do music. So you know say after this election state election, so many people they talk plenty things. Say why Davido stoop or calm down. You understand? You can't help your uncle do campaign so that he will go second thing, you know, because of the money where they inside that place. So many things when people they talk now, you know how they be. Anything you do, people must definitely talk. Some they say talk that one based on you know, say they don't really know them. Why some they talk and say na power? You know, say power, or more. People when they in power, it they had them to leave the power, come down again. And people when they back clamp, that's it, eh? They don't know what to do there, but they go to the battle lamp, make they clamp. Now, so life be. So they drag this Adeleke's family. Send our money now. Why they call the support the uncle so that the money where they there and then go they, you know, that kind of stuff. But the son of Governor Adeleke, you know, Adeleke, Ademola Adeleke, will be read. It is tell them today say, no be money, my or in father
pursue go politics or any of his family member where they into politics, not be because of money. Like they did there just to help people, to help the poor people, you get the needing in the society. Because according to him, he said the family don't already get generational wealth already. And I remember there was a time where David come a drilling interview where he go, he still talk him, say before himself, even you know they think of giving birth to him, maybe David O. A grandfather don't train his children for school abroad. Say the grandfather children, all of them are abroad, they go school. Eh? See when they come even born, you know, his papa come born him. Say money did their family already. Now why some people come to talk, say now because of money they go policies, all those kind of stuff. Now why they some they answer them. Say not be money. Money they don't date their family already. Now they help, eh? They want to help people with no gates. You know, say many ambition they where people they get for mind when they want, when they are contesting for any political position, you get. So maybe we should believe waiting the son talk, or maybe you self get something in mind to talk. If this is a morning night carry the family going to politics, I be you believe waiting the son talk. I don't know, but now waiting you talk, I didn't talk. Now they tell you like this, my people, and waiting be that thing we go make you see, say person we don't they reach already, they struggle to join or to get political position, you get. I don't know. And the reason or that reason is actually best known to them. I even sacrificed my bed. Old video of Fela resurfaces amid Babalowo's allegation. Recently, we can see a video with a trend online where Babalowo come online now. Native doctor. Yeah, he can come online, can they accuse actually now. Allegation, he said that Naim do juju for Fela to come make money. The sound of that, Abi, he get as the sound for here, right? So the man called the, you know, talk him with, you know, full confidence. Say, you know, everything they talk, say, so Naim do, you know, juju for Pella, and now, when Pella don't make him to, you know, to fame, he don't forget him. You get, they call out Pella, and the people they close to Pella because himself, you know, if he take him again. You understand? Now, people don't attack Pella to this video, to that post. Say, what happened? Pella can't explain all those kind of things. Others come to say, why the man come out now? Because Pella don't make money. Maybe the man, they look for a way to, you know, get money from Pella. That kind of stuff. No idea, be now. When person don't make money, everybody, in case sometimes you should know, like, it's not even about, you know, allegation or leveling allegation on somebody. They will always look for a particular way. Maybe I am your relative, or you are born picking for you, or now you be my picking mama, all those kind of stuff, you know, so that you go throw, you know, draw attention on the internet. So now, Pella, the man called the callers Pella. So why the man posted the video, people call the check, you know, say, one thing about social media. Yes, this era of swimming away day like this, eh? Just be careful waiting you post for online. Because yourself might even forget one day that you posted something like that. But social media can never forget. If anything brings you out again to be, you know, to be going viral, or your one of your videos is trending, now so you could just go deep. Bring out other videos of yours or pictures or whatever you posted in the, you know, in the past, so that people will see. So now they can't go deep social media, actually go bring out old video of Pella where they make video, they tell people, say, if I tell you waiting I sacrifice for this fame, and I'm not gonna believe him. Say himself don't sacrifice a lot. He can't mention one thing for him, but he say beard, like beer now. So you know get beard again, and you know go feel grow beard until you grow old. It's one of the things where he sacrificed. My people, this one another big girl. And because they ask you know, his fans, say whether they're ready to sacrifice something, because if they're ready, he will take them to Babalawo or Kene, so that they will, you know, do something. But the question is whether they're ready to sacrifice something, because for you to make it to fail, easy. He can't explain why people they always envy him, Pella, or they drag him from online where they don't really know what he went through just to make it to the film.
You get some people go and they carry the video now where you make that time. You don't tell, you don't really say. They bring them now, they come outside waiting babalawo they talk. Say maybe now true, say tell a true true go to this babalawo or the man they lie. We don't know. So but one thing I want to really say is this: fame actually is good. You know, say people can actually do a lot for fame. Not actually confirming that or assuming that Fela did anything, but let me tell you what thing be fame. So many people can actually, especially celebrities, people that wants to be a celebrity, some of them, if you know get anybody to bring you to the spotlight, it is hard. That's why people can actually go an extra mile just to come to that spot, that spotlight. If you're a content creator, for instance, just they post content, they post content. Even though say your content they make sense, so people they know they do they like, but still they get one comment, one share, and all those stuff. Now the one way before you, 1 minute, you don't reach like 50 comments, and at that place they see other people. So that because of that, now they'll come to pay other big creators, may they help them boost their own page. You get, it's actually one of the ways to carry somebody come outside so that people will see them. From there, you're going to go viral. One of your video or two go just they go viral anyhow before you don't make them. So nobody know whether waiting this man they talk, the babalawo wait tally with the video where Pella make sometimes they go not true or not. But we go share way to hear waiting Pella go talk. Definitely we address it because recently they address the one where people they talk about his wife Jervis. So maybe he will do justice to this one also. Answer the people where they yearn to know the latest or the prognosis to know what to post or for their page. Alright, my people are about now. Maybe we go on a musical break. Yes, that's musical break. I won't make you enjoy and well because now sweet music, nine be better entertainment. I they come back to give you the remaining package of today's entertainment gist.

Welcome back from that musical break. Hope you love this and also you vibe to the music. Moving forward to the next thing for where they here on my table today. It says, my reconciliation story helps 10 women restore their families. Tonto Dike. You don't know who be Tonto Dike? I make I tell you again. Tonto Dike, an Hollywood actress. Evangelist. Yes. She's an actress and also an evangelist. Who recently opened her ministry in Abuja. Yes, where she posted it online and there a lot more. So now, after she repents, you know, say she come online, they tell people, say she don't actually, we watch the video, nobody say she come online, we watch the video where she go Pastor Jerry Eze's church, after encountering Jesus, according to her, she can't give her life to Christ, she denounced some of those life, worldly life, which we live now. She's actually a new creature. Now, so the journey starts. Where some people still never believe her more. I don't know what things still in your mind. Why you never believe Tonto Dike? Even when maybe you get close to them or you don't see when she deliver all those kind of life because she mentioned them. She be the smoke, she be the do, you know, drugs, like smoke, they masturbate, just name it. Those, you know, things, and she did do all sorts of things. But now, when she don't give her life to Christ, if you see tattoo for her body that time and everything, you get say, but she had given her life to Christ and she already accepted that Christ has forgiven her. Now, she started by evangelism and also outreach, deliverance online. One of the deliverance will even bring actually a very chaotic one that very dark man nearly carry her matter for himself. You know, say very dark man gave many matter for himself, right? Nearly carry Tonto Dike matter for table ball. You know, later carry her on. So now, you know, say Tonto Dike and the husband, I just said you that one when he come, you know, for 10 years, Tonto Dike and the husband were not together, but they had a son together, maybe Andrew. So, after 10 years, they divorced, but they are still having issues. They don't talk to each other, that kind of stuff. But after she gave her life to Christ, one of the things where she actually did, where some people actually believe that true, she don't give her life to Christ, was to reconcile with the ex-husband, maybe Olakunle Church Hill. She reconciled with the husband, and it ended that time, right? So when she was sharing her testimony, she made mention of something. Now it be the thing where can't appear for paper today because she can't talk him again today. You know, so many people where they out there. I don't know whether you get role model there or you get person where they look up to, like a very big celebrity where you like, maybe a content creator, maybe actor, an actress, maybe a business person where you they see, they look up, you like the person's way of life and you admire the person. And the way the person they do things, that particular thing where you take like him, it could be about the marriage. How the person, according to you, the person get perfect marriage, or the way the person they behave. You don't know, say that person they look up to. If that person sleep, like in leg now, can't sleep, for instance, you know, come they follow that part where you take the follow up. Yourself, you go still sleep. Now, so even by yourself, talk and be careful so that you know go mislead others. When Tonto Dike and the husband come they get used to those 10 years. Many families will love Tonto Dike because when they got married, Church Hill and Tonto Dike, they were like a perfect match. You know, some of one of the Nollywood couples, the people they admire well. So many families build their own family, you know, through this Tonto Dike's own or on Tonto Dike's marriage. But when the husband and the Tonto Dike come separate, almost so many people actually left their own home, not because of Tonto Dike, but because the first way they look up to now, you know, come their marriage again. You get. But today she's glad to announce to everybody. Say about 10 couples, like 10 women don't reconcile with their husband. You know, because they actually reached out to her. They come and ask her, how did you do it? How did you find a place to forgive your husband? You know, some people they find it difficult to forgive you. I don't know why you don't do this before. Instead of them to forgive you for waiting you do them, or more if they find themselves than to forgive you. So, but the testimony we're going to get a share today, we say through her own
forgiveness through her own, you know, story. So many other women that have been living with this kind of malice or grudges in their hearts against their husband, they reconcile with their husband today. Now why she can't share my testimony so that people gonna say Baba is worthy. Ayaya. So the last thing for me on my table today, the BB Niger is 11. 5 housemates secured immunity. 14 up for eviction. If you watch this, a Big Brother Niger, I don't know whether you still feel for the people where they watch them, but I think so many people love the program, and they are watching it. From the first day, say, where they enter that place, they go follow them up to the day where they go come outside. So they don't stay inside that place, like the housemates, they don't stay there since for, you know, for quite some time now. So, but thing they happen, if, you know, if they watch them, you go to say, the people will come, not be all of them will later day until the end of the program. And they evict some people. If your character, you get something you do with Big Brother no like, he go evict you. You go come up for the show. Now so you they be. See, the one way even the last update we are giving about that Big Brother Lanja was a lady where willingly from her own church mind come up for Big Brother Niger. Everybody can just question, including Nollywood actress Bimbo Ademoye. Say she is still there in shock. Say that lady go call, you know, come out without anything. But today the info be say about 5 of them now don't secure immunity. That immunity be people will go dirty the final. You get 14 now don't they ready for eviction. They go come out them for this thing. Just pray me first where you like me win. No follow for people where they go evict. So just they pray for them. You guess. So my people, now here I go talk with

0: Hello, my beautiful country people. A special greeting and a lovely welcome to you all to this special edition of the program, what they call the Army Bus Show, the Tatafo program. The program when they come your way on the Eastern Band of Class Radio, when we do chook month for the plenty matter when they happen for Nigeria and beyond. My name is Firime Big Billy, and with me for the building, I come there with Mr. Jojo Namani, and together, and we're going to run this Tatafo program today. Mr. Jojo Namani, we make you greet our people.
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0: Okay, my beautiful country people, and the sweet voice of my special guest, my bidad. Yes, sharply, make we not waste any more time. Make we sharply go on a musical break, and when we come back, we will continue with the rest of the program.
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0: Okay, my wonderful country people, I welcome everybody back from the break. And if you are just joining in, this one of the program we they call the Army Bus Show, the Tatafo program on top. The number one radio station is Eastern Binoculars Radio. Yes, today for the matter, we go come with a special topic when we say the thing happened over the week. Last week, coverage this week, even though the matter still a trend somehow. This can come with the issue between staff of UBA and the chairman of that group when they call Tony Elumelu. And now the matter can be said, this young girl, she can't get the opportunity. Now all these students when just graduated from UBA school, training school. So she had the opportunity to ask the chairman question. And she can't call the chairman, which is Mr. Tony Elumelu, by his first name, which is Tony. And it can spark reaction for everywhere. Even the man himself say he not like the way when they get a call and first name, say, you know, they like all those kind of things. Either call him Mr. Tony, Mr. Elumelu, or chairman, but at least make him put some respect. Now, many people don't take the matter. They can't take and go left, take and come right. Some say they get no get home training. And other people can go pull out video of another interview when the man do for America. When they say the interviewer can't ask a question, he can't call him by his first name. People can say the man get double standard and so on. Now, in all of these things when they happen, everybody gets in your side for the matter. But the one we want to look into today can be this same girl in question. Person can't call and call one side, he can't give her half a million naira. They can't give her special treatment when go fit a travel out of Nigeria. Now, what to make me they talk this thing, because now opportunity for us to really check how the Nigerian society can take day. Because for Nigeria now, people prefer to support immorality and so on. That's why if you check Nigeria, BB Naija, that program, that TV show they call BB Naija, is one of the most trending TV show for Nigeria. And if you really check everything they do for that BB Naija, it don't really follow. And if you check, this one personally when they say they suppose correct, tell and say this is what you do, you don't do well. But people will come carry and come one corner, they come they give her gifts, they give her other things. And now what do you they try to talk for this thing, say what are they trying to tell every other Nigerian? That means if you can just come out and call whoever you want to call by their name, nothing they say at the end of the day, person if you come, can reward you. So now what do you want to look into for the program today? Mr. Jojo Namani, what will be your take for this one?
1: Well, my take plenty well for this matter, because I see that update as a trend and I laugh over. And why I laugh now, because the girl in question, a Nigerian, now she for grow, I think, and she not supposed to go call the boss of the bosses, the billionaire, you know, call him by his first name, not be age mate first of all. The similar divider get age, I believe say that man go collect like 40 years for young if he not pass. because that man is 63 years old. So that kind of person, first of all, age-wise, is senior you. Money-wise, is senior you. And also, in terms of the work, you're not just trainee, you're just a graduate. Work-wise, the man is senior you. So what is going to give you the impetus to go to call him by first name? You are in the relationship. Best way you don't know before. So that thing was a saga on the part of the lady. And you know, before you start to the day free to call people by their first name, you must not maintain one kind relationship to the extent say you know the person, say okay, this kind of thing you not go trigger them, or this kind of thing not go vex them. Or maybe the person are your age mate. If not the guy age mate, they call him by first name now, you not go pick any offense there. Now your classmate, you know that kind of relationship when I don't build over time. I'll just, you know, mock each other, call each other any name, even nickname self. But you see, the kid that with that man, they pass the girl level too high. And for that girl to go and call the man by first name, you should say maybe the girl training and not really teach and say, ah, this guy is a boss, or this guy is a, you know, billionaire, or this guy don't get a top there. Not really the money aspect. At least he suppose ascribe some respect to the man's name before you could just call him like that for public gathering. You know, say you need to be sensitive with the caliber of people who did there. Do they know how to talk? If not one on one now, that thing for not come outside, maybe for not go viral, but a lot of people were there internationally, people are watching, you just go to call the man by first name. What do you expect? So the mother guy they play out. And another thing where he come out for that thing and say, people go to compare American person with Nigerian person. America and Nigerian are two different people. Just in case some people don't know, respect they our DNA. Respect are waiting Nigerian people, they learn right from small picking. So we disagree, they respect people. And even for even the USF, they respect people. I don't say they know they respect people, but sometimes they feel just play with their first name like you don't mean anything. But for Nigeria, it means something for us. Especially we don't senior you, you must attach some sign of respect to that person's name in terms of say you want to call them for public down and one. And another thing, what I see when people come to the dash, you get gift. Then they say they want to carry and go this one, carry and go this one. Not cheap publicity. If you check anything with trend for Nigeria now, people want buy into that thing to take trend too. Yes, check when Pella do wedding. When Pella do wedding, you will discover say a lot of people get cheap advert just because say Pella they do wedding. Why? Some person say they want dash and house. Some person say they want dash and cow. Some person say all those things now just to attach their name, make it go viral, make people get to know them. Like that man with dash Pella house now, for instance. Nobody know her before, for nowhere. They don't know the man now saying a real estate they do. People don't know now say the man get picking way into music. If I the man song go to perform, the man alone. So I see this as a cheap publicity. You see this guy will go give this girl $500,000 or so. And he just want to make his name see come outside. Maybe people see talk, say, oh, that guy, we give that girl, we call the UBA boss. By first name, you see. So you know, good people they try to celebrate negative. Like my brother talked just now, you see some people they like to buy into negativity and all those things. It's not good. Waiting they good, they good. Waiting they wrong, they wrong. But no matter how you try to publicize something, make you cheat try to get your own moral value. Because the best way don't get moral value, like we just say anything, we just say okay, moku done like moku done. It's a positive thing to get do now. See, now one thing where they respected, people they buy into around as publicity, and the matter for not paying me too much. So, as the society they go, many people they make money from different means. Some, once they don't make money, they know we won't get value for things we suppose they're valuable again. So, because of that one, they see them, see them, they go the left side. So, but we twist it correct, and that's why we use this opportunity to talk with, you know, consign us for the army button. So that people will see learn. Now, we think you get value, you get moral. So, not gonna let another person stand that they wash your own because you just want trend to. Now, so me, I see the matter.
0: Okay, you know, for this matter, like I talked before, if you check Nigeria, we now live in a country whereby people celebrate immorality, people celebrate criminality and so on. Like I talked before, Bibi Naija. In fact, most of the time, I really did ask myself, waiting that movie or waiting that TV series, they teach young Nigerians. And if you really check out nothing, because yes, the money when they pump into that Bibi Naija, students, when they graduate with first class, they win different quiz prize for Nigeria. They know they get 10% of waiting the winner of Bibi Naija they get. And if you look into all these things, you will see, say, for Nigeria today, whether you do something right or not, as long as somebody just did somewhere, like waiting Mr. Junaman in top 1, why you that in trend, the person could just key into that thing. You go use the opportunity to shine. I remember some years ago when one issue like this one affected happened. There were these two boys where they say they couldn't work for a restaurant. During their working hour, they were working as security guard. During their working hour, they couldn't dance, which is even against their ethics as security men. Because you as a security man, when they work for restaurants, you are not supposed to be dancing. Even if the music not the best music for your life, you're not even supposed to be dancing. But at the end of the day, these two boys, they were caught on camera dancing during working hours. At the end of the day, what happened? They can't sack them. Nigerians were grumbling. This one was, but a lot of people will forget, say, if now you get that restaurant and you catch people, they dance for your establishment like that, when they were supposed to be focused on their duty, you too not go like them. But because another person will go, they criticize. At the end of the day, what can happen? One pastor can't carry these two boys go talking. In fact, the man even regretted helping those boys. Those boys, they later came back to Nigeria. But when those boys were misbehaving, people were clapping for them until that whole drama can unfold. People could say, that's what these boys be. No wonder they not fake. They okay well for the work before they come to dance. That was after the whole drama. When people do bad, it is good to correct them. People know they see us opportunity to establish our name or to be popular and so on. Because at the end of the day, the more we are putting all these things into the society, the more society they grab from it. Because children of these days now, they go fish, say, okay, hey, not be that guy disrespect a whole chairman of a UBA that day. At the end of the day, what's happened? She don't be popular now, she don't get visa, she don't do this one. They will still follow that trend. And people, they say, the man don't even suppose, even react. Say, bankers, this and that and that. Honestly speaking, if you are looking for an establishment where BC people, they very respectful. Me, I believe in a bank. That be the number one place when you go. Because oftentimes, if I go to the bank, even if in a small picking, let's say between the age of 18, 19, 20, nine come bank at that particular time, and the person when they attend to run a life, 40, 70 years old, 50, 60, did they call the person sir, man? That's to tell you how the people take they respectful. But how come they say you want just to come up for training and you come to call your whole chairman by his name? That thing was very, very, very bad. And what thing come make me even get more problem with that whole scenario? After the man don't correct the girl finish, she not still take correction. She can still call the man by your dad name. You don't even put Mr. That was very, very wrong from her part. But at the end of the day, we as human beings, no, say, if you check, not be only school person for they get intelligence. The ability for you to read the environment when you day and know how you go to present yourself. Now that will be one of the most important intelligence when everybody supposed to get. You never can tell, maybe that girl when you ask that man question that day now, that could just be the only opportunity when she go get to ever ask that man question. But at the end of the day, what can happen? People didn't focus on the question when she asked, but the manner in which she presented herself to the general public, now people come they look into. What did the girl talk of? Whether than something when BC is going to improve the standard of that bank, nobody care again. Everybody don't focus on the negativity aspect of waiting the girl do. The positive aspect, the Nigerians don't forget them. That's why if you get the opportunity, present yourself well. So that even the thing when you go talk, you never can tell how you go to transform a whole country. So that people go key into the good aspect, not the bad aspect when they. Okay, my wonderful country people, make we sharply leave that matter for there. Make we go on another musical break, and when we come back, we will continue on with the rest of the program.

0: my guys like I beam this keys, really deep. Put your peace on low key, don't play with me, I do this.
1: Okay, now we're talking to people. I welcome everybody back from that break. And if you just joining, this one of the program we record the Ami Bo Show, the Tata 4 program, where they reach you from your number one radio station. It's on Binoculars Radio on this beautiful day with Big Billy, and I can't get Mr. Jojo Namani as my special guest. Here's the next matter we carry come today. This one can be waiting. One woman, married woman, she can't share for us from with the no Twitter before. She can't say her best friend they do wedding. And at the end of the day now, they invite her and her husband, but the husband say no, they go. Because few years ago, this her best friend disrespect the husband for public, for where people for gather. The woman where they wed now, he can't disrespect her husband. Now the husband say he no hold and make he not go the wedding though. But for himself, he no go, go. Now the woman, she don't find offense for waiting the matter. Mr. Jojo Namani, wait till be your take for this one. May you put yourself for the shoes of this man. If not you, how you go to handle this matter?
2: Well, the man, he did right to talk, say, you know, they go. Because, you see, a person will disrespect you, and maybe he do it unapologetically. Even when you try to correct and say, oh, this is what you do, I not like him more. The person insists, he do it purposefully. Then you can't expect, say, everything will just go rosy because say you be the friend to the wife. You know, work out like that. Not be so man say they decide. So as the man talks, say, you know, they go so, the man not do bad at all at all. But the one where the woman comes to the complaint, say, the man don't want to follow and go, this, that, and that one, and then the error for start. Because you see, that kind of woman, so, they need to sanction her. In fact, they need to even tell her, say, maybe she don't even go that kind of place. Because now good person, and then they associate with. Person who if you disrespect your husband, now another person your husband enough, now your husband enough feel disrespect. So you see as they go, the you know they say birds of a feather flock together. If that woman don't take time, the woman where she they go her wedding so we feel bad, if she not change her character, she go feel influence her, and that influence will secondly affect the man for house. So that guy is the relationship now to just severe, not to severe and severe. Make everybody share Gary, make the girl, woman go away or make the man go away. But to come they insist, say the man must follow the woman go, that one an error. And that woman, where they do that kind of thing, so they need to cancel her or talk sense into her brain, say, not be so life be, life not two side. Because person where they insult your husband or disrespect

0: things. And now you want to make the man just going to follow the woman, the flow, because you be a friend. It don't work out like that. So the man decision, he do well. And make the caution that woman. Those kind of women, so if they don't take time, they will go with bad influence for outside. It's going to use and they spoil their home, and it's not good at all for inside the family. And so me ask you.
1: Okay, you know, for me, I believe say what did the man do might be the best. But the question when I want to ask me say, a woman when disrespects your husband for public, and according to the how the man they put the thing out, it was a public disgrace. Wait till you see they do with that type of friend. Because if your friend cannot respect your husband, what type of friend is she to you? I don't know if you understand now. Because first of all, your husband, another woman, disrespected him in public area where people food there. The man was so ashamed of himself. Waiting you as a woman, what type of friendship are you still having with such a person? That kind of thing, as that woman do that thing, that one is enough for you to break that friendship. Irrespective of how una don't work out take home. Because when una married, they say 1 + 1 = 2. But now, 2 + 2 can become 1 for wedding. For that woman to disrespect your husband, automatically she's disrespecting you too. So, in as much as 2 of una are friend, for the fact that say you not get regard and respect for your husband, you don't reach more than go on a separate way. So, for the man to say, you know, they go that wedding, he's right. At that same wedding, the man don't want to just cause problem. That's why if you say, if you want to go, may you go. If not some men, that wedding, you know, they go. And from the moment that thing happened, you cease to be friend to that woman. So, this one, waiting me, I get to share for this one. But you as a man, you as a woman out there, your husband deserve all the respect from your friends. If they get friends when they talk down your husband, whether for your husband back or they get the same discussion or

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1: It were Maria, Gracia, Von, Ebiana, Niedia, and Nero, never when you could be Romana no Macalan, Jesu.
0: Mariano Kiali, no Senobla, human little bee, Vijayina, Biago, my son.
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0: My sister, why your face be like waiting to taste a prince fight?
1: 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Not be I don't know how to promote.
0: Where you for sing this music?
1: Not be any record studio where I see. Not be I for the produce. They do my music.
0: Foul. You wrong. You see, if you carry your music, go HF Entertainment. They go papa laugh for you. The engineer went did there, and they call him Magic Finger. When he finish music for you, they go still put up for radio, promote her for you. Instant Banacola, go play your music. Abuja, Port Harcourt, Lagos, internationally, you go go for her.
1: Okay. 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
0: Esa Banacola and the recording studio na HS Entertainment. Baby Pata, they go there now. No, what's in your face at this again?
1: Okay. Thank you, brother. I they go there now.

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1: 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As usual, I'll be giving you stories from different newspapers. The first one I have today is Vanguard Newspapers. The first one says, Mulud, PDP urges Nigerians to embrace unity, tolerance, and peaceful coexistence. Ogun APC crisis deepens as party petitions IGP demands Huye's arrest. Edem Malud, Tinubu urges Muslims to imbibe virtues of Prophet Muhammad. U.S. reviews age limits for children on family visas. Intellectually bankrupt. Ativa University DVC tells students sparks outrage. APC or leverage or leave Kuje, Council Chairman Samuel Shekwolo warns residents. PFA Awards 2026. Fegna's Arsenal Stars battle for top honors. Distance learning now national necessity, not alternative. Osibanjo. Tinubu orders security agencies to launch coordinated rescue operation after Niger mass abduction. George Weah, dictators shouldn't be addressing lawyers, Falana tells NBA. NDC dismisses purported suspension of SKC Ogbonia in Enugu. Osun, Oyetola condemns post-election violence, calls for justice. The last calendar says, U.S. military trains Nigerian forces in drone technology and combat care. On Vanguard, let me take you to Daily Post newspapers. The first one says, bail is free. Adamawa judiciary warns officers against demanding money. Benue Governor Alia urges stronger community participation in fight against insecurity. Tinubu orders immediate rescue of Niger mosque abduction victims. 2027, Atiku challenges Tinubu to presidential debates. EPL, Basti rules Fulham's defeat to Chelsea. What's not the Daily Post newspapers? Shinkafi vows to proceed with campaign despite court case over Zamfara Primary. Ex-Edo Assembly Speaker Agbebaku kicks against impeachment. Awujele, compare Ogun government to complete selection process, ruling house tells courts. Governor Adeleke mourns Onijabe, hails legacy of peace and development. VDM links roaming cattle to money laundering by government officials. From the Daily Post newspapers, lawman seals markets and plazas over environmental violations in Lagos. Launch fresh attack in Zamfara communities, kill three and abduct ten. Petrol, diesel and aviation fuel consumption crash as energy prices rise across Nigeria. King Kosoko, the party for Lagos premieres in Lekki, set for nationwide cinema release. This is when he needs us most. Rama Jago backs Pokoli. Transfer, Sena gives Julia Alvarez condition to approach Atlético for deal. The last calendar says, Park Rangers arrest 17 miners in Cross River over alleged illegal mining. Away from that newspapers, let me take you to Punch newspapers. The first calendar says, Diri urges Christian unity as new CAA leadership emerges in Bayelsa. PDP urges Nigerians to embrace peace, justice and unity at Malud. Mob justice is murder. Perpetrators will face death penalty. IGP warns. Punch newspapers. The first letter says Benue partners Egyptian firm to revive moribund mills factory. Support APC or leave Kuje. Council chairman threatens residents. Risk country will change if Adeleke becomes president. Be read. 65 Nigerians returned from South African Wednesday. Federal government. Small day punch newspapers. Uganda president hosts RCCG General Overseer Pastor Adeboye and wife. NBA present awards to Raiderman at annual conference. 2027. Oyo elders urge politicians to ensure peaceful electoral campaigns. Ed Malud. Natasha urges Muslims to promote peace and compassion. Tinubu condemns mass abduction in Niger. Orders immediate rescue operation. Tampan expresses gratitude for public support following Ogogo's passing. Sunday Punch newspapers. Ed Malud. Soludo's wife felicitates Muslims, urges kindness and tolerance. Cross River National Park arrests 17 minors over encroachments. Bokoli to appear for assault trial September 15th. London courts. Activa University DVC sparks outrage over remarks to protesting law students. The last candidate says new Edo speaker denies stripping assembly and judiciary over financial autonomy. Away from Punch, let me take you to the last newspaper of today, which is Leadership Newspapers. The first candidate says PENCON record 143,248 new pension accounts in Q1. Dangote Refinery drive 600% rise in Nigeria's fuel exports, EIA. I will never cede any part of Benue land to herdsmen, says Alia. Petrol consumption drops by 25% despite decline in pump prices. ADC attacks Yari over claim APC will rule beyond 2027. Defense Minister takes APC campaign role. View security duties won't suffer. 18-year-old Obiesu unveils school for disadvantaged children. The last letter says Sokoto government gives 100 million naira and food items to bandits and both mishap victims. This is all wrapping up today's headlines. Thank you for listening. I am Judith Chinenye, saying enjoy the rest of your day.

My betrachous Nigeria country people, distinguished ladies and gentlemen, I salute you now, Wella. I say welcome to News Across Geopolitical Zone for Niger. And that is on Binoculars Radio 105.1 Urumi. As the HOT will bring you the vibes, the juice, and the banter for the matter. My name is Najuju Nomani, I'll be your radio country brother, your short G for that matter. I make a carry you enter the matatious matter with the on board today. First of all, say U.S. President Donald Trump ain't on threatening to rename Lake Ontario Lake America as tension between the United States and Canada escalates over trade matter. Sachet alcohol. NAFTA don't threaten permanent shutdown, asset confiscation for defaulting manufacturers. Yes, don't forget, say, NAFTA, they don't pay tax. That's sachet alcohol, and all those small, small, already paid bottle below 200 ml, say, so they don't ban. The National Pension Commission, PENCOM, they don't register 143,240 new retirement savings accounts under the Nigerian Contributory Pension Scheme, CPS, for the first quarter of 2026. And see for news today, the Nigerian fixed income market on record trade value will reach 10.51 trillion naira last week. And this is a 30% rise compared to the value of trade we record for inside previous week. IBB University Labai student don't leave campus as lecturer begin indefinite strike. Nigeria's most wanted, Tinubu's $9 million U.S. lobby operation. The target now is Texas Mayor McCannon, and then they give that review. Federal government don't warn the African borderlands, say that they increasingly become threats for terrorism, armed trafficking, smuggling, irregular migration, and other transnational threats, where they prompt the call for the fundamental rethink of how the continent is secure and they manage their borders. I may go tell you also, say 65 more Nigerians, then dogs say they go repatriate them from South Africa amid xenophobic attack. We see they go on for there. Unlimited breakthrough power of love. Now ask the resident pastor when the last prayer point for the ark of the church was never. Oh God, remember ark. Now ask God, when was the last time this short man prayed on the ark? And I say, oh God, you told me don't forget. Yes, all this many, many talk, why they talk. I don't say many people not be related to Wella, but this one, Oyedipo, in the come from, I seen they talk many for dia. I make we carry you come another Matawesi show for the news. AAU has to embark on strike over non-implementation of agreement as management, they, you know, clarify issues and then talk say, their issues today will they never settle. This one will cause another biggie for inside we will do a dose state. Tinubu celebrates Borno governor, a name now Zulum, and in the 57 years on top of birthday, Tinubu celebrator, and he described her as a reformist. We could tell you, say, Kano Assembly don't demand urgent action over reported diphtheria death of 50 children. That's on a sad one there. Make now do something to tackle and sharp as a state. Osibanjo Unilag, they urge wider distance learning to bridge university access gap. Lawyer Alo Ejimako, in on lead counsel to the leader of the indigenous people of Biafra, Aipo Bunadikanu, and then they urge the court of appeal, make them set the date soon to consider a client bay application. 2027. I make sure they blame personal ambition for coalition failure. So, una know, say ambition too plenty. Well, that's when they come from Rotimi Amechi himself, the former River State Governor and the former Minister of Works. And Megutei also said Trump in the threatening to rename Lake Ontario as Lake America. I tell you that one before. And grant another kind of presidential amnesty. Oluwo the beg Tinubu on top of that matter. And make we tell you also say Nigeria FIU don't uncover terror financing network where they use dead person's identity
according by reports. Ha, that one, now another wicked one with terrorism. Enter, say, people don't buy, and their account they can they use, so they do the moving of money. I'm going to tell you also, say, for inside the matter for news, Goje Inua Yahaya, not powerful enough to end my political career. And also, Goje to talk that one. I make will tell you also say on top, Idem Lud, governor, Adeleke in the urge forgiveness, in the urge unity for Osun State. Yes, I will tell you also say 2027 presidency, made the 19th candidate with clever INEC for the race. Yes, you want to know the 19th candidate where they come for presidency 2027? If you go check that update. Police don't arrest two suspects as kidnapped victim escaped from hideout for Ondo Forest. And Nigeria's envoy to India don't present credentials. And they seek stronger trade ties. Amnesty, they slam Goje chairman over alleged threat to non-APC voters. And that kind of thing, you know, suppose good at all. You know, makes sense, eh? People who are not day one party, they get threats because of possession. Guinea-Bissau don't move to pilot ECOWAS community health policy for Guba. And this is on Michael Olubode for Abuja. Guinea-Bissau don't move that from that policy discussion to implement the new ECOWAS regional community health policy with Gabu and Oi region. See for news today, the Abia State government don't throw their weight behind the federal government youth economic intervention and de-radicalization program, within the call YEIDEP, with the target to register and onboard at least 1 million young people for inside the state. How na see on this one, it come from the Gavo, from there will be, Governor Alesoti for Abia State. Well, you could see how far they go on board people for inside that one. See for the news where they reach us, the crisis where they rock the Ogun State chapter of the Progressive Congress APC, the matter don't deepen. With fashionable governorship aspirant Honorable Abayomi Huye, they challenge Senator Solomon Olamilekan at their last claim to the Ogun West. For inside the matter we concern sport today, transfer schools don't name Man United star energy. Chelsea, they angry over Santos talismans Baleba's arrival. Okay, make we come another matter we concern presidency now. President Bola Ahmed Tinubu, he don't congratulate Muslims on top this year's Eid al-Adha celebration, and then they charge them, make them imbibe the good teachings of Prophet Muhammad, peace be upon him. My country people, I will talk to you today for news across your political zone for Niger. And I know, see me, the story not the finish for one episode. Make a bad break for years so that other informal positions touch you. I salute now. My name remains Jojo Namani, your sure radio country brother, your G for that matter. Just again tomorrow, same time, same station for another betatious gist. And I'm bye-bye for now.

Father, and of the Son, and of the Holy Spirit. Amen. Greetings of peace to you, beloved brothers and sisters in Christ. Welcome to Matters of Our Faith from ASAN Binoculars Radio, your number one video station in ASAN Land. Today, we'll be taking our first reading from 2 Thessalonians 3, 6-10, 16-18. And the theme is, if anyone will not work, let him not eat. We command you, brethren, in the name of our Lord Jesus Christ, that you keep away from any brother who is working in idleness and not in accord with the tradition that you received from us. For you yourselves know how you ought to imitate us. We are not idle when we were with you. We did not eat anyone's bread without pain, but with toil and labor we worked night and day, that we might not burden any of you. It is not because we have not the right, but to give you in our conduct an example to imitate. For even when we were with you, we gave you this command, if anyone will not work, let him not eat. If now may the Lord of peace himself give you peace at all times in all ways. The Lord be with you all. I, Paul, write this greeting with my own hand. This is the mark in every letter of mine. It is the way I write. The grace of our Lord Jesus Christ be with you all. The theme of our gospel reading is, you are sons of those who murdered the prophets. Matthew 23:27-32. At that time Jesus said, woe to you scribes and Pharisees, hypocrites, for you are like whitewashed tombs, which outwardly appear beautiful, but within they are full of dead men's bones and all uncleanness. So you also outwardly appear righteous to men, but within you are full of hypocrisy and iniquity. Woe to you, scribes and Pharisees, hypocrites, for you build the tombs of the righteous, saying, if we had lived in the days of our fathers, we would not have taken part with them in shedding the blood of the prophets. Thus you witness against yourselves that you are sons of those who murdered the prophets. Fill up then the measure of your fathers. Reflection. Jesus is very critical of people who appear to be very good Christians, but who are very little or nothing of the Christian spirit. Such people are often a danger to others who might be deceived into following them. The psalmist affirms that those who truly fear the Lord work in his ways. The Christian way of life is transmitted from generation to generation. Every generation of Christians has a record of heroic men and women who are models of the way of life taught by Jesus Christ. And our lives must be models to the people that sees us. Such people encourages us to continue steadfast on the right way without being deceived by false or pretentious guides. Receive grace this day, O Lord, to be joyful in you, and we ask that you reawaken in men the zeal and love to serve you always. Let the joy of serving you help us to overcome every demand of the flesh that pushes us away from you. Grant us the wisdom that will make us focused and fair-minded. In the name of Jesus Christ we pray. Amen. Thank you for joining us today. God bless you.

Nigeria in distress. All-powerful and merciful Father, you are the God of justice, love, and peace. You rule over all the nations of the earth. Power and might are in your hands, and no one can withstand you. We present our country, Nigeria, before you. We pray and thank you, for you are the source of all we have and are. We are sorry for all the sins we have committed and for the good deeds we have failed to do. In your loving forgiveness, keep us safe from the punishment we deserve. Lord, we are weighed down not only by uncertainties, but also by moral, economic, and political problems. Listen to the cries of your people who confidently turn to you. God of infinite goodness, our strength in adversity, our health in weakness, our comfort in sorrow. Be merciful to us, your people. Spare this nation, Nigeria, from chaos, anarchy, and doom. Bless us with your kingdom of justice, love, and peace. We ask this through Christ our Lord. Most Sacred Heart of Jesus, Immaculate Heart of Mary.

Welcome to News on the Hour, reaching from Isambano Plus Radio Uromi, First Air Lines. Parents urge to equip children with domestic skills for future independence. New Edo Speaker denies stripping assembly, judiciary of financial autonomy. Ide Malu, Nigerians are tired of promises, can urges good governance. My name is Joseph Osamu Igwari, now the news in details. Residents have been urged to train their children in various aspects of life, including domestic chores, to prepare them for self-reliance and responsible family life in the future. The call follows concern over the growing trend of some children growing up without the basic skills required to cook, wash, clean, and properly manage a home. Speaking in an interview with our reporter, Mr. Mark Omo, a resident of Uromi, warned parents and guardians against isolating their children from domestic responsibilities, stressing that such an approach could negatively affect

0: with them later in life. Mr. Amos said children would eventually leave their parents' home and establish families of their own, making it necessary for them to acquire essential life skills from an early age. He emphasized that both male and female children should be taught how to cook, clean, and perform other household responsibilities, noting that domestic skills should not be regarded as an exclusive responsibility of one gender. He therefore called on parents and guardians to involve their children in appropriate household chores, stressing that proper upbringing should prepare them to become responsible, independent, and capable adults.
1: Makomo is the name. Yes, it has come to our notice that in some homes, the children are sometimes distant from the kitchen, especially the female ones. A situation whereby you have a female, she cannot cook anything apart from Indomie. Even the normal house chores like sweeping, mopping, washing of doing dishes, and keep it the home clean, she doesn't know how to do that. The men are very far from it. Everything at all is done either by daddy or mommy. You just assume that is what is not trending. And these are some of the children you are going to send forth in future to have their own family. So we are not saying that all those children that don't know how to cook, the girls and boys, we want you to visit the kitchen and start learning all this, especially the female.
0: In a separate news, the new speaker of the Edo State House of Assembly, Yekini Adeyi, has said the lawmakers did not remove the financial autonomy of the House of Assembly or the judiciary. Recall that the Edo State Governor, Senator Monday Okpebolo, on Monday signed the Edo House of Assembly Fund Management B 2023 and the State Judiciary Financial Autonomy 2023 Amendment B into law. Adeyeye, who spoke during the signing of the B into law by Governor Okpebolo, explained that the current expenditure will continue to go through the Assembly and Judiciary, while the amendments address management of capital funds. We'll take a short break still to come on the news. Ide Malud, Nigerians are tired of promises. Khan urges good governance. We'll bring you details of this and more shortly. Please stay tuned.
2: 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It's always vibes and vibes in Shambino Radio.
0: Welcome back and thank you for staying tuned. This is Shambino Clash Radio and you are tuned to News on the Hour. Remember, a positive attitude can brighten your day. Stay positive always. Now the rest of the news. The Christian Association of Nigeria has urged Nigerians to make mercy, compassion, justice and peaceful coexistence central to their lives as Muslims celebrate Eid al-Maulud. Deacon President Archbishop Daniel Oku made the call in the Eid al-Maulud message on Tuesday, congratulating Muslims across the country as he prayed for peace and blessings upon their families and communities. Oku said the celebration of the birth of the Prophet of Islam provided an opportunity for Muslims and Nigerians generally to reflect on values associated with the Prophet's life, including mercy, justice, compassion for the poor and vulnerable, honesty, and peaceful coexistence. To wrap up news on the hour today, a look at the headlines that made the story. Parents urged to equip children with domestic skills for future independence. New Edo Speaker denies stripping Assembly Judiciary of financial autonomy. Eid al-Maulud, Nigerians are tired of promises, can urges good governance. That is it for News on the Hours. For comment, feedback and info, send your updates to us on 0805191-8139. You can also give us an email on shambinoclass9@gmail.com. And on behalf of Shambino Clash Radio News Crew, thank you for listening. My name is Joseph Osayamo Iguarese. Have a pleasant day.
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8: All right, ladies and gentlemen, my name is MC Alamanoso, known as Enjoyment's Landlord. I'm speaking right now. 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
2: Welcome to Sports Daily from Esan Binoculars Radio. I am Big Billy. First from the local sports, Nigeria's Judo Federation is staring at possible suspension from international competition after the International Judo Federation ordered the Nigerian Judo Federation to conduct fresh elections by the end of September 2026, warning that it will not recognize the current leadership until a credible electoral process is completed. In a separate news, Paris Saint-Germain coach Luis Enrique has warned his players that they must step outside their comfort zone and continue proving themselves despite their recent successes. In another development, matchroom boxing promoter Eddie Hearn expects an announcement on the long-awaited Anthony Joshua vs. Tyson Fury fight despite ongoing trauma over where the bout will be staged, describing the coming days as a crunch week in negotiation. This is the Beat of Sports from Asian Binoculars Radio. I am Big Billy saying do have a lovely day and God bless you all.
9: Welcome to entertainment news from Asian Binoculars Radio Uromi. First, the headlines. Our family not in politics for money. We have generational wealth. Governor Adeleke's son, period. King Kosoko, the battle for Lagos premiere in Lagos, set for nationwide cinema release. I am Judith Chineye. Now the entertainment news in details. B-Reg, a singer and son of the Osun State Governor Ademola Adeleke, has claimed that his father and other family members are not in politics for financial benefits. The singer claims that his family already has generational wealth, insisting that his father and other relatives were in politics to help people. Speaking during an interview on the Echo Room podcast, B-Red claimed he is confident that Nigeria will improve drastically if his father becomes the president someday. In a separate headline still on entertainment news, the much-anticipated historic epic, King Kosoko, The Battle for Lagos, has premiered in Lagos, bringing together traditional rulers, cultural custodians, Nollywood stars, and other distinguished guests for a night dedicated to history, heritage, and Yoruba culture. The world premiere was held on Sunday, August 23, 2026 at IMAX Cinema, Lekki, ahead of the film's national cinema release scheduled for Friday, August 28. To wrap up the entertainment news, a quick recap of the headlines again. Our family is not in politics for money. We have generational wealth. Governor Adeleke's son, B-Red. King Kosoko, the Brasil for Lagos premieres in Lagos, set for in Lekki, set for nationwide cinema release. That was today on Entertainment News. Thank you for listening. I am Judy Chinenye. Have a nice day.

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3: Yeah, welcome. It's Eastern Binoculars Radio and its business news. The headlines: stock rise, oil slips as traders eye Iran threats. Stakeholders seek stronger investment in gay child empowerment. I am Edna Foss with the business news in details. Stock rose and oil dipped on Tuesday as investors assessed a U.S. plan for the economic asphyxiation of Iran, while tech firms struggled following another down day on Wall Street and ahead of earnings from chip titan Vidal, with the war against Iran in its 6 months. Treasury Secretary Scott Bessent said the White House was declaring an economic D-Day on the Islamic Republic and threatening to hit countries that trade with it. Still on business news, in another development, stakeholders have called for stronger investment in girl child empowerment and education, saying it is crucial to leadership development, national growth, and the prevention of human trafficking and other forms of exploitation. The calls were made in Abuja at the graduation and award ceremony of the first cohort of the Africa Girl Guides 12-week leadership and empowerment program. This is all I have for you from business news on Eastern Binoculars Radio. I am Edna Foss. Thank you for listening. Have yourself a lovely day.
0: Welcome to News Across the Globe on Eastern Binoculars Radio First Airlines. Calls grow for Israel sanctions after Gaza killing of 20, including journalists. U.S. unleashes Iran sanctions as China takes 26.9% of exports and economics doubt impact. My name is Joseph Osamu Igonri, and now the news and details. A new call for sanctions argues Israel should face immediate state-level economic penalties, an arms embargo, and hot trade talks over Gaza killings, including the Nasser hospital strike that killed journalist Miriam Abu Daga and at least 19 others. The case rests on what the report described as systemic mass civilian death in Gaza, repeated targeting of medical staff and journalists, and wider abuses in the West Bank that they say go beyond punishing only settlements. In a separate news, China bought 26.9% of Iran's exports in 2025, underscoring why Washington's new economic D-Day sanctions face immediate limits despite being billed as the biggest financial offensive yet. Economists said Iran has already adapted to decades of sanctions, with much of the trade either under-reported

0: Turkey still needs Iran trade with battling 31.8% inflation, and Pakistan risks U.S. punishment even as fierce smuggling persists across its 900-kilometer border. And with that, we'll wrap up News Across the Globe. Thank you for listening. Welcome to the religious segment on Asian Binoculars Radio, First Airlines, Popleo. Liturgy must nourish faith, fraternity, and peace. Pope to celebrate Mass for the care of creation at Castle Gandolfo. I am Joseph Osamo Iguari, now the news in details. Pope Leo XIV is calling on the Church to strengthen the relationship between catechism and liturgical celebration so that Christian initiation will lead people to Christ. The Pope spent his greeting in a message to participants in the 76th National Liturgical Week taking place in the Italian city of Catania. The event takes place on August 24 to 27 under the theme, A Church That Generates Liturgy and Christian Initiation. Meanwhile, Pope Leo will preside over Mass for the Care of Creation at the Laudato Si Vile on September 1st. It has been announced. The Mass, which will be celebrated in the Laudato Si Garden within the Pontifical Gardens of Castle Gandolfo, was announced yesterday in a joint statement by the Secretary for Promoting Integral Human Development and the Laudato Si Center for Higher Education. To wrap up the religious news, the Alliance again, Pope Leo, liturgy must nourish faith, fraternity, and peace. Pope to celebrate Mass for the care of creation at Castle Gandolfo. And that is it for the religious news. Thank you for joining. Have a pleasant day.
1: 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Weather checker.
2: Hello and welcome to Eastern Binoculars Radio, the weather forecast for Ulumi Eastern and Northeast local government, Greater Ebonyi Metro State. My name is Jay Chris. By 12 a.m. there will be a light rain of 75 degrees Celsius with a relative humidity of 96%. And by 5 a.m. there will be an overcast sky of 5 degrees Celsius with a relative humidity of 96%. And by 6 a.m. there will be a light rain of 75 degrees Celsius with a relative humidity of 97%. And by 10 a.m. there will be a cloudy sky of 79 degrees Celsius with a relative humidity of 81%. And by 11 a.m. there will be a light rain of 81 degrees Celsius with a relative humidity of 80%. And by 2 p.m. there will be a rain of 82 degrees Celsius with a relative humidity of 75 degrees Celsius. And by 3 p.m. there will be a thunderstorm of 82 degrees Celsius with a relative humidity of 80%. And by 4 p.m. there will be a light rain of 82 degrees Celsius of relative humidity of 79%. And by 6 p.m. there will be a rain of 79 degrees Celsius of relative humidity of 82%. And by 9 p.m. there will be a light rain of 75 degrees Celsius of relative humidity of 95%. And by 10 p.m. there will be a cloudy sky of 75 degrees Celsius of relative humidity of 95%. And by 11 p.m. there will be an overcast sky of 75 degrees Celsius of relative humidity of 96%. And the sun will rise by 6:29 a.m. and the sun will set by 6:45 p.m. And that will be that on your weather forecast for Uromi East and Northeast local government, printed by Metro State. Stay tuned and stay connected. 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

Welcome to A-Sound Binoculars Radio with your street journalism by J. Chris on your A-Sound Binoculars Radio. And today, the person waiting on phone now in there, they called Mr. Johnson in a mechanic. So many talk happen, like you get many questions where I ask them how many years they learn the work in discouragement and so on. So

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0: Hello, sir. My name is Jay Chris, all the way from Mr. Manakula's Radio, and this is a very important program we broadcast on radio station. It's called Street Journalism, and it's another opportunity for the businessmen outside like you and others to be able to market their business, to be able to advertise what they do, for people to know what they do. So please, sir, can you introduce yourself?
1: My name is Mr. Robinson. I work in engineering.
0: Now, a few questions I want to just ask you, sir. You say now mechanic, truck, trailer mechanic, now you do a bit?
1: Yes.
0: Okay, this trailer mechanic, so they always hear say the trailer mechanic business no be easy job, like they very difficult. But you as a person, how you take endure reach this level where you take stabi do this work? How many years you take learn this work actually? Let's start from there.
1: Like 10 years.
0: Wow, 10 years, now you take learn the work. So these 10 years, Sam, so now how you take the feel, like when you learn the work, they come, like how you feel, like I know say sometimes good day, good day discouraged, you know, go and go work. Sometimes good day. So how you take the endurance? How you take the feel when you learn the work, they come?
1: When they learn the work, I did a good job, I'll go and hustle, small time with custom, I'll go and check with my guy, follow my guy, go anywhere we want to go, we'll go do some kind of work like that. My guy will constantly encourage me, they tell me, say at the NGB, all those engine and the same, bit, none of the bit.
0: Per se, you know, say some boys did now today, they no one really learn work. I am really interested in this trailer engineering, like where you do so. So, please, all those youths, those boys, where they no one really learn work. I know say the challenges of learning for 10 years, no be small journey. 10 years come off for person age. You get within court come out. So, but, waiting me those things will be like say you really see will make you see face and the more, because I don't ask of the discouragement at all what you see from inside. I see saying that the financial aspect and then you know you guys still go the hustle, then you guys they motivate yourself as a man. So waiting me those things will be the encouragement where you see for inside will really make you say this work I must do it for in how many years will you know say you want to do it, you must do it. Waiting me those encouragement will you see.
1: Those encouragement what I say. Guys, that time when I did do the work, I did primary theory. Those don't say, I don't get anywhere to go. And if I come back for school, I will enter bush, go out kill rabbits. Then my mother tell me, say, no, just go and learn work. The work self, it would tire me sometimes, but one of my friends called and advised me, if I learn and finish it, I'm going to enjoy it. Now I take the body, I call the learn and small change, call the come my hand. Before I know, I call the cash out, sabi the do and well. Before I know, I call go write agreement, 10 years, and 10 years now spent for the work.
0: Wow, that is very, very, very good. So, sir, how much you feel, say, start this business, more or less like renting of stores, like how much you estimate, say, if you start the business, or let us start by, how much you feel, say, specifically learn the work now, as of now, this time, how much you feel, say, picking where they ready to learn the work, how much you feel, say, they pay, or how they take the pay for the agreement level?
1: Well, if you ready, say, one let the work now, say, really ready, now the picking will get brain, work with the cash, if you right, 150, the lowest price, 150, no pass.
0: Wow, 150,000. But she now when you want start to learn the work, now you go pay, or maybe if they learn the work they come, you go they pay small for one instrumental.
1: No, it go first corner, it will look at like 1 month. How the boy today, whether he ready for the work, whether he blood did the work. Now you come talk and say, yes, see, you want to let the work read. And me go come give your mother the paper of agreement. The agreement papers, with everything with this size, is 150,000. It's not passed.
0: Okay, very good. So, which advice you get for all those lazy youths within waka for town, like they don't get anything to do? As a person, we get handwork. What be your advice for people who don't get handwork, who they waste their time for junction to junction, joint to joint? What be your advice for them?
1: All those ones with the non-learn work, what if it's them now? Now to carry them go one camp, maybe they just stay that camp, that they do for them. And now what if you don't do that? Because they don't feel do any work, they don't feel learn work. Now quick money they define. And now to just carry them go camp, maybe they do what they give them money and they see what they chop. And if they take street like that, thief go many, you don't feel put something for granted.
0: Reason for this street journalism now to eradicate the mentality of this joblessness and this stagnancy of being not able to do something. You see, they say a less busy person in a devil workshop. Me, I just talk like that, the way I take remember.
1: Yeah.
0: I do person is a devil's workshop. So, you know, we just try to want people to listen so that they know, say, there are people who are worth doing or sacrificing their time to learn work, to start a particular business. There is nothing too small and there is no age too small to learn, because you know, you as a person, you just a waste, they go, you know, they do anything. Now it make us bring this program what we call street journalism, so you know, we move around then talk to people we really they work hard, so that maybe the way they outside, the way that they talk stories, say nothing day. There is something in Nigeria, yes, just look for something to do, everything will set well. So thank you, sir, for your time. I am with the only thing now I just need from you, just help us thank Issam Banakulas Radio for the opportunity he has given to you, and after that you will just introduce yourself again, then you give us your contact so that in case somebody want to call you for repairing of a trailer parts or stuff like that, maybe they'll see somebody will go see contact you. Thank you.
1: 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Thank you for inviting me.
0: Okay, sir, no problem. So thank you very much for this time, and I really appreciate for this opportunity you bring to me to be able to interview you. Thank you very much. And once again, my name is J. Chris from Issam Banakulas Radio. Yeah, and it's my pleasure meeting you, sir. Thank you, sir. Now the interview where we follow Mr. Johnson tonight with that. So for those of you who no get any hard work to do, where you don't do anything, it's very, very bad. You know, and I do, and it's a devil workshop. So please try and do something. You hear within this my Oga talk, Mr. Johnson. So yes, based on his difficulty with you know.

see things, stores really they go and not be, you know, easy, but at all, small, small, waiting you define, you go see them. Not be, you stay one place, they sit down for there, they pray, say, may God do something for you. When God see, say, you, they try for yourself, because heaven help those who help themselves. So, you see, and I do hand is the devil's workshop, so, and, for today, we are done for the program, we are about to hang the curtain for the program, and then, please and please, the idle ones should please try and do something, either by starting a business or like you learn a work, because you see, the world is advancing and is changing, because the world not really favor the idle people, people will not do anything. So thank you very much for your time, and it's my privilege to have Mr. Johnson on the program. Thank you very much for that opportunity. See you when next we see again. Stay tuned and stay connected. Don't touch the dial. Thank you.

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4: 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It is another beautiful day, and Big Billy is right here in the building to give you the latest happening from the world of sports. 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Don't touch the dial. Big Billy will be right back after this break.

All right, welcome you back from that break. And if you are just joining in, this is Sports With You with Big Billy right here in the building. Starting from the local scene, Super Eagles goalkeeper Amas Obaseje says he is returning to defend the insurance with renewed hunger and determination as he targets more success with the 2023 President Federation Cup champion following 2 seasons away from the Nigerian Premier Football League. Obaseje spent 2 seasons with the Benin Arsenal following their return to the NPFL in 2023, having joined the club in 2019. He moved to an

Put your side fleece coming on for the 2024-25 season before switching to Tanzanian side Black Stars last season. He has now returned to Benda Insurance on a one-year deal ahead of the 2026-27 campaign. Back to where part of my journey began, the goalkeeper wrote on Instagram. Sometimes life takes you away so you can grow, learn and become stronger. Today I'm grateful for the opportunity to return to my former team, not just as a player but with more experiences, hunger and determination. I'm ready to give my all for the badge, the team and the supporters. Back home, back to work, let the journey begin, Obaseje said. Obaseje was a formidable presence between the sticks for Insurance during the 2023 average season and the 2023-24 campaign, showcasing his shot-stopping ability and contributing significantly to the team's defensive stability. He was instrumental in Insurance's unprecedented 21-game unbeaten run in the league in 2023, keeping 8 clean sheets during the regular season. His penalty-saving powers also helped the club win their first major title in 43 years as they defeated Enugu Rangers 1-0 in 2023 Federation Cup Final. Before his move to Ethiopia, Obaseje kept a team clean sheet in the 2023-24 season, setting an NPFL record. Although yet to be capped by the Super Eagles, the goalkeeper has received several national team calls since November 2023 and was part of Nigerian squad that finished third at the 2025 African Cup of Nations in Morocco. In another info, Nigerians the Tigress are waiting the arrival of head coach Rina Wakama as they enter the final phase of preparation for the 2026 FIBA Women's Basketball World Cup with less than 2 weeks to the tournament in Germany. Wakama, who remains in the United States due to her professional commitment with WNBA franchise Chicago Sky, is expected to rejoin the team before the World Cup. The tournament will run from September 4th to 13th with the Tigress set to move to Zaraga for the final phase of the preparation. Wakama continues to combine her role as Nigeria's head coach with her position as an assistant coach with the Chicago Sky, who confirmed her appointment to their coaching staff in April under head coach Kyle Massar. Nigeria began their World Cup build-up with a training camp in Chicago from July 29 to August 2nd before traveling to China for a three-game exhibition stress for 3 days game before traveling to China for three-game exhibition series. They subsequently moved to Spain for further warm-up matches against some European leading teams. The final phase in Zaraga will include preparation game against Malawi and Puerto Rico before Nigeria travel to Benin for the World Cup. The Tigers have endured a difficult build-up, winning 1 and losing 4 of their 5 warm-up games so far. They lost 70-67 and 69-65 to China before ending the 3-game series with an encouraging 88-77 victory on August 12th. However, the African champions suffered heavy defeat in their latest 2 games in Tarifa, losing 83-58 to Spain on August 21st, before a 90-55 defeat against Belgium the following day. The results have exposed areas that will require attention as Nigeria bids to make another strong showing at the World Cup, where they reach the quarterfinals in 2022. The Tigress head into the tournament on the back of a 5th consecutive FIBA Women's Afro Basketball title, following their hard-fought 78-64 victory over Malawi in the 2025 final. Their continental dominance follow a historic run at the Paris 2024 Olympic,
where the Tigers became the first African team to reach the quarterfinals of the Olympic Games. Nigeria secured a direct ticket to the 2026 World Cup after winning the 2025 FIBA Women's Afro Basketball. They nevertheless participated in the World Cup qualifying tournament, where they endured a difficult campaign losing all their five games. The Tigers will make their third appearance at the World Cup in Germany, having previously featured in the 2006 and 2018 editions. And with that info, I shall quickly observe a break, and when I'm back, I'll be giving you more info on the program. Please stay glued to your radio set, don't touch the dial. Big Billy will be right back after this break.

All right, I welcome you back from that break. And if you're just joining in, this is Sport Review with Big Billy right here in the building. Nigeria's participation at the 2026 FIFA Under-20 Women's World Cup has been thrown into uncertainty by visa delays, with Falcons captain Joel Egbuque and other players reportedly at risk of missing the tournament, which runs from September 5th to 27th in Poland. The visa hinge forced the team to postpone their departure from last Thursday to Monday as the Nigerian Football Federation worked to resolve the issue. However, Egbuque was yet to secure a visa for Poland as of Monday and was not featured among the 19 players and four officials head counted in a photograph shared during the team's departure for Poland. Coach Bonde Aduku is yet to name his final squad with less than 2 weeks to the start of the tournament. After 2 weeks of camping in Abuja, the Falcons were scheduled to continue their final preparation in Trzebiska, Poland from Monday. The situation has now caused doubt over the composition of the squad that will represent Nigeria at the tournament. The Falcons have featured at every edition of the competition since its inception in 2002 and are in Group F alongside Spain, New Caledonia and China. Nigeria are two-time silver medalists, having finished runner-up in 2010 and 14, while they also won bronze in 2012. They lost to Germany in both finals. Nigeria, Brazil and the United States are the only three countries to have featured at every edition following Germany's failure to qualify for this year's tournament. The Falcons secured their place in Poland in May after a 3-2 aggregate victory over Malawi. They won the first leg 2-0 in Italy before losing the return fixture 2-1 in La Uruguay. Nigeria are scheduled to begin their campaign against Spain on September 7th in Poland. And lastly, on Asian Barocula's Radio Sports Review today, Kupama stared as Chelsea began their Premier League campaign with a 3-2 victory over Fulham in a trolley West London derby on Sunday. The victory handed new coach Xabi Alonso a winning start to the Premier League reign and made him only the third of the club's last 9 managers to win their opening league game.

Spirit was Albella's first Premier League match in charge of Fulham, with both managers making their league debut for their respective clubs. Chelsea needed just 31 seconds to take the lead, with João Pedro producing a composed finish after Kopama picked him out. Levi Colwill sent a Fulham clearance back into the danger area before Kopama feed Pedro with the clarity, lifted the ball over goalkeeper Bernardino. The goal was the earliest scored by a team in its opening game of the Premier League this season. Palmer almost doubled Chelsea's advantage shortly afterwards, but saw his efforts saved by Little, while Fulham grew into the game as both defense showed signs of uncertainty. Chelsea goalkeeper Robert Sanchez was particularly shaken and was beaten in the 23rd minute when Josh King's low effort flew into the narrow post to restore parity for Fulham. Fulham then took control over the contest with João Aquino producing a crucial block to deny summer signing Cazorla Graxa a debut goal. Chelsea regained momentum before halftime, however, with Pedro with a volume before Leno denied Raymond Lavi very close range. The hosts restarted their lead 4 minutes later, before the interval, when two of their summer recruits combined effort. Pedro had a stoppage time goal ruled out for offside, but Chelsea secured their first opening day victory since 2022. The result also extended Chelsea's impressive record, with the Blues claiming their seventh win in their last 9 visits to Fulham home ground alongside 2 defeats. Fulham, meanwhile, suffered their 4th consecutive defeat in Premier League season opening day London Derby. And with that info, I've come to the close of Hassan Binoculars Radio Sport Review today, and I hope you enjoyed every bit of it. Please stay close to your radio set, don't touch the dial. Big Billy saying you have a lovely day. Thanks for listening, and God

Nigerians, greeting from here, Ronaldo. Thanks for hearing from us from Instant Binoculars Radio Gongon. Like another station, my listeners are there. I truly salute because you people are wonderful. Maybe no worry, everywhere good. But everywhere still, Monabo Morai. Sudan Gidigman, because you go happening to it to this show from this gist place. This is a full Chukmata Proco program, what they call my people. Ronaldo. I am a first of theologian. If you call me Mr. T, now we anchor this program to the common matter from old school level, carry school level, based on the old. All this have passed away and everything has become new school, new openness. Update, recent gist with the Papa Fabulo country, Nigeria and beyond. Therefore, this will not do program. Also, don't worry if you check my name is 00519181139. Mark on me again for clarity's sake. 00519181139. Our other sources. Now, Everly from newspaper, para online, social media network, Facebook friends, and other sources. All right, on without wasting time. We'll talk, it don't matter when we see it. Just the day, Vara. In case you don't know, it don't matter. I'll tell you. So, for the matter, so, they don't see. Nobody won't die, everybody won't go heaven. Hey, everybody won't go heaven. Yes, so. Now, the matter for inside a door, or BC, they play. For the matter, the state, now, no go area for inside a door state, or to see, man. For that case, some people, when they never know, for inside court, it's not irrespective of who you be, whether you're rich or poor, celebrity or not, if you be courtist, if you're a door, me, if you're a door state, so, is the beginning of wisdom, as they say, to save your head, or you go hear and hold, because even now, whether they confirm, say the time, it all calm down well, yes, so, because with the go-go sign for the state, now mercilessly for any courtist, when the cards were inside a door stick, Tokyo come out now, when BC man, it will take Vara the face of your head for you, because if they catch any courtist for inside a door, sorry to say, you could tell your secret court gist for inside the law court when our Govu don't do specially for Curtis case. Please tell your loved ones, friends, and enemy when we say the Curtis say, better stay away from the art because of those evil art, they don't get their special matana, and we say you should pay the mafly, or else it will be too late to cry when the head is already off. You understand? When we say, man, you count on medicine after death. Be warned and stay safe for those when they're missing. Then they try use this same format. So when Govo state, they bless people, they reform use the format. Then they implicate innocent people because everybody now don't let them. Some people, they don't, they're very, very desperate for the national kick. You understand? So please and please make peace with them and let peace live among us. Peace and love, to be precise, you understand how they implicate people for this format, because the government itself, for the truth, it don't demolish many courtist house or building, when you say, man, for the truth, ignorance of the law. It's not an excuse that they say ignorance of the law. It's not an excuse. I don't know, in no day, you understand, still on the same matter for this, so, until what it is, so, yes, so, as usual, for this campaign period, I don't say, campaign I can play for everywhere, so still on the same G, so many people that they form self-centered to make their parties to become winner for the forthcoming election. Even for inside do again where we did go with BC man. So people they talk about the works of the government, the bad works and the good work of the government, so the bad side and the good side to be precise. So they talk about the remaining roads construction. When BC governor need to do on his Edo is shiny, you know, see, the toxic Edo is shiny, so it gets no matter when you do. Yes, sir. Others they talk about the development of the government, investment on the infrastructure. Yes, so like the former governor so of Edo State, Excellency Godwin Obaseki, you understand, so that former Edo State governor, maybe Governor Obaseki, during his tenure, he talks for inside the newspaper, you know, see, newspaper, and one of our sources, he talks to me, they don't spend $150 million on flood control, erosion management, that is slash
Obaseki has just written for this paper, and I talk to. So why am I saying this now? Because those former governor Obaseki, see, he spent millions of dollars for flood, and in fact, Nana, flood come back for everywhere, plenty, because if we say those stay during rainy season, sorry, and just now, my recall I'm again, as much people are telling and say, do spend $150 million on flood control, erosion management, / Obaseki, that he said, Obaseki, so what we talk about this kind of gist now, as if he said that the season of political issues, so, because in everything, there is a season, you know, understand, so, and so it can't be, so you got to vote your choice, and don't fall prey, you can't not fall prey, this political season of campaigning for Nigeria, because, they already talk on here, don't go there, so don't be deceived. That one and that one again, mostly quickly talk on that matter. The Nigeria citizen don't go into police station, and she can't talk to me. She did scare, she could quickly make online video onto same man. She enter inside the station so that she no come back, or maybe the matter when she want go talk put or something, can involve once they can lock him up, become prisoner, so everybody go know say na so he be, so why they talk this one now, missing man even Nigeria police have, so you know even they take them as friends, so some people get added to these cares for everybody. So my point and there now we match our final break finally. As I went first saw it, if you come in Mr. T. See you same time, same station, in San Bernardino City tomorrow by the grace of God. Bye for now. Stay blessed and the Lord bless you, my people.

Greetings, my good listeners out there. And a lovely welcome to you all to today's entertainment gist. What have been to you from your Make Sense radio station, SM Binoculars Radio Uromi. I am your host, Miss Judy K. And today, I've got a lot of very pleasant happenings. We are 1 year new today. As usual, make you just sit down well and not be hasty because I got you covered. Hey, plenty. Then my table today, we are 1 year new. Before we continue, make we enjoy this music together. I come back.

Welcome back from that short musical break. So the first thing for Radio on my table today, it says Funke Akindele faces backlash for celebrating 49th birthday hours after Ogogo's death. It also said a very, you know, big person for Nollywood by, you know, recently, where his name na actor Ogogo. Yes, the man is very, very popular and is an actor for years. So even our own president honored the death of the man, paid tributes, according to what we see for papers, you know. So when this man, you know, the news come out, I say the man don't buy, and now a very big person for Nollywood industry. Now hours, so it not reach one day, now just a few hours pass where people still the mourn the man, their family and friends and colleague them. So Nollywood actress Funke Akindele and also a movie producer, she can't celebrate her birthday. She posted it and, you know, kind of celebrating one kind like that. People call the dragger. They say, why should they celebrate birthday when her colleague died? You get something happened when this Nollywood actor, maybe Alex Ekuboja, recent a few months ago. Some people, when they notice that some Nollywood actors and actresses, say they don't really pay tributes or they don't even pay last respects. Even if you know, go that place, go follow the people or the family, I mean, console them. Make you sure observe some hours or days of silence. No posting, now waiting for people come to talk. You get so, Funke they celebrate her birthday, say she don't mark 49th birthday. People come to drag them. Say why you celebrate birthday when you know your colleague died, even though they are not day close. At least make you shall try to pay some respect. Say persuade myself no saying goodbye and persuade their life. No be by strength now you take their life. Now so life be. And she herself now she never reply them. I know how Funke they do her own thing. She never pick the reply backlash like this or online trolling. But maybe she go reply them or maybe not. But the truth is that when people they talk and people where they talk say she supposed at least stay for some, you know, days or weeks to allow the man to be, because the man is already buried. You get, you know, say this one now waiting they come after burial or any ceremony, waiting some people notice. The bloggers come bring and come online, say see waiting happen. During this person say, you know, you understand. You wanna listen to this today. What thing you think? You think say Funke suppose day. Abi you know suppose pay last respect. Abi the birthday way they celebrate, suppose celebrate some. Not minding who they, you know, who buy or who not buy, that kind of stuff. Waiting be your own talk for inside this, your own opinion. Forward the next thing for it says our family is not in politics for money. We have generational wealth. Governor Adeleke's son be read. Now Governor Adeleke will be Osun State Governor son. Now they talk this one today. He said his name now be read, and the guy is also an artist, the music artist, just like Davido. Now why some people can't talk say let's say music and money, like music and wealth, they run in their, you know, blood. You get say Davido they do music, and this say Governor Adeleke's son be read till they do music. So you know say after this election state election, so many people they talk plenty things. Say why they do stoop or come down. You understand? You can't help your uncle do campaign so that he will go second tenure, like, because of the money where they inside that place. So many things when people they talk now, you know how they be. Anything you do, people must definitely talk. Some they say talk that one based on you know, say they don't really know them. Why some they talk and say na power? You know, say power, or more. People when they in power, it they had them to leave the power, come down again. And people when they back climb that seat, they don't know what they there, but they go see the battle them, make they climb. Now so life be. So they drag Adeleke's family. Send our money now. Why they don't call the support the uncle so that the money where they there and then go they, you know, that kind of stuff. But the son of Governor Adeleke's, you know, Adeleke Ademola Adeleke will be read. If they tell them today, say, no be money, my or father
pursue go politics or any of his family member where they into politics, not be because of money, like they did there just to help people, to help the poor people, you get the needy in the society. Because according to him, he said the family don't really get generational wealth already. And I remember there was a time where David come a drill interview where he go, he still talk him, say before himself, even you know they think of giving birth to him, maybe David O. A grandfather don't train his children for school abroad. Say the grandfather children, all of them are abroad, they go school. Eh? See when they come even born, you know, papa come born him. Say money did their family already. Now why some people come to talk, say now because of money they go policies, all those kind of stuff. Now why they some they answer them. Say not be money. Money they don't did their family already. Now they help, eh? They want to help people who no get. You know, say many, many ambition they where people they get for mind where they want, when they are contesting for any political position, you get. So maybe we should believe waiting the song talk, or maybe you self get something in mind to talk. If this ceremony now carry the family going to politics, I be you believe waiting the song talk. I don't know, but now waiting you talk, as they talk, now they tell you like this, my people. And waiting be that thing we go make you see, say person we don't dare reach already, they struggle to join or to get political position. You get, I don't know. And the reason or that this thing is actually best known to them. I even sacrificed my bed. Old video of Stella resurfaces amid Babalowo's allegation. Recently, we can see a video with a trend online where Babalowo come online now. Native doctor. Yeah, he can come online con the accuse actually now. Allegation, he say that Naim do juju for Pella to come make money. The sound of that, he get as the sound for here, right? So the man called talk him with full confidence. Say, everything they talk, say, I do, juju for Pella, and now, where Pella don't make him to, to fame, he don't forget him. You get, they call out Pella, and the people they close to Pella because himself, if he take him again. You understand? Now, people don't attack Pella to this video, to that post. Say, wait till have on Pella, come and see all those canting. Others come to say, why the man come out now? Because Pella don't make money. Maybe the man, they look for a way to, get money from Pella. That kind of stuff. No idea, be now. When person don't make money, everybody, in case sometimes you be, you should not, like, it's not even about, allegation or leveling allegation on somebody. They will always look for a particular way. Maybe I am your relative, or you are born picking for you, or now you be my picking mama, all those kind of stuff, so that you go throw, draw attention on the internet. So now Pella, the man called the caller Pella. So why the man posted the video? People called the check. Say once in about 3 million. Yes, this era of streaming every day like this, just be careful waiting you post for online. Because yourself might even forget one day that you posted something like that. But social media can never forget. If anything brings you out again to be, to be going viral, or your one of your videos is trending, now so you can just they go deep. Bring out other videos of yours or pictures or whatever you posted in the, in the past, so that people will see. So now they can't go deep social media actually. Go bring out old video of Pella. Where they make video, they tell people, say, if I tell you waiting I sacrifice for this fame, and I'm not going to believe him. Say, himself don't sacrifice a lot. He can't mention one thing for him, but he say beard. Like beard now. Say, you no get beard again. And you no go fit grow beard until you grow old. Is one of the things where he sacrificed. My people, this one another big girl. And he called the ask his fans say whether they're ready to sacrifice something, because if they're ready, he will take them to Babalawo or Kenny so that they will, do something. But the question is whether they're ready to sacrifice something, because for you to make it to fame easy. He can't explain why people they always envy him, Pella, or they drag him for online where they don't really know what he went through just to make it to the film.
You get some people come they carry the video now where you make that time. You don't tell, you don't really say. They bring them now, they come outside to wait for Babalawo. They talk, say maybe now true, say tell her true, go to this Babalawo, or the man they lie. We don't know. So, but one thing I want to really say is this: fame actually a good. You know, say people can actually do a lot for fame, not actually confirming that or assuming that Fela did anything. But let me tell you what thing be fame. So many people can actually, especially celebrities, people that wants to be a celebrity, some of them, if you don't get anybody to bring you to the spotlight, it is hard. That's why people can actually go an extra mile just to come to that spotlight. If you're a content creator, for instance, don't they post content, they post content. Even though say your content, they make sense to people. They know they too, they like, but still they get one comment, one share, and all those stuff. Now, the one way, before you, 1 minute, you don't reach like 50 comments. And at that place, they see other people. So, that because of that now, they will come, they pay other big creators. May they help them boost their own page, you get. It's actually one of the ways to carry somebody, come outside so that people go see them. From there, you can't go viral. One of your video or two go just go viral anyhow. Before you don't make them. So nobody know whether waiting this man they talk the Babalawo wait tally with the video where Fela make sometimes they go not true or not. But we go share way to hear waiting Fela go talk. Definitely we address it because recently they address the one where people they talk about his wife Jervis. So maybe he will do justice to this one also. Answer the people where they yearn to know the latest or the prognosis to know what to post for their page. All right, my people are about now. Maybe we go on a musical break. Yes, that's musical break. I will make you enjoy and well because now sweet music, now be better entertainment. I come back to give you the remaining package of today's entertainment.

Welcome back from that musical break. Hope you love this and also you vibe to the music. Moving forward to the next thing for where they here on my table today. It says, my reconciliation story helps 10 women restore their families. Tonto Diken. You don't know who be Tonto Diken? Yeah, make I tell you again. Tonto Diken, an Hollywood actress. Evangelist. Yes. She's an actress and also an evangelist. Who recently opened her ministry in Abuja. Yes, where she posted it online and a lot more. So now, after she repents, you know, say she come online, they tell people, say she don't actually, we watch the video, nobody say she come online, we watch the video where she go Pastor Jerry Eze's church, after encountering Jesus, according to her, she can't give her life to Christ, she denounced some of those life, worldly life which she believe, now she's actually a new creature. Now so the journey starts. Where some people still never believe her more. I don't know what thing still in your mind. Why you never believe Tonto Diken? Even when maybe you get close to them or you don't see when she deliver all those kind of life, because she mentioned them. She be the smoke, she be the do, you know, drugs, like smoke well, oh, they masturbate, just name it. Those, you know, things, and she did do all sorts of things. But now when she don't give her life to Christ, if you see tattoo for her body that time and everything, you get say, but she has given her life to Christ and she already accepted that Christ has forgiven her. Now she started by evangelism and also outreach, deliverance online. One of the deliverance will even bring actually a very chaotic one that very dark man nearly carry her matter for himself. You say very dark man gave many matter for himself, right? Nearly carry Tonto Diken matter for table ball. You know, later carry her on. So now you know, say Tonto Diken and the husband, I just said you that one when he come, you know, for 10 years Tonto Diken and the husband were not together, but they had a son together, maybe Andrew. So after 10 years, they divorced, but they are still having issues. They don't talk, they don't talk to each other, that kind of stuff. But after she gave her life to Christ, one of the things where she actually did, where some people actually believe that true, she don't give her life to Christ, was to reconcile with the ex-husband, maybe Olakunle Church Hill. She reconciled with the husband, and it trended that time, right? So when she was sharing her testimony, she made mention of something. Now it be the thing where can't appear for paper today because she can't talk him again today. You know, so many people where they out there. I don't know whether yourself you get role model there or you get person they look up to, like a very big celebrity where you like, maybe a content creator, maybe actor or an actress, maybe a business person where you they see, they look up, you like the person's way of life and you admire the person. And the way the person they do things, that particular thing where you take like him, if it be about the marriage, how the person, according to you, the person get perfect marriage, or the way the person they behave. You don't know, say that person you look up to, if that person sleep, like in leg now, can't sleep, for instance, you don't come to follow that part where you take the follower, yourself, you go still sleep. Now, so even by yourself, talk and be careful so that you don't go mislead others. When Tonto Diken and the husband come to get issue those 10 years, many families will love Tonto Diken because when they got married, Churchill and Tonto Diken, they were like a perfect match. You know, some one of the Nollywood couples, the people they admire well. So many families build their own family, you know, through this Tonto Diken's own or on Tonto Diken's marriage. But when the husband and the Tonto Diken come separate or more, so many people actually left their own home more. Not because of Tonto Diken, but because the first way they look up to now, you know, come their marriage again. You get. But today she's glad to announce to everybody. Say about 10 couples, like 10 women don't reconcile with their husband. You know, because they actually reached out to her. They kind of asked her, how did you do it? How did you find a place to forgive your husband? You know, so some people, they find it difficult to forgive you. I don't know why you don't understand before. Instead of them to forgive you for waiting, you do them. Or more, if it's time they buy self than to forgive you. So, but the testimony, waiting to the share today, we say, through her own
forgiveness through her own, you know, story. So many other women that have been living with this kind of malice or grudges in their hearts against their husband, they reconcile with their husband today. Now why she can't share her testimony so that people gonna say Baba is worthy. Ayaya. So the last thing for me on my table today. The BB Niger is 11. 5 housemates secured immunity. 14 up for eviction. If you watch this Big Brother Niger, I don't know whether you self here, follow for the people where they watch them, but I think so many people love the program, and they are watching it. From the first day say, where they enter that place, they go follow them up to the day where they go come outside. So they don't there inside that place, like the housemates, they don't there there since for quite some time now. So, but see, they happen, if they watch them, because they say, the people will come, not be all of them will later day until the end of the program. And evict some people. If your character, you get something where you do where Big Brother no like, he go evict you. You go come up for the show. Now so you they be. See the one way even the last update we are giving about that Big Brother Nanja was a lady where willingly from her own church mind come up for Big Brother Nanja. Everybody could ask question, including Nollywood Bimbo Ademoye. Say she's still there in shock. Say that lady go call, come out without anything. But today the info be say about 5 of them now don't secure immunity. That immunity be people will go just to the final. You get 14 now don't they ready for eviction. They go come out there for this thing. Mama, just pray me first way you like, may you win. No follow for people where they go evict, so just they pray for them. You get so my people. Now here I go talk for today's entertainment. Thank you so much for listening. Till tomorrow, I'll be bringing another fresh update. Keep listening to Esan Binoculars Radio. I remain your host, Miss UDK. Have a lovely day and bye bye for now.

0: Hello, my beautiful country people. A special greeting and a lovely welcome to you all to this special edition of the program, what they call the Amebo Show, the Tatafo program. The program when they come your way on the Sound Binoculars Radio, when we did Chukmon for the plenty matter when they happen for Nigeria and beyond. My name is Firime Big Billy, and with me for the building, I come there with Mr. Jojo Namani, and together, and we're going to run this Tatafo program today. Mr. Jojo Namani, we make you greet our people.
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0: Okay, my beautiful country people, and the sweet voice of my special guest, may be that. Yes, sharply, make we not waste any more time. Make we sharply go on a musical break, and when we come back, we will continue with the rest of the program.
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4: 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Oh, hey, na se kamie wo toy store, na se kamie wo romi. Eastern Binoculars, wa toy, wa chujo agrebe, wa kahebi malu bedona.
0: Okay, my wonderful country people, I welcome everybody back from that break. And if you are just joining in, this one of the program when they call the Amebo Show, the Tatafo program on top, the number one radio station is Sound Binoculars Radio. Yes, today for the matter, we go come with a special topic when we say the thing happened over the week. Last week, courage this week, even though the matter still the trend somehow. This can come with the issue between staff of UBA and the chairman of that group when they call Tony Elumelu. And now the matter can be said, this young girl, she can't get the opportunity. Now all these students when just graduated from UBA school, training school, so she had the opportunity to ask the chairman question. And she can't call the chairman, which is Mr. Tony Elumelu, by his first name, which is Tony. And it can spark reaction for everyone.

0: beware, even the man himself say he not like the way when they get a call and first name, say he not they like all those kind of things. Either call him Mr. Tony, Mr. Lumelu, or Chairman, but at least make him put some respect. Now many people don't take the matter. They can't take and go left, take and come right. Some say the girl not get home training. And other people can go pull out video of another interview when the man do for America, when they say the interviewer can't ask a question, he can't call him by his first name. People can say the man get double standard and so on. Now, in all of these things when they happen, everybody gets, you know, side for the matter. But the one we want to look into today can be this same girl in question. Person can't call and call one side, they can't give her half a million naira. They can't give her special treatment when go fit a travel out of Nigeria. Now, what to make me they talk this thing? Because now opportunity for us to really check how the Nigerian society can take day. Because for Nigeria now, people prefer to support immorality and so on. That's why if you check Nigeria, BB Naija, that program, that TV show they call BB Naija, is one of the most trending TV show for Nigeria. And if you really check everything they do for that BB Naija, it don't really follow. And if you check, this one personally when they suppose correct, tell and say this is what you do, you don't do well. But people will come carry and come one corner, they come, they give her gifts, they give her other things. And now, what do you, they try to talk for this thing, say, what are they trying to tell every other Nigerian? That means if you can just come out and call whoever you want to call by their name, nothing they say at the end of the day, person if you come, can reward you. So now, what do you want to look into for the program today? Mr. Juju Namani, what will be your take for this one?
1: Well, my take plenty well for this matter, because I see the update as a trend, and I laugh over. And why I laugh now, because the girl in question, a Nigerian, she for grow, I think, and she not supposed go call the boss of the bosses, the billionaire, you know, go to call him by first name, not be age mate first of all. The same way the brother get age, I believe say that man go collect like 40 years for young, if he not pass, because that man is 63 years old. So that kind of person, first of all, age wise is senior you, money wise is senior you, and also in terms of the work, you're not just trainee, you just a graduate. Work wise, the man senior you. So what they gonna give you the impetus to go the call and by first name? You are in the relationship, first way you don't know before. So that thing was a saga on the part of the lady. And you know, before you start to the day free to call people by their first name, you must not maintain one kind relationship to the extent say you know the person, say okay, this kind of thing you not go trigger them, or this kind of thing not go vex them, or maybe the person are your age mate. If not the guy age mate, they call him by first name, now you not go pick any offense there. You now your classmate, you know that kind of relationship when I don't build over time, I'll just you know, mock each other, call each other any name, even nickname self. But you see, the kid that with that man, they pass the girl level too high. And for that girl to completely call the man by first name, it shows say maybe the girl training and not really teach and say, this guy na boss, or this guy na, you know, billionaire, or this guy don't get top there. Not really the money aspect, at least. He supposed ascribe some respect to the man's name before he could just call her like that for public gathering. You know, say, you need to be sensitive with the caliber of people who did there. Do they know how to talk? If not one-on-one, that thing for not come outside, maybe for not go viral, but a lot of people were there internationally, people are watching, you just go to call the man by first name. What do you expect? So, the mother guy, they play out. And another thing where he come out for that thing and say, people go to compare American person with Nigerian person. America and Nigeria are two different people. Just in case some people don't know, respect, they are our DNA. Respect are waiting, Nigerian people, they learn right from small picking. So we disability respect people. And even for the USF, then they respect people. I don't say they're not the respect people, but sometimes, they feel just play with their first name like you don't mean anything. But for Nigeria, it means something for us. Especially we don't senior you. You must attach some sign of respect to that person's name. In terms of say you want calling for public, that one I want. And another thing, what I see when people come to the dash, you get gift, and then they say they want carry and go this one, carry and go this one. Now cheap publicity. If you check anything with trend for Nigeria now, people want buy into that thing to take trend too. Yes, check when Pella do wedding. When Pella do wedding, you will discover say a lot of people get cheap advert just because say Pella they do wedding. Why? Some person say they want dash and house. Some person say they want dash and cow. Some person say all those things now just to attach their name, make it go viral, make people get to know them. Like that man with dash Pella house now, for instance. Eh? Nobody know her before, for nowhere. They don't know the man now saying a real estate they do. People don't know now say the man get picking way they into music. In fact, the man song go they perform. The man alone. So I see this as a cheap publicity. You see this guy will go give this girl $500,000 or so. And he just want to make his name see come outside. Maybe people see talk, say, oh, that guy, we give that girl, we call the UBA boss by his first name, you see. So, you know, good people, they try to celebrate negative. Like my brother talked just now, you see some people, they like to buy into negativity and all those things. It's not good. Waiting they good, they good. Waiting they wrong, they wrong. No matter how you try to publicize something, make you cheat try to get your own moral value. Because the best way not get moral value, like, we just say anything, we just say okay, moku done like moku done. It's a positive thing to get do now. Say that one thing where they respect it, people they buy into around as publicity, the matter for not paying me too much. So, as the society they go, many people they make money from different means. Some ones they don't make money, they know we can't get value for things we suppose they're valuable again. So because of that one, you can't see them, see them, they go the left side. So, but we twist it correct them, and that's why we use this opportunity to talk with no consign us for the army button, so that people will see learn. Now, we think you get value, you get moral. So, not gonna let another person stand that they wash your own because you just want trend too. Now, so me, I see the matter.
0: Okay, you know, for this matter, like I talked before, if you check Nigeria, we now live in a country whereby people celebrate immorality, people celebrate criminality and so on. Like I talked before, BB Niger. In fact, most of the time, I really did ask myself, waiting that movie or waiting that TV series they teach young Nigerians. And if you really check on nothing, because yes, the money when they pump into that BB Niger, students when they graduate with first class, they win different quiz prize for Nigeria, they know they get 10% of waiting the winner of BB Niger they get. And if you look into all these things, you will see say for Nigeria today, whether you do something right or not, as long as somebody just did somewhere like waiting Mr. Juna Mani talk when why you that in trend, the person could just key into that thing, you go use the opportunity to shine. I remember some years ago when one issue like this one happened, there were these two boys where they say they couldn't work for a restaurant.

0: security men, because you as a security man, when they work for restaurants, you are not supposed to be dancing. Even if the music not the best music for your life, you are not even supposed to be dancing. But at the end of the day, these two boys, they were caught on camera dancing during working hours. At the end of the day, what happened? They can't sack them. Nigerians were grumbling. This one was... But a lot of people will forget, say, if now you get that restaurant and you catch people, they dance for your establishment like that, when they were supposed to be focused on their duty, you too not go like them. But because another person will go, they criticize. At the end of the day, what can happen? One pastor can carry these two boys go talking. In all, in fact, the man even regretted helping those boys. Those boys, they later came back to Nigeria. But when those boys were misbehaving, people were clapping for them until that whole drama can unfold. People could say, ah, that's what these boys do. No wonder they not fake they okay well for the work before they come to dance. That was after the whole drama. When people do bad, it is good to correct them. People know they see as opportunity to establish our name or to be popular and so on. Because at the end of the day, the more we are putting all these things into the society, the more society they grab from it. Because children of these days now, they go fish, say, okay, hey, not be that girl, disrespect a whole chairman of UBA that day. At the end of the day, what's happened? Say she don't be popular now, she don't get visa, she don't do this one. They will still follow that trend. And people, they say, the man don't even suppose, even react. Say, bankers, this and that and that. Honestly speaking, if you are looking for an establishment where BC people, they very respectful. Me, I believe in a bank. That be the number one place when you go. Because oftentimes, if I go to the bank, even if in a small picking, let's say between the age of 18, 19, 20, nine come bank at that particular time. And the person when they attend to run like 40, 70 years old, 50, 60, did they call the person sir, man? That's to tell you how these people take their respectful. But how come they say you know just they come up for training? And you come they call your whole chairman by his name. That thing was very, very, very bad. And what thing come make me even get more problem with that whole scenario? After the man don't correct the girl finish, she not still take correction. She can still call the man by your dad name. You never put Mr. That was very, very wrong from her part. But at the end of the day, we as human beings, no say, if you check, not be only school person for they get intelligence. The ability for you to read the environment where you day and know how you go to present yourself. Now that will be one of the most important intelligence when everybody supposed to get. You never can tell. Maybe that girl when you ask that man question that day now, that could just be the only opportunity when she go get to ever ask that man question. But then the debate can happen. People didn't focus on the question when she asked, but the manner in which she presented herself to the general public, now people come there looking to. What did the girl talk of? Whether there is something where BC is going to improve the standard of that bank, or nobody care again. Everybody don't focus on the negativity aspect of what the girl do. The positive aspect, the Nigerians don't forget them. That's why if you get the opportunity, present yourself well, so that even the thing when you go talk, you never can tell how you go to transform a whole country. So that people go key into the good aspect, not the bad aspect when they. Okay, my wonderful country people, make we sharply leave that matter for there. Make we go on another musical break, and when we come back, we will continue on with the rest of the program.
1: Another

0: Okay, my wonderful country people, I welcome everybody back from that break. And if you just join in, this one of the program we record the Amebo Show, the Tatafo program, when they reach you from your number one radio station. It's on Binoculars Radio on this beautiful day with Big Billy, and I can't get Mr. Jojo Namani as my special guest. Yes, the next matter we carry come today, this one can be waiting. One woman, married woman, she can't share for us from what they know Twitter before. She can't say her best friend they do wedding. And at the end of the day now, they invite her and her husband, but the husband say no, they go. Because 2 years ago, this her best friend disrespect the husband for public, for where people for gather. The woman where they wed now, he can't disrespect her husband. Now the husband say he no hold and make he not go the wedding though. But for himself, he no go. Now the woman, she don't find offense for waiting the matter. Mr. Jojo Namani, waiting be your take for this one. May you put yourself for the shoes of this man. If not you, how you go to handle this matter?
1: Well, the man, he did right to talk, say, you know, they go. Because, you see, person will disrespect you. And maybe he do it unapologetically. Even when you try to correct and say, this is what you do, I not like him more. The person insists, he do it purposefully. Then you can't expect, say, everything will just go rosy because, say, you be different to the wife. You know, work out like that. Don't be so mad that they decide. So as the man talks, say, you know, they go to, the man not do bad at all. But the one where the woman comes to the complaint, say, the man don't want to follow and go, this, that, and that one, and then the error for start. Because you see, that kind of woman, so, they need to sanction her. In fact, they need to even tell her, say, maybe she don't even go that kind of place. Because now, good person, and then they associate with. Person who if you disrespect your husband, another person, husband, now your husband, don't feel disrespect. So, you see, as they go, you know, they say, birds of a feather flock together. If that woman don't take time, the woman where she did go away, so we felt bad. If she don't change her character, she go feel influence her. And that influence will secondly affect the man for house. So, that kind of relationship now to just severe, not to severe and severe. Make everybody share Gary, make the girl, woman go away or make the man go away. But to come they insist, say the man must follow the woman go, that one an error. And that woman, where they do that kind of thing, so they need to cancel her or talk sense into her brain, say, not be so life be, life in a two side. Because person way they insult your husband or disrespect your husband, you are aware. And the person never even tender apology. I believe, say, that beef, see, they there. If the beef not there, the man might for don't losing since say no Allah, now we don't pass that one. But the woman still insists on those you know insult and you know apologize and all those things. And now you want to make the man just going to follow the woman the flow because you be a friend. You know, work out like that. So.

demand though, might be the best. But the question when I want to ask, be say, a woman when disrespect your husband for public, and according to the how the man they put the thing out, it was a public disgrace. Wait till you see they do with that type of friend. Because if your friend cannot respect your husband, what type of friend is she to you? I don't know if you understand now. Because first of all, your husband, another woman, disrespected him in public area where people food there. The man was so ashamed of himself. Waiting you as a woman, what type of friendship are you still having with such a person? That kind of thing, as that woman do that thing, that one is enough for you to break that friendship. Irrespective of how una don work out take home. Because when una married, they say 1 + 1 = 2. But now, 2 + 2 can become 1 for wedding. For that woman to disrespect your husband, automatically she is disrespecting you too. So in as much as 2 of una friend, for the fact that say you not get regard and respect for your husband, you don't reach more than take on a separate way. So for the man to say, you know, they go that wedding, he's right. At that same wedding, the man don't want to just cause problem. That's why if you say, if you want to go, may you go. If not some men, that wedding, you know, they go. And from the moment that thing happened, you cease to be friend to that woman. So this one, waiting me, I get to share for this one. But you as a man, you as a woman out there, your husband deserve all the respect from your friends. If they get friends when they talk down your husband, whether for your husband back or do not they get the same discussion concerning your husband or your wife, such a person not able to put them in line with your friends at all. Because anybody when they disrespect you, or when they disrespect your husband or your wife, that person, if you get the opportunity, will still disrespect you too. So the best thing is to allow such people go so that everybody go there okay. Now we see I get to share for that matter when we carry come today. Okay, my wonderful people, now here we go for close the cutting of the program, and I hope you enjoyed every bit of it. Mr. Juju Namani, thank you so much for your time and your contribution. Until next week, we will come again with another edition of the program. I beg, make una stay out of trouble because that one day is very important, and make una continue to listen to Islam by Local Radio.

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1: To newspaper headlines from Eastern Binoculars Radio Uromi. As usual, I'll be giving you stories from different newspapers. The first one I have here today is Vanguard Newspapers. The first one says, Mulud, PDP urges Nigerians to embrace unity, tolerance, and peaceful coexistence. Ogun APC crisis deepens as party petitions IGP demands Huye's arrest. Edia Malud, Tinubu urges Muslims to imbibe virtues of Prophet Muhammad. U.S. reveals age limits for children on family visas. Intellectually bankrupt, Ativa University DVC tells students sparks outrage. APC or leverage or leave Kuje, Council Chairman Samuel Shekwolo warns residents. EFA Awards in 2006, Fitness Arsenal Stars battle for top honors. Distance learning now national necessity, not alternative. Osibanjo. Tinubu orders security agencies to launch coordinated rescue operation after Niger mass abduction. George Weah. Dictators shouldn't be addressing lawyers, Falana tells NBA. NDC dismisses purported suspension of SKC Ogbonia in Enugu. Osun, Oyetola condemns post-election violence, calls for justice. The last candidate says, U.S. military trains Nigerian forces in drone technology and combat care. On Vanguard, let me take you to Daily Post newspapers. The first candidate says, Bell is free. Adamawa Judiciary warns officers against demanding money. Benue Governor Alia urges stronger community participation in fight against insecurity. Tinubu orders immediate rescue of Niger mosque abduction victims. 2027, Atiku challenges Tinubu to presidential debates. EPL. Bassey rules Fulham's defeat to Chelsea. Was not the Daily Post newspapers. Shinkafi vows to proceed with campaign despite court case over Zamfara Primary. Ex-Edo Assembly Speaker Agbebahu kicks against impeachment. Awujele, compare Ogun government to complete selection process. Ruling House tells courts. Governor Adeleke mourns Onijabe, health legacy of peace and development. VDM links roaming cattle to money laundering by government officials. On the Daily Post newspapers, lawman seals markets and plazas over environmental violations in Lagos. Launch fresh attack in Zamfara communities, kill 3 and abduct 10. Petrol, diesel and aviation fuel consumption crash as energy prices rise across Nigeria. King Kosoko, the battle for Lagos premieres in Lekki, set for nationwide cinema release. This is when he needs us most. Rama Jago backs Okoli. Transfer, Senna gives Julia Alvarez condition to approach Atlético for deal. The last candidate says, Park Rangers arrest 17 miners in Cross River over alleged illegal mining. Away from that newspapers, let me take you to Punch newspapers. The first candidate says, Diri urges Christian unity as new CAA leadership emerges in Bayelsa. PDP urges Nigerians to embrace peace, justice and unity at Malud. Mob justice is murder. Perpetrators will face death penalty. IGP warns. Punch newspapers. The first letter says Benue partners Egyptian firm to revive moribund mills factory. Support APC Oli Kuje, council chairman, threatens residents. This country will change if Adeleke becomes president. be read. 65 Nigerians return from South African Wednesday. Federal government. Small day punch newspapers. Uganda president hosts RCCG General Overseer Pastor Adeboye and wife. NBA present awards to Raider Man at annual conference. 2027. Oyo elders urge politicians to ensure peaceful electoral campaigns. Ed Malud. Natasha urges Muslims to promote peace and compassion. Tinubu condemns mass abduction in Niger. Orders immediate rescue operation. Tampan expresses gratitude for public support following Ogogo's passing. Sunday Punch newspapers. Ed Malud. Soludo's wife felicitates Muslims, urges kindness and tolerance. Cross River National Park arrests 17 minors over encroachments. Bokole to appear for assault trial September 15th. London courts. Activa University DVC sparks outrage over remarks to protesting law students. The last candidate says new Edo speaker denies stripping assembly and judiciary over financial autonomy. Away from Punch, let me take you to the last newspaper of today, which is Leadership Newspapers. The first candidate says PENCON record 143,248 new pension accounts in Q1. Dangote Refinery drive 600% rise in Nigeria's fuel exports, EIA. I will never cede any part of Benue land to herdsmen, says Alia. Petrol consumption drops by 25% despite decline in pump prices. ADC attacks Yari over claim APC will rule beyond 2027. Defense Minister takes APC campaign role. View security duties won't suffer. 18-year-old Obiesu unveils school for disadvantaged children. The last letter says Sokoto government gives 100 million naira and food items to bandits and both mishap victims. This is all wrapping up today's headlines. Thank you for listening. I am Judith Chinenye, saying enjoy the rest of your day.

I'm Betsashios, Nigeria country people, distinguished ladies and gentlemen. I salute you now, Wella. I say welcome to News Across Geopolitical Zone for Naija. On top of Sambana Glass Radio 105.1 Urumi. As the HOT, we bring you the vibes, the juice, and the banter for the matter. My name is Juju Nomani, I'll be your radio country brother, your short G for that matter. I'm going to carry you enter the Matasha's matter with the on board today. First of all, say U.S. President Donald Trump ain't on threatening to rename Lake Ontario Lake America as tension between the United States and Canada escalates over trade matter. Sachet alcohol. NAFTA don't threaten permanent shutdown, asset confiscation for defaulting manufacturers. Yes, don't forget, say, NAFTA, they don't forget, talk, say, that's sachet alcohol, and all those small, small, already paid bottles below 200 ml, so they don't ban them. The National Pension Commission, PENCOM, they don't register 143,240 new retirement savings accounts under the Nigerian Contributory Pension Scheme, CPS, for the first quarter of 2026. And see for news today, the Nigerian fixed income market on record trade value will reach 10.51 trillion naira last week. And this is a 30% rise compared to the value of trade we record for inside previous week. IBB University Lapai students, they don't leave campus as lecturer begin indefinite strike. Nigeria's most wanted, Tinubu's $9 million U.S. lobby operation. The target now is Texas Mayor McCannon, and then they give that review. Federal government don't warn the African borderlands, say that they increasingly become threats for terrorism, armed trafficking, smuggling, irregular migration, and other transactional threats, where they prompt the call for the fundamental rethink of how the continent is secure and they manage their borders. And make we tell you also, say 65 more Nigerians, then dog say they go repatriate them from South Africa amid xenophobic attack. We see they go on for their unlimited breakthrough power of love. Now ask the resident pastor when the last prayer point for the ark of the church was never. Oh God, remember ark. Now ask God, when was the last time this short man prayed on the ark? And I say, oh God, you told me, don't forget. Yes, all this many, many talk, why they talk. I don't see many people not be related to them well, but this one, Oyedipo, in they come from. I seen they talk many for there. I'm going to carry you come another Matawis issue for the news. AAU has to embark on strike over non-implementation of agreement as management, they, you know, clarify issues and then talk, say, there are issues today where they never settle. Hey, this one will cause another biggie for inside we will do a dual state. Tinubu celebrate Borno governor. He named Nazulum and in the 57 years on top of birthday, Tinubu celebrate and he described her as a reformist. We could tell you, say, Kano Assembly don't demand urgent action over reported diphtheria death of 50 children. That's on a sad one there. Make now do something to tackle and sharp as a state. All Sibanjo Unilag, they urge wider distance learning to bridge university access gap. Lawyer Alo Ejimako, in on lead counsel to the leader of the indigenous people of Biafra, Aipo Bunadi Kanu, and then they urge the court of appeal, where they set the date soon to consider a client bay application. 2027. I make sure they blame personal ambition for coalition failure. So, una know, say ambition too plenty. Well, that's when they come from Rotimi Amechi himself, the former River State Governor and the former Minister of Works. And make sure you also say Trump in the threatening to rename Lake Ontario as Lake America. I tell you that one before. And grant another kind of presidential amnesty. Oluwole they beg Tinubu on top of that matter. And make we tell you also say Nigeria FIU don't uncover terror financing network where they use dead person's identity
according by reports. Ah, that one, now another wicked one with terrorism. Enter, say people don't buy and their account they can't use to so they do the moving of money. I may go tell you also say for inside the matter for news, Goje Inua Yahaya not powerful enough to end my political career. And also Goje talk that one. I may go tell you also say on top Idem Lud, governor Adeleke in the urge forgiveness, in the urge unity for Osun State. Yes, I could tell you also say 2027 presidency, made the 19th candidate with clever INEC for the race. Yes, you want to know the 19th candidate where they come for presidency 2027, if you go check that update. Police don't arrest two suspects as kidnapped victim escape from hideout for Ondo Forest. And Nigeria's envoy to India don't present credentials, and in the six stronger trade ties. Amnesty, the slam Goje chairman over alleged threat to non-APC voters and that kind of thing. You know, suppose good at all. You know, makes sense. Say people who are not there one party, they get threat because of possession. Guinea-Bissau don't move to pilot ECOWAS community health policy for Guba. And this is on Mike Olubode for Abuja. Guinea-Bissau don't move that from that policy discussion to implement the new ECOWAS regional community health policy with Gabu and Oi region. See for news today, the Abia state government don't throw their weight behind the federal government youth economic intervention and de-radicalization program within the call YEIDEP. With the target to register and onboard at least 1 million young people for inside the state. How on ASEAN? This one come from the Gavo. From there will be Governor Alesoti for Abia State. Well, we could see how far they go onboard people for inside that one. See for the news where the reaches the crisis where the rock the Ogun State chapter of the Progressive Congress APC, the matter don't deepen. With fashioner governorship aspirant Honorable Abayomi Huye, they challenged Senator Solomon Olamilekan at their last claim to the Ogun West. For inside the matter we concern sport today, transfer schools don't name Man United star energy. Turks say that they angry over Santos talisman's Baleba's arrival. Okay, make will come another matter we concern presidency now. President Bola Ahmed Tinubu, he don't congratulate Muslims on top this year's Eid al-Adha celebration, and then they charge them, make them imbibe the good teachings of Prophet Muhammad, peace be upon him. My country people, I will talk to you today for news across your political zone for Niger, and I know Sime. The story not the finish for one episode. We could bad break for years so that other information decisions touch you. I salute now. My name remains Jojo Namani, your sure radio country brother, your G for that matter. Just again tomorrow, same time, same station for another betatious gist. And I'm bye bye for now.

Father, and of the Son, and of the Holy Spirit, amen. Greetings of peace to you, beloved brothers and sisters in Christ. Welcome to Matters of Our Faith from ASAN Binoculars Radio, your number one video station in ASAN Land. Today we'll be taking our first reading from 2 Thessalonians 3, 6 to 10, 16 to 18. And the theme is, if anyone will not work, let him not eat. We command you, brethren, in the name of our Lord Jesus Christ, that you keep away from any brother who is working in idleness and not in accord with the tradition that you received from us. For you yourselves know how you ought to imitate us. We were not idle when we were with you. We did not eat anyone's bread without pain, but with toil and labor we worked night and day, that we might not burden any of you. It is not because we have not the right, but to give you in our conduct an example to imitate. For even when we were with you, we gave you this command, if anyone will not work, let him not eat. If now may the Lord of peace himself give you peace at all times in all ways. The Lord be with you all. I, Paul, write this greeting with my own hand. This is the mark in every letter of mine. It is the way I write. The grace of our Lord Jesus Christ be with you all. The theme of our gospel reading is, you are sons of those who murdered the prophets. Matthew 23:27-32. At that time Jesus said, woe to you scribes and Pharisees, hypocrites, for you are like whitewashed tombs, which outwardly appear beautiful, but within they are full of dead men's bones and all uncleanness. So you also outwardly appear righteous to men, but within you are full of hypocrisy and iniquity. Woe to you, scribes and Pharisees, hypocrites, for you build the tombs of the righteous, saying, if we had lived in the days of our fathers, we would not have taken part with them in shedding the blood of the prophets. Thus you witness against yourselves that you are sons of those who murdered the prophets. Fill up then the measure of your fathers. Reflection. Jesus is very critical of people who appear to be very good Christians, but who are very little or nothing of the Christian spirit. Such people are often a danger to others who might be deceived into following them. The psalmist affirms that those who truly fear the Lord work in his ways. The Christian way of life is transmitted from generation to generation. Every generation of Christians has a record of heroic men and women who are models of the way of life taught by Jesus Christ. And our lives must be models to the people that sees us. Such people encourages us to continue steadfast on the right way without being deceived by false or pretentious guides. Receive grace this day, O Lord, to be joyful in you, and we ask that you reawaken in men the zeal and love to serve you always. Let us enjoy serving you. Help us to overcome every demand of the flesh that pushes us away from you. Grant us the wisdom that will make us focused and fair-minded. In the name of Jesus Christ we pray. Amen. Thank you for joining us today. God bless you.

Nigeria in distress. All-powerful and merciful Father, you are the God of justice, love, and peace. You rule over all the nations of the earth. Power and might are in your hands, and no one can withstand you. We present our country, Nigeria, before you. We praise and thank you, for you are the source of all we have and are. We are sorry for all the sins we have committed and for the good deeds we have failed to do. In your loving forgiveness, keep us safe from the punishment we deserve. Lord, we are weighed down not only by uncertainties, but also by moral, economic, and political problems. Listen to the cries of your people who confidently turn to you. God of infinite goodness, our strength in adversity, our health in weakness, our comfort in sorrow. Be merciful to us, O people. Spare this nation, Nigeria, from chaos, anarchy, and doom. Bless us with your kingdom of justice, love, and peace. We ask this through Christ our Lord. Most Sacred Heart of Jesus, Immaculate Heart of Mary.

0: Welcome to News on the Hour, reaching from Mason Binoculars Radio Uromi, First Airlines. Parents urged to equip children with domestic skills for future independence. New Edo Speaker denies stripping assembly, judiciary of financial autonomy. Ide Malu, Nigerians are tired of promises, can urges good governance. My name is Joseph Osamu Igori, now the news in details. Residents have been urged to train their children in various aspects of life, including domestic chores, to prepare them for self-reliance and responsible family life in the future. The call follows concern over the growing trend of some children growing up without the basic skills required to cook, wash, clean, and properly manage a home. Speaking in an interview with a reporter, Mr. Mark Omo, a resident of Uromi, warned parents and guardians against isolating their children from domestic responsibilities, stressing that such an approach could negatively affect them later in life. Mr. Omo said children would eventually leave their parents' home and establish families of their own, making it necessary for them to acquire essential life skills from an early age. He emphasized that both male and female children should be taught how to cook, clean, and perform other household responsibilities, noting that domestic skills should not be regarded as an exclusive responsibility of one gender. He therefore called on parents and guardians to involve their children in appropriate household chores, stressing that proper upbringing should prepare them to become responsible, independent, and capable adults.
1: Makomo is the name. Yes, it has come to our notice that in some homes, the children are sometimes distant from the kitchen, especially the female ones. A situation whereby you have a female, she cannot cook anything apart from Indomie. Even the normal house chores like sweeping, mopping, washing of doing dishes, and keep it the home clean, she doesn't know how to do that. The men are very far from it. Everything at all is done either by daddy or mommy. You just assume that is what is not trending. And these are some of the children you are going to send forth in future to have their own family. So we are not saying that all those children that don't know how to cook, the girls and boys, will want you to visit the kitchen and start learning all this, especially the female.
0: In a separate news, the new speaker of the Edo State House of Assembly, Yekini Adeyi, has said the lawmakers did not remove the financial autonomy of the House of Assembly or the judiciary. Recall that the Edo State Governor, Senator Monday Okpebholo, on Monday signed the Edo House of Assembly Fund Management B 2023 and the State Judiciary Financial Autonomy 2023 Amendment B into law. Adeyeye, who spoke during the signing of the B into law by Governor Okpebholo, explained that the current expenditure will continue to go through the assembly and judiciary.

0: while their maintenance address management of capital funds. We'll take a short break still to come on the news. Idem Malud, Nigerians are tired of promises. Khan urges good governance. We'll bring you details of this and more shortly. Please stay tuned.
1: We do it differently on the Shambino Clash Radio. 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It's always vibes and vibes in Shambino Radio.
0: Welcome back and thank you for staying tuned. This is Shambino Clash Radio and you are tuned to News on the Hour. Remember, a positive attitude can brighten your day. Stay positive always. Now the rest of the news. The Christian Association of Nigeria has urged Nigerians to make mercy, compassion, justice and peaceful coexistence central to their lives as Muslims celebrate Eid al-Maulud. Deacon President Archbishop Daniel Oku made the call in the Eid al-Maulud message on Tuesday, congratulating Muslims across the country as he prayed for peace and blessings upon their families and communities. Oku said the celebration of the birth of the Prophet of Islam provided an opportunity for Muslims and Nigerians generally to reflect on values associated with the Prophet's life, including mercy, justice, compassion for the poor and vulnerable, honesty, and peaceful coexistence. To wrap up news on the hour today, a look at the headlines that made the story. Parents urged to equip children with domestic skills for future independence. New Edo Speaker denies stripping Assembly judiciary of financial autonomy. Eid al-Maulud, Nigerians are tired of promises, can't urges good governance. That is it for News on the Hours. For comment, feedback and info, send your updates to us on 0805191-8139. You can also give us an email on ishambinoclass9@gmail.com. And on behalf of East Shambino Clash Radio News Crew, thank you for listening. My name is Joseph Osayamo Iguarese. Have a pleasant day. Ebesunu la oto edo oto Nigeria rebe oyona besan radio wa muwo wa zore babilu areka maho. Ambushan the East Shambino Clash Radio ebesunu mother recent amaranya hu taneribo. And that time, a baby name. A young name that my new book can be that I'm a key laying me. If I had Lumija who was some day, he'll dalu. Or ye, or not tire a G, or to a do that tie, gang out, or about a boss to go squalor see as them be judiciary. Or ye, a G, either my lewd. 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
6: Alright, ladies and gentlemen, my name is MC Alamanoso, known as Enjoyment Landlord. I'm speaking right now, always listen to Sports Daily on Esther Mbaị na Kolas Radio. 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
7: Welcome to Sports Daily from Esther Mbaị na Kolas Radio. I am Big Billy. First from the local sports. Nigeria's Judo Federation is staring at possible suspension from international competition after the International Judo Federation ordered the Nigerian Judo Federation to conduct fresh elections by the end of September 2026, warning that it will not recognize the current leadership until a credible electoral process is completed. In a separate news, Paris Saint-Germain coach Luis Enrique has warned his players that they must step outside their comfort zone and continue proving themselves despite their recent successes. In another development, matchroom boxing promoter Eddie Haran expects an announcement on the long-awaited Anthony Joshua vs. Tyson Fury fight, despite ongoing trauma over where the bout will be staged. Describing the coming days as a crunch week in negotiation. This is the Beat of Sports from Asian Binoculars Radio. I am Big Billy saying, do have a lovely day and God bless you all.
8: Welcome to Entertainment News from Asian Binoculars Radio Uromi. First, the headlines. Our family not in politics for money. We have generational wealth. Governor Adeleke's son, P. Red. King Kosoko, the battle for Lagos premiere in Lagos, set for nationwide cinema release. I am Judith Chineye. Now the entertainment news in details. B. Red, a singer and son of the Osun State Governor Ademola Adeleke, has claimed that his father and other family members are not in politics for financial benefits. The singer claims that his family already has generational wealth, insisting that his father and other relatives were in politics to help people. Speaking during an interview on the Echo Room podcast, B-Red claimed he is confident that Nigeria will improve drastically if his father becomes the president someday. In a separate headline still on entertainment news, the much-anticipated historic epic, King Kosoko, The Battle for Lagos, has premiered in Lagos, bringing together traditional rulers, cultural custodians, Nollywood stars, and other distinguished guests for a night dedicated to history, heritage, and Yoruba culture. The world premiere was held on Sunday, August 23, 2026 at IMAX Cinema, Lekki, ahead of the film's national cinema release scheduled for Friday, August 28. To wrap up the entertainment news, a quick recap of the headlines again. Our family is not in politics for money. We have generational wealth. Governor Adeleke's son, B-Red. King Kosoko, the battle for Lagos premieres in Lagos, set for in Lekki, set for nationwide cinema release. That was today on Entertainment News. Thank you for listening. I am Judith Chineye. Have a nice day.

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2: Yeah, welcome. It's Eastern Binoculars Radio and its business news. The headlines: stock rise, oil slips as traders eye Iran threats. Stakeholders seek stronger investment in girl child empowerment. I am Edna Foss with the business news in details. Stock rose and oil dipped on Tuesday as investors assessed a U.S. plan for the economic asphyxiation of Iran, while tech firms struggled following another down day on Wall Street and ahead of earnings from chip titan Vidal, with the war against Iran in its 6 months. Treasury Secretary Scott Bessent said the White House was declaring an economic D-Day on the Islamic Republic and threatening to hit countries that trade with it. Still on business news, in another development, stakeholders have called for stronger investment in girl child empowerment and education, saying it is crucial to leadership development, national growth, and the prevention of human trafficking and other forms of exploitation. The calls were made in Abuja at the graduation and award ceremony of the first cohort of the Africa Girl Guides 12-week leadership and empowerment program. This is all I have for you from business news on Eastern Binoculars Radio. I am Edna Foss. Thank you for listening. Have yourself a lovely day.
3: Welcome to News Across the Globe on Eastern Binoculars Radio First Airlines. Calls grow for Israel sanctions after Gaza killing of 20, including journalists. U.S. unleashes Iran sanctions as China takes 26.9% of exports and economics doubt impact. My name is Joseph Osamu Igonre, and now the news and details. A new call for sanctions argues Israel should face immediate state-level economic penalties, an arms embargo, and hot trade talks over Gaza killings, including the Nasser hospital strike that killed journalist Miriam Abu Daga and at least 19 others. The case rests on what the report described as systemic mass civilian death in Gaza, repeated targeting of medical staff and journalists, and wider abuses in the West Bank that they say go beyond punishing only settlements. In a separate news, China bought 26.9% of Iran's exports in 2025, underscoring why Washington's new economic D-Day sanctions face immediate limits despite being billed as the biggest financial offensive yet. Economists said Iran has already adapted to decades of sanctions, with much of the trade either underreported or routed through partners unlikely or unable to comply fully with U.S. pressure. Turkey and Pakistan illustrate that constrained Turkey still needs Iran trade, with battling 31.8% inflation, and Pakistan risk U.S. punishment even as fierce smuggling persists across its 900-kilometer border. And with that, we wrap up News Across the Globe. Thank you for listening. Welcome to the religious segment on Eastern Binoculars Radio First Airlines. Pope Leo: liturgy must nourish faith, fraternity, and peace. Pope to celebrate Mass for the care of creation at Castle Gandolfo. I am Joseph Osamu Igwari. Now the news in details. Pope Leo XIV is calling on the Church to strengthen the relationship between catechism and liturgical celebration so that Christian initiation will lead people to Christ. The Pope spent his greeting in a message to participants in the 76th National Liturgical Week taking place in the Italian city of Catania. The event takes place on August 24 to 27 under the theme, A Church That Generates Liturgy and Christian Initiation. Meanwhile, Pope Leo will preside over Mass for the Care of Creation at the Laudato Si Vile on September 1st. It has been announced. The Mass, which will be celebrated in the Laudato Si Garden within the Pontifical Gardens of Castle Gandolfo, was announced yesterday in a joint statement by the Secretary for Promoting Integral Human Development and the Laudato Si Center for Higher Education. To wrap up the religious news, the Alliance again, Pope Leo, liturgy must nourish faith, fraternity and peace. Pope to celebrate Mass for the care of creation at Castle Gandolfo. And that is it for the religious news. Thank you for joining. Have a pleasant day.
0: 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Weather checker.
1: Hello and welcome to the Sun Binoculars Radio, the weather forecast for Ulumi Eastern and Northeast Local Government, Greater Ebonyi Metro State. My name is Jay Chris. By 12 a.m., there will be a light rain of 75 degrees Celsius of relative humidity of 96%. And by 5 a.m., there will be an overcast sky of 75 degrees Celsius of relative humidity of 96%. And by 6 a.m., there will be a light rain of 75 degrees Celsius of relative humidity of 97%. And by 10 a.m., there will be a cloudy sky of 79 degrees Celsius of relative humidity of 81%. And by 11 a.m., there will be a light rain of 81 degrees Celsius of relative humidity of 80%. And by 2 p.m., there will be a rain of 82 degrees Celsius of relative humidity of 75 degrees Celsius. And by 3 p.m., there will be a thunderstorm of 82 degrees Celsius of relative humidity of 80%. And by 4 p.m., there will be a light rain of 82 degrees Celsius of relative humidity of 79%. And by 6 p.m., there will be a rain of 79 degrees Celsius of relative humidity of 82%. And by 9 p.m., there will be a light rain of 75 degrees Celsius of relative humidity of 95%. And by 10 p.m., there will be a cloudy sky of 75 degrees Celsius of relative humidity of 95%. And by 11 p.m., there will be an overcast sky of 75 degrees Celsius of relative humidity of 96%. And the sun will rise by 6:29 a.m. and the sun will set by 6:45 p.m. And that will be that on your weather forecast for Uromi East and Northeast Local Government, printed by Metro State. 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
1: MC Alamano, Ozemire, one of his land, Abitama, we are Bele Bayoke. It's some Banacola Radio, Madugere, on a Patetan, one of Sanizore, no, Rono, Abu, one of the Yahoo, Emma's Azilo, and Ebersun, one Nigerian, and Rugbe, Esa Walube Kiona, Esa Marahio, Esa Nagbe, Sana, Muesa Nolika, Iria Mareva, Dodo Travina. It's a Banacola Radio. Eh, no, hi. Don't be on a hora. Eh, no, hi. Tabe on a hora. Eh, no, hi. Oh!
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3: 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Quel but de Brendan Chignac! 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
4: Hello, sports lovers. It is another beautiful day, and Big Billy is right here in the building to give you the latest happening from the world of sport. Please stay glued to your radio set. Don't touch the dial. Big Billy will be right back after this break.

All right, welcome you back from that break. And if you are just joining in, this is Sports With You with Big Billy right here in the building. Starting from the local scene, Super Eagles goalkeeper Amas Obaseje says he is returning to the Bender Insurance with renewed hunger and determination as he targets more success with the 2023 President Federation Cup champion following 2 seasons away from the Nigerian Premier Football League. Obaseje spent 2 seasons with the Benin Arsenal following their return to the NPFL in 2023, having joined the club in 2019. He moved to an Ethiopia side, Fleece Camion, for the 2024-25 season before switching to Tanzanian side, Black Stars, last season. He has now returned to Bender Insurance on a 1-year deal ahead of the 2026-27 campaign. Back to where part of my journey began, the goalkeeper wrote on Instagram. Sometimes life takes you away so you can grow, learn and become stronger. Today I'm grateful for the opportunity to return to my former team, not just as a player but with more experiences, hunger and determination. I'm ready to give my all for the badge, the team and the supporters. Back home, back to work, let the journey begin, Obaseje said. Obaseje was a formidable presence between the sticks for Insurance during the 2023 average season and the 2023-24 campaign, showcasing his shot-stopping ability and contributing significantly to the team's defensive stability. He was instrumental in Insurance's unprecedented 21-game unbeaten run in the league in 2023, keeping 8 clean sheets during the regular season. His penalty-saving powers also helped the club win their first major title in 43 years as they defeated Enugu Rangers 1-0 in 2023 Federation Cup Final. Before his move to Ethiopia, Obaseje kept 18 clean sheets in the 2023-24 season, setting an NPFL record. Although yet to be capped by the Super Eagles, the goalkeeper has received several national team calls since November 2023 and was part of Nigeria's squad that finished third at the 2025 African Cup of Nations in Morocco. In another info, Nigerians, the Tigres, are waiting their

of head coach Renard Wakama as they enter the final phase of preparation for the 2026 FIBA Women's Basketball World Cup with less than 2 weeks to the tournament in Germany. Wakama, who remains in the United States due to her professional commitment with WNBA franchise Chicago Sky, is expected to rejoin the team before the World Cup. The tournament will run from September 4th to 13th with the Tigers set to move to Zaraga for the final phase of the preparation. Wakama continues to combine her role as Nigeria's head coach with her position as an assistant coach with the Chicago Sky, who confirmed her appointment to their coaching staff in April under head coach Ty Massa. Nigeria began their World Cup build-up with a training camp in Chicago from July 29 to August 2nd before traveling to China for a three-game exhibition stretch for 3 days game before traveling to China for three-game exhibition series. They subsequently moved to Spain for further warm-up matches against some European leading teams. The final phase in Zaraga will include preparation game against Malawi and Puerto Rico before Nigeria travel to Benin for the World Cup. The Tigers have endured a difficult build-up, winning 1 and losing 4 of their 5 warm-up games so far. They lost 70-67 and 69-65 to China before ending the 3-game series with an encouraging 88-77 victory on August 12th. However, the African champions suffered heavy defeat in their latest 2 games in Tarifa, losing 83-58 to Spain on August 21st, before a 90-55 defeat against Belgium the following day. The result have exposed areas that will require attention as Nigeria bids to make another strong showing at the World Cup, where they reach the quarterfinals in 2022. The Tigers head into the tournament on the back of a 5th consecutive FIBA Women's Afro Basketball title, following their hard-fought 78-64 victory over Malawi in the 2025 final. Their continental dominance followed a historic run at the Paris 2024 Olympic, where the Tigers became the first African team to reach the quarterfinals of the Olympic Games. Nigeria secured a direct ticket to the 2026 World Cup after winning the 2025 FIBA Women's Afro Basketball. They nevertheless participated in the World Cup qualifying tournament, where they endured a difficult campaign, losing all their 5 games. The Tigers will make their 3rd appearance at the World Cup in Germany, having previously featured in the 2006 and 2018 editions. And with that info, I shall quickly observe a break, and when I'm back, I'll be giving you more info on the program. Please stay glued to your radio set, don't touch the dial. Big Billy will be right back after this break.

All right, I welcome you back from that break. And if you're just joining in, this is Sport Review with Big Billy right here in the building. Nigeria's participation at the 2026 FIFA Under-20 Women's World Cup has been thrown into uncertainty by visa delays, with Falcons captain Joel Ebukwe and other players reportedly at risk of missing the tournament, which runs from September 5th to 27th in Poland. The visa hinge failed the team to postpone their departure from last Thursday to Monday as the Nigerian Football Federation worked to resolve the issue. However, Ebukwe was yet to secure a visa for Poland as of Monday and was not featured among the 19 players and four officials head counted in a photograph shared during the team's departure for Poland. Coach Bonde Aduku is yet to name his final squad with less than 2 weeks to the start of the tournament. After 2 weeks of camping in Abuja, the Falcons were scheduled to continue their final preparation in Chybyska, Poland from Monday. The situation has now caused doubt over the composition of the squad that will represent Nigeria at the tournament. The Falcons have featured at every edition of the competition since its inception in 2002 and are in Group F alongside Spain, New Caledonia and China. Nigeria are two-time silver medalists, having finished runner-up in 2010 and 14, while they also won bronze in 2012. They lost to Germany in both finals. Nigeria, Brazil and the United States are the only three countries to have featured at every edition following Germany's failure to qualify for this year's tournament. The Falcons secured their place in Poland.

the one in Lawangwa. Nigeria is scheduled to begin their campaign against Spain on September 7th in Poland. And lastly, on Asian Battle Class Radio Sports Review today, Kupama stayed as Chelsea began their Premier League campaign with a 3-2 victory over Fulham in the Trolley West London Derby on Sunday. The victory handed new coach Xabi Alonso a winning start to the Premier League reign and made him only the third of the club's last nine managers to win their opening.

defeat was Vela's first Premier League match in charge of Fulham, with both managers making their league debut for their respective clubs. Chelsea needed just 31 seconds to take the lead, with João Pedro producing a composed finish after Kopama picked him out. Livy Colwell sent a Fulham clearance back into the danger area before Kopama feed Pedro with the clarity, lifted the ball over goalkeeper Bernardino. The goal was the earliest scored by a team in its opening game of the Premier League this season. Palmer almost doubled Chelsea's advantage shortly afterwards, but saw his efforts saved by Little, while Fulham grew into the game as both defense showed signs of uncertainty. Chelsea goalkeeper Robert Sanchez was particularly shaken and was beaten in the 23rd minute when Josh King's low effort flew into the narrow post to restore parity for Fulham. Fulham then took control over the contest with João Aquino producing a crucial block to deny summer signing Cazorla Graxa a debut goal. Chelsea regained momentum before halftime, however, with Pedro with a volume before Leno denied Ramon Lavi very close range. The hosts restarted their lead 4 minutes later, before the interval, when two of their summer recruits combined effort. Pedro had a stoppage time goal ruled out for offside, but Chelsea secured their first opening day victory since 2022. The result also extended Chelsea's impressive record, with the Blues claiming their seventh win in their last 9 visits to Fulham home ground alongside 2 defeats. Fulham, meanwhile, suffered their 4th consecutive defeat in Premier League season opening day London derby. And with that info, I've come to the close of Hesam Binoculars Radio Sport Review today, and I hope you enjoyed every bit of it. Please stay close to your radio set, don't touch the dial. Big Billy saying you have a lovely day. Thanks for listening, and God bless.

Hello, Nigerians. Greeting from here, Ronaldo. Thanks for hearing from us from Eastern Banculas Radio Gongong. Like another station, my listeners are there. I truly salute because you people are wonderful. Maybe I'm not worried, everywhere good. But everywhere still, Monabo Morai. So thank you, big man, because you go play to this show from this place. This is a full Chukmata Foco program. Now they call my people. Ronaldo. I'm a first aid theologian. If you call me Mr. T, now they anchor this program to the commander from old school level, Caricon school level, based on the old. All this have passed away and everything has become new school, new openings. Update, recent news with the people from Abudu country, Nigeria and beyond. Therefore, this will not do program. Also, don't worry if you check my name is 00519-81139. My call name again for clarity's sake, 00519-81139. Our other sources. Now, Evelyn from newspaper, Para Online, social media network, Facebook friends, and other sources. All right, don't put our waste time. We'll talk, it don't matter how NBC, it's just the day, Vara. In case you don't know, it don't matter. I'll tell you. So, for the matter, so, the Tossi, nobody won't die, everybody won't go heaven. Hey, everybody won't go heaven. Yes, so, now the matter for inside Edo, where we say, man, they play. For Edo matter, the state, now no go area for inside Edo state, and to say, man, for that case, some people, when they never know, for inside court is not irrespective of who you be, whether you rich or poor, celebrity or not, if you be courtist, if you're a Edo,

Pettigrew will sign for the state. Now, mercilessly for any cultist, when the cards were inside Edo State, Tokyo will come out now, being bitumen, it will devour the fissile head for you, because if they catch any cultist for inside Edo, sorry to say, you could tell your cyclical gist for inside the Edo law court when our government don't do specially for cultist case. Please tell your loved ones, friends, and enemy, will be say the cultist say, better stay away from the art, because of those evil art, they don't get their special matana, not be say you should pay the muffler, or else it will be too late to cry when the head is already off, you understand? When you be say, man, you count on medicine after death. Be warned and stay safe for those when they're missing, eh? Then they try use this same format, so when Govo state, they bless people, they reform, use the format, then they implicate innocent people, because everybody now, don't let say, man, some people, they don't, they very, very desperate for the national kick, you understand? So please and please, make peace with them and let peace live among us. Peace and love, to be precise, and understand how they implicate people for this format, because the government itself, for the truth, they don't demolish many cultist house or building, and be say, man, for the truth, ignorance of the law. It's not an excuse that they say ignorance of the law. It's not an excuse. I don't know, you know, they, you understand, still on the same matter for this, so, until what it is, so, yes, so, as usual, for this campaign period, and also, I don't say, campaign I can play for every year, so still on the same G. So many people that they form self-centered to make their parties to become winner for the forthcoming election. Even for inside, do again where we did go, where be same man. So people they talk about the works of the government, the bad works and the good work of the government, so the bad side and the good side to be precise. So they talk about the remaining roads construction. When BC governor need to do on his Edo is shining, you know, see, they talk say Edo is shining, so it gets no matter when you need to. Yes, others they talk about the development of the government, investment on the infrastructure. Yes, so like the former governor of Edo State, Excellency Godwin Obaseki, you understand, so that former Edo State governor, when he governor Obaseki, during his tenure, he talks say, for inside the newspaper, you know, see, newspaper, and one of our sources, he talks man, they don't spend $150 million on flood control, erosion management, that is slash, or basically, as you say, right, for newspaper, and I talk to. So, why am I saying this now? Because, those former government, basically, see, he spent millions of dollars for flood, and in fact, now, flood come back for every year, plenty, because the food inside those days during rainy season, and sorry, and just now. My recall, I'm again, as newspaper, I tell it and say, those spent $150 million on flood control, erosion management, slash, Obaseki, that is said, Obaseki, so what we talk about this kind of gist now, as if you said that the season of political issues, so, because in everything, there is a season, you know, understand, so, and so it can be, so you got to vote your choice, and don't fall prey, you can't not fall prey, this political season of campaigning for Nigeria, because, to really talk on here, so go there, so don't be deceived. That one and that one again, mostly quickly talk on that matter. The Nigeria citizen don't go into police station and she can't talk, man. She did scare, she could quickly make online video onto say, man. Can she enter inside the station so that she no come back, or maybe the matter when she won't go talk, put or something, go involve once, they can lock him up, become prisoner, so everybody go know, say, now so he be, so why they talk this one now, missing man, even Nigeria police self, so even they take them as friends, so some people get added to these cares for everybody. So my point, and there, now we match our final break, finally, as I went at first, so it's a legend if you come in, Mr. T. See you same time, same station, in Sabana, Kula, see you tomorrow, by the grace of God. Bye for now, stay blessed, and the Lord bless you, my people.

0: 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And today, the person waiting on phone now, they call Mr. Johnson in a mechanic. So many talk happen, like you get many questions where I ask them how many years they learn the work in discouragement and so on. So after the short break, we will listen to the interview when we come back.
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3: Vocation, oh yeah, my vile, money working Holy Family Media House. Oh, hey, not a cameo, what toy store, not a cameo, Uromi. A-Sound Binaculars, or a toy. Watch you drag it away, but I can't even Vocation, oh yeah.

0: Hello, sir. My name is Jake Chris, all the way from Mr. Manakula Studio, and this is a very important program we broadcast on radio station. It's called Street Journalism, and it's another opportunity for the businessmen outside like you and others to be able to market their business, to be able to advertise what they do, for people to know what they do. So please, sir, can you introduce yourself?
1: My name is Mr. Robinson. I work in engineering.
0: Now, a few questions I want to just ask you, sir. You say mechanic, truck, trailer mechanic, now you do, Abi?
1: Yes.
0: Okay, this trailer mechanic, so they always say, yes, say the trailer mechanic business no be easy job, like it is very difficult. But you as a person, how you take endure, reach this level where you take Sabi, do this work? How many years you take learn this work actually? Let's start from there.
1: Like 10 years.
0: Wow, 10 years, now you take learn the work. So these 10 years, Sam, so now, how you take the feel, like when you learn the work, they come, like how you feel, like, I know say sometimes good day, you go discouraged, you don't go and go work, sometimes good day, so how you take the endurance, how you take the feel when you learn the work, they come?
1: When they learn the work, I did a good job, I'll go and hustle, small time with customer, I'll go and check with my guy, follow my guy, go anywhere we want to go, we'll go do some kind of work like that. My guy will constantly encourage me, they tell me, say at the NGP, all those engines and they say, pretty, none of the pretty.
0: Per se, you know, say some boys did now today, they no one really learn work. I'm really interested in this trailer engineering, like where you do so. So, please, all those youths, those boys, we they no one really learn work. I know say the challenges of learning for 10 years, no be small journey. 10 years come up for person age, they get where, they get within court come up. So, but, waiting with those things will be like say you really see we make you see face and the more, because I don't ask of the discouragement at all where you see from inside. I still say that the financial aspect and then you know you guys still go the hustle, then you guys they motivate yourself as a man. So waiting with those things will be the encouragement where you see for inside will really make you say, ah, this work I must do it for in how many years, where you know say you want to do it, you must do it. Waiting with those encouragement will you see
1: those encouragement what I say. Guys, that time when I did do the work, I did primary theory. Based on say, I don't get anywhere to go. And if I come back for school, I will enter bush, go and kill rabbit. Then my mother tell me, say, no, just go and learn work. The work self, it would tire me sometimes, but one of my friends called, they advised me, if I learn and finish it, I'm going to enjoy it. Now I take body, I call the learn and small change, call the come my hand. Before I know, I call the cash out, Sabi the do and well. Before I know, I call go write agreement, 10 years, and 10 years now spent for the work.
0: Wow, that is very, very, very good. So, sir, how much you feel, say, the simple stake, start this business, more or less like renting of stores, like how much you estimate, say, if you start the business, or let us start by, how much you feel, say, specifically learn the work now, as of now, this time, how much you feel, say, picking where they ready to learn the work, how much you feel, say, they pay, or how they take the pay for the agreement level?
1: Well, if you ready, say, one, let the work now, say, you ready, now the picking will get brain, where could the cash out, if you write 150, the lowest price, 150, no pass.
0: Wow, 150,000. But she now when he wants start to learn the work, now he go pay, or maybe if they learn the work they come, go they pay small for one instrumental.
1: No, it go first come, it go look at like 1 month. How the boy today, whether he ready for the work, whether he blood did the work, And now you come talk and say, yes, see, go and let the work read. And I'm going to come give your mother the paper of agreement. The agreement papers, with everything we did, sir, it's 250,000. It's not passed.
0: Okay, okay, very good. So, which advice you get for all those lazy youths within Waka Waka for town, like they don't get anything to do? As a person we get handwork, waiting be your advice for people we don't get handwork, where they waste their time for junction to junction, joint to joint. Waiting be your advice for them.
1: All those one with the don't work now, waiting fit them now. Now to carry them go one camp, make they just stay that camp that they do for them. And I will feed them that because they don't feel do any work, they don't feel their work. Now quick money they define. And now to just carry the go camp, maybe they do what they give them money and they see what they chop. And if they take street like that, thief good money, you don't feel put something for granted.
0: Reasons for this street journalism now to eradicate the mentality of this joblessness and this stagnancy of being not able to do something, you see, they say a less busy person in a devil workshop. May I just talk about that the way I take remember?
1: Yeah.
0: I do person is a devil's workshop. So you know, we just want people to listen so that they know say there are people who are worth doing or sacrificing their time to learn work to start a particular business. There is nothing too small and there is no age too small to learn, because you know, you as a person, you just a waste, they go, you know, they do anything. Now make us bring this program what we call street journalism, so you know, we move around then talk to people they work hard, so that maybe the way they outside, the way that they talk stories, say nothing day. There is something in Nigeria, yes, just look for something to do, everything will come, will set where. So thank you, sir, for your time. I am with the only thing now I just need from you, just help us thank Isan Banakulas Radio for the opportunity he has given to you, and after that you will just introduce yourself again, then you give us your contact so that in case somebody wants to call you for repairing of a trailer part or stuff like that, maybe you'll see somebody who will go see contact you. Thank you.
1: My name is Mrs. Robinson. Thank you for inviting me.
0: Okay, sir. No problem. So thank you very much for this time, and I really appreciate for this opportunity you bring to me to be able to interview you. Thank you very much. And once again, my name is J. Chris from Eastern Binoculars Radio. Yeah, and it's my pleasure meeting you, sir. Thank you, sir. Now the interview where we follow Mr. Johnson do not be that. So for those of you who don't get any hard work to do, where you don't do anything, it's very, very bad. You know, and I do, and it's a devil workshop. So please and please try and do something. You hear within this my Oga talk, Mr. Johnson. So yes, based on him get difficulty with you know.

all really go and not be, you know, easy, but at all, small, waiting you to find, you go see them. No be, you stay one place, they sit down for there, they pray, say, may God do something for you. When God see, say, you, they try for yourself, because heaven help those who help themselves. So, you see, and I do hand is the devil's workshop, so, and, for today, we are done for the program, we are about to hand the cutting for the program, and then, Please, the idle ones should please try and do something, either by starting a business or like you learn a work, because you see, the world is advancing and is changing, because the world not really favor the idle, people will not they do anything. So thank you very much for your time, and it's my privilege to have Mr. Johnson on the program. Thank you very much for that opportunity. To you, when next we see again, stay tuned and stay connected, don't touch the dial. Thank you.

0: 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Make una arrange una self for the Tory properly.
1: Welcome to News Headlines from Eastern Binoculars Radio Uromi. As usual, I'll be giving you stories from different newspapers. The first one I have today is Vanguard Newspapers. The first one says, Mulud, PDP urges Nigerians to embrace unity, tolerance, and peaceful coexistence. Ogun APC crisis deepens as party petitions IGP demands Huye's arrest. Edia Malud, Tinubu urges Muslims to imbibe virtues of Prophet Muhammad. U.S. reveals age limits for children on family visas. Intellectually bankrupt, Ativa University DVC tells students sparks outrage. APC or leverage or leave Kuje, Council Chairman Samuel Shekwolo warns residents. PFA Awards in 26, Fegna's Antenna Stars battle for top honors. Distance learning now, national necessity, not alternative. Osibanjo. Tinubu orders security agencies to launch coordinated rescue operation after Niger mass abduction. George Weah, detectors shouldn't be addressing lawyers, Falana tells NBA. NDC dismisses purported suspension of SKC Ogbonia in Enugu. Osun, Oyetola condemns post-election violence, calls for justice. The last candidate says, U.S. military trains Nigerian forces in drone technology and combat care. On Vanguard, let me take you to Daily Post newspapers. The first one says, bail is free. Adamawa judiciary warns officers against demanding money. Benue Governor Alia urges stronger community participation in fight against insecurity. Tinubu orders immediate rescue of Niger mosque abduction victims. 2027, Atiku challenges Tinubu to presidential debates. EPL, Bassi rules Fulham's defeat to Chelsea. What's not the Daily Post newspapers? Shinkafi vows to proceed with campaign despite court case over Zamfara primary. Ex-Edo Assembly Speaker Agbebaku kicks against impeachment. Awujele, compare Ogun government to complete selection process. Ruling House tells courts. Governor Adeleke mourns Onijabe, hails legacy of peace and development. VDM links roaming cattle to money laundering by government officials. From the Daily Post newspapers, lawman seals markets and plazas over environmental violations in Lagos. Launch fresh attack in Zamfara communities, kill 3 and abduct 10. Petrol, diesel and aviation fuel consumption crash as energy prices rise across Nigeria. King Kosoko, the battle for Lagos premieres in Lekki set for nationwide cinema release. This is when he needs us most. Rama Jago backs Okoli. Transfer, Senna gives Julia Alvarez condition to approach Atlético for deal. The last candidate says, Park Rangers arrest 17 miners in Cross River over alleged illegal mining. Away from that newspapers, let me take you to Punch newspapers. The first candidate says, Diri urges Christian unity as new CAA leadership emerges in Bayelsa. PDP urges Nigerians to embrace peace, justice and unity at Malud. Mob justice is murder. Perpetrators will face death penalty. IGP warns. Punch newspapers. The first letter says Benue partners Egyptian firm to revive moribund mills factory. Support APC or leave Kuje. Council chairman threatens residents. This country will change if Adeleke becomes president. be read. 65 Nigerians to return from South African Wednesday, federal government. Sunday punch newspapers. Uganda president hosts RCCG General Overseer Pastor Adeboye and wife. NBA present awards to Raiderman at annual conference. 2027. Oyo elders urge politicians to ensure peaceful electoral campaigns. Ed Malud. Natasha urges Muslims to promote peace and compassion. Tinubu condemns mass abduction in Niger. Orders immediate rescue operation. Tampan expresses gratitude for public support following Ogogo's passing. Sunday Punch newspapers. Ed Malud. Soludo's wife felicitates Muslims, urges kindness and tolerance. Cross River National Park arrests 17 minors over encroachment. Bokole to appear for assault trial September 15th. London courts. Activa University DVC sparks outrage over remarks to protesting law students. The last candidate says new Edo speaker denies stripping assembly and judiciary over financial autonomy. Away from Punch, let me take you to the last newspaper of today, which is Leadership Newspapers. The first candidate says PENCON record 143,248 new pension accounts in Q1. Dangote Refinery drive 600% rise in Nigeria's fuel exports, EIA. I will never cede any part of Benue land to herdsmen, says Alia. Petrol consumption drops by 25% despite decline in pump prices. ADC attacks Yari over claim APC will rule beyond 2027. Defense Minister takes APC campaign role. View security duties won't suffer. 18-year-old Obiesu unveils school for disadvantaged children. The last letter says Sokoto government gives 100 million naira and food items to bandits and both mishap victims. This is wrapping up today's headlines. Thank you for listening. I am Judith Shinenye, saying enjoy the rest of your day.

My betatious Nigeria country people, distinguished ladies and gentlemen, I salute to now Wella. I say welcome to News Across Geopolitical Zone for Niger. And that is on Banaglass Radio 105.1 Urumi. As the HOT will bring you the vibes, the juice, and the banter for the matter. My name is Jojo Nomani, I'll be your radio country brother, your short G for that matter. I'm going to carry you enter the matatious matter with the on board today. First of all, say US President Donald Trump ain't on threatened.

200 ml, so they don't ban her. The National Pension Commission, PENCOM, they don't register 143,240 new retirement savings accounts under the Nigerian Contributory Pension Scheme, CPS, for the first quarter of 2026. And still for news today, the Nigerian fixed income market don't record trade value will reach 10.51 trillion naira last week. And this is a 30% rise compared to the value of trade we record for inside previous week. IBB University Lapai students, they don't leave campus as lecturer begin indefinite strike. Nigeria's most wanted, Tinubu's $9 million U.S. lobby operation. The target now is Texas Mayor McCannon, and then they give that review. Federal government don't warn the African borderland, say that they increasingly become threats for terrorism, armed trafficking, smuggling, irregular migration, and other transnational threats, where they prompt the call for the fundamental rethink of how the continent is secure and they manage their borders. And make will tell you also, say 65 more Nigerians, then talk, say they go repatriate them from South Africa amid xenophobic attack. We see they go on for their unlimited breakthrough power of love. Now ask the resident pastor when the last prayer point for the ark of the church was never. Oh God, remember ark. Now ask God, when was the last time this short man prayed on the ark? And I say, oh God, you told me don't forget. Yes, all this many, many talk, while they talk, I don't say many people not be related to them well, but this one, Oyedipo, in they come from, I seen they talk many, many for dia. I'm going to carry you come another Matawis issue for the news. AAU has to embark on strike over non-implementation of agreement as management, they, you know, clarify issues, and then talk, say, their issues today, we they never settle. Hey. This one will cause another biggie for inside we will do a dose state. Tinubu celebrates Borno governor. He named Nazulum and in the 57 years on top of birthday, Tinubu celebrator and he described her as a reformist. We could tell you say Kano Assembly don't demand urgent action over reported diphtheria death of 50 children. That's on a sad one there. Make now do something to tackle and sharp sharp as a state. Osibanjo Unilag, they urge wider distance learning to bridge university access gap. Lawyer Alo Ejimako, in on lead counsel to the leader of the indigenous people of Biafra, IPOB, Bunadi Kanu, and then they urge the court of appeal, where they set the date soon to consider a client day application. 2027, and make sure they blame personal ambition for coalition failure. So, una know, say, ambition too plenty. Well, that's when they come from, Rotimi Amechi himself, the former River State Governor and the former, Minister of Works. And, Mekute also say Trump, in the threatening to rename Lake Ontario as Lake America. I tell you that one before. And, grant under the kind of presidential amnesty. Oh Lord, they beg Tinubu on top of that matter. And make we tell you also say Nigeria FIU don't uncover terror financing network where they use dead person's identity. According by reports, that one, now another wicked one with terrorists don't enter, say people don't buy and their account they can they use until they do the moving of money. And make we tell you also say for inside the matter for news, Goje Inua Yahaya not powerful enough to end my political career. And also Goje talk that one. And make we tell you also say on top Ide Malud, governor Adeleke in the urge forgiveness, in the urge unity for Osun State. Yes. I could tell you also say 2027 presidency made the 19 candidate will clear by INEC for the race. Yes, you want to know the 19 candidates where they come for presidency 2027 if you go check that update. Police don't arrest two suspects as kidnapped victim escaped from hideout for Ondo Forest. And Nigeria's envoy to India don't present credentials. And in the

seek stronger trade ties. Amnesty is slammed Goje Chema over alleged threats to non-APC voters and that kind of thing. You know, suppose good at all. You know, makes sense. Say people who you know they one party they get threats because of election. Guinea-Bissau don't move to pilot ECOWAS community health policy for Guba. And this one, Mike Olubode for Abuja. Guinea-Bissau don't move that from that policy discussion to implement the new ECOWAS regional community health policy with Gabu and Oi region. See for news today, the Abia State government don't throw their weight behind the federal government's youth economic intervention and de-radicalization program within the call YEIDEP with the target to register and onboard at least 1 million young people for inside the state. How Nasian, this one come from the Gavo. From there will be Governor Alesoti for Abia State. Well, you could see how far they go on board people for inside that one. See for the news where the reaches the crisis with the Rock the Ogun State chapter of the Progressive Congress APC, the matter don't deepen with fashional governorship aspirant Honorable Abayomi Huye, the challenge Senator Solomon Olamilekan at their last claim to the Ogun West. For inside the matter we concern sport today, transfer schools on the Man United Star Energy. They angry over Santos Talisman's Baleba's arrival. Okay, make will come another matter we concern presidency now. President Bola Ahmed Tinubu, we don't congratulate Muslims on top this year's Eid al-Maulud celebration, and then they charge them, make them imbibe the good teachings of Prophet Muhammad, peace be upon him. My country people, I will talk to you for news across geopolitical zone for Niger. And I know, see, man, the story not finished for one episode. We could bad break for years so that other information positions touch you. I salute to my name, remember, Jojo Namani, your sure radio country brother, your G for that matter. Join us again tomorrow, same time, same station for another Betashos Gist. And I'll bye bye for now.

0: Father, and of the Son, and of the Holy Spirit. Amen. Greetings of peace to you, beloved brothers and sisters in Christ. Welcome to Matters of Our Faith. From ASAN Binoculars Radio, your number one video station in ASAN Land. Today, we'll be taking our first reading from 2 Thessalonians 3, 6-10, 16-18. And the theme is, if anyone will not work, let him not eat. We command you, brethren, in the name of our Lord Jesus Christ, that you keep away from any brother who is working in idleness and not in accord with the tradition that you received from us. For you yourselves know how you ought to imitate us. We were not idle when we were with you. We did not eat anyone's bread without pain, but with toil and labor we worked night and day, that we might not burden any of you. It is not because we have not the right, but to give you in our conduct.
1: 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And today, the person waiting on phone now they call Mr. Johnson in a mechanic. So many talk happen, like you get many questions where I ask them how many years they learn the work in discouragement and so on. So after the short break, we go listen to the interview when we come back.
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4: Vocation, oh yeah, my vile, money working Holy Family Media House. Oh, hey, hey, not a cami, a toy store, not a cami, a Uromi. They sound by no collage or a toy. Watch you drag me, but I can't even Malu Madonna. Vocation, oh yeah.

0: Hello, sir. My name is Jake Riz, all the way from Mr. Manakula's Radio, and this is a very important program we broadcast on radio station. It's called Street Journalism, and it's another opportunity for the businessmen outside like you and others to be able to market their business, to be able to advertise what they do, for people to know what they do. So please, sir, can you introduce yourself?
1: My name is Mr. Robinson. I work in engineering.
0: Now, a few questions I want to just ask you, sir. You say mechanic, truck, trailer mechanic, now you do, Abi?
1: Yes.
0: Okay. This trailer mechanic, so they always say, yes, say the trailer mechanic business no be easy job, like they very difficult. But you as a person, how you take endure, reach this level where you take Sabi, do this work? How many years you still learn this work actually? Let's start from there.
1: Like 10 years.
0: Wow, 10 years, now you still learn the work. So these 10 years, Sam, so now, how you take the feel, like when you learn the work, they come, like how you feel, like, I know that sometimes you go there discouraged, you don't go and go work, sometimes with this. So how you take the endurance, how you take the feel when you learn the work, they come?
1: When they learn the work, I had a good job, I'll go and hustle, small time with customer, I'll go and check with my guy, follow my guy, go anywhere we want to go, we'll go do some kind of work like that. My guy will constantly encourage me, they tell me, say at the NGP, all those hygiene and they say put in energy print.
0: Per se, you know, say some boys did now today, they no one really learn work. I'm really interested in this trailer engineering, like where they do so. So, please, all those youths, those boys, where they no one really learn work. I know say the challenges of learning for 10 years, no be small journey. 10 years come off for person age, you get within court come out. So, but, waiting me those things will be like, say, you really see, will make you see face and the more. Because I don't ask of the discouragement at all, what you see from inside. I still say that the financial aspect and then, you know, you guys still go the hustle, then you guys, they motivate yourself as a man. So waiting me those things will be the encouragement, where you see from inside, will really make you say, this work I must do for in how many years, where you know, say you want to do it, you must do it. Waiting me those encouragement, will you see?
1: Those encouragement, what I say, guys, that time when I did do the work, I did primary theory. They don't say, I don't get anywhere to go. And if I come back for school, I will enter bush, go and kill rabbits. Then my mother tell me, say, no, just go and learn work. The work self, it would tire me sometimes, but one of my friends called, they advised me, if I learn and finish it, I'm going to enjoy it. Now I take football, I call the learner, small change, call the come my hand. Before I know, I call the cash shot, Sabi the do and well. Before I know, I call go write agreement, 10 years, and 10 years now spent for the work.
0: Wow, that is very, very, very good. So, sir, how much you feel, say, start this business, more or less like renting of stores, like how much you estimate, say, if you start the business, or let us start by, how much you feel, say, specifically learn the work now, as of now, this time, how much you feel, say, picking where they ready to learn the work, how much you feel, say, take pay, or how they take the pay for the agreement level?
1: Well, if you ready, say, one, learn the work now, say, really ready, now the picking will get brain, work with the cash, if you write 150, the lowest price, 150, no pass.
0: Wow, 150,000. But say now when you want to start to learn the work, now you go pay, or maybe if they learn the work, they come. You go they pay small for one instrumental.
1: No, it go first corner. It will look like 1 month. How the boy today, whether you're ready for the work, whether if the blood did the work. Now you come talk and say, yes, see, go and let the work read. And I mean, you come give your mother the paper of agreement. The agreement papers, with everything with this size, is 150,000. It's not passed.
0: Okay, very good. So, which advice you get for all those lazy youths who didn't waka for town, like they don't get anything to do? As a person who get handwork, waiting be your advice for people who don't get handwork, who they waste their time for junction to junction, joint to joint. Waiting be your advice for them.
1: All those ones who they don't let work, waiting feed them now. Now to carry them go one camp, maybe they just stay that camp, that they do for them. And I wait if you don't do that, because they don't feel do any work, they don't feel any work. Now quick money they define. And now to just carry them go camp, maybe they do what they give them money and they see what they chop. And if they take street like that, thief go many, you don't feel put something for granted.
0: Reasons for this street journalism now to eradicate the mentality of this joblessness and this stagnancy of being not able to do something. You see, they say a less busy person in a devil workshop. May I just talk like that, the way I take remember?
1: Yeah.
0: I do person is a devil's workshop. So, you know, we just need try to want people to listen so that they know, say, there are people who are worth doing or sacrificing their time to learn work, to start a particular business. There is nothing too small and there is no age too small to learn, because you know, you as a person, you just a waste to go, you know, they do anything. Now it make us bring this program where we call street journalism, so you know, we move around then talk to people we really they work hard, so that maybe the way they outside, if the way that they talk stories, say nothing day. There is something in Nigeria, yes, just look for something to do, everything will come, will set where. So thank you, sir, for your time. I am with the only thing now I just need from you, just help us thank Isan Banakula Radio for the opportunity he has given to you, and after that you will just introduce yourself again, then you give us your contact, so that in case somebody want to call you for repairing of a trailer parts or stuff like that, maybe they'll see somebody will go see contact you. Thank you.
1: My name is Mrs. Robinson. Thank you for inviting me.
0: Okay, sir. No problem. So thank you very much for this time, and I really appreciate for this opportunity you bring to me to be able to interview you. Thank you very much. And once again, my name is J. Chris from Eastern Binoculars Radio. Yeah, and it's my pleasure meeting you, sir. Thank you, sir. Now the interview where we follow Mr. Johnson tonight with that. So for those of you who don't get any hard work to do, where you don't do anything, it's very, very bad. You know, and I do, and it's a devil workshop. So please try and do something. You hear within this my Oga talk, Mr. Johnson. So yes, based on him get difficulty with you know.

really go and not be, you know, easy, but at all, small, waiting you define, you go see them. No be, you stay one place, they sit down for there, they pray, say, may God do something for you. When God see, say, you, they try for yourself, because heaven help those who help themselves. So, you see, an idle hand is the devil's workshop. So, and, for today, we are done for the program, we are about to hand the curtain for the program, and then, please, the idle ones should please try and do something, either by starting a business or like you learn a work, because you see, the world is advancing and is changing, because the world not really favor the idle people will not do anything. So thank you very much for your time, and it's my privilege to have Mr. Johnson on the program. Thank you very much for that opportunity. See you when next we see again. Stay tuned and stay connected. Don't touch the dial. Thank you.

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2: S'avance. On filet. Et le but! Le but! Quel but de Brendan Chignac! Incroyable! C'est 4-4! Oh, he puts it in! Job arrived from half court at the buzzer! His fourth three-pointer of the first half. And the Bucks cut this one at 7.
3: Hello, sports lovers. It is another beautiful day, and Big Billy is right here in the building to give you the latest happening from the world of sports. Please stay glued to your radio set. Don't touch the dial. Big Billy will be right back after this break.

All right, welcome you back from that break. And if you are just joining in, this is Sports With You with Big Billy right here in the building. Starting from the local scene, Super Eagles goalkeeper Amas Obaseje says he is returning to the Bender Insurance with renewed hunger and determination as he targets more success with the 2023 President Federation Cup champion following 2 seasons away from the Nigerian Premier Football League. Obaseje spent 2 seasons with the Benin Arsenal following their return to the NPFL in 2023, having joined the club in 2019. He moved to an Ethiopia side, Fleas Cameroon, for the 2024-25 season before switching to Tanzanian side, Black Stars, last season. He has now returned to Bender Insurance on a 1-year deal ahead of the 2026-27 campaign. Back to where part of my journey began, the goalkeeper wrote on Instagram. Sometimes life takes you away so you can grow, learn and become stronger. Today I'm grateful for the opportunity to return to my former team, not just as a player but with more experiences, hunger and determination. I'm ready to give my all for the badge, the team and the supporters. Back home, back to work, let the journey begin, Obaseje said. Obaseje was a formidable presence between the sticks for Insurance during the 2023 average season and the 2023-24 campaign, showcasing his shot-stopping ability and contributing significantly to the team's defensive stability. He was instrumental in Insurance's unprecedented 21-game unbeaten run in the league in 2023, keeping 8 clean sheets during the regular season. His penalty-saving powers also helped the club win their first major title in 43 years as they defeated Enugu Rangers 1-0 in 2023 Federation Cup Final. Before his move to Ethiopia, Obaseje kept 18 clean sheets in the 2023-24 season, setting an NPFL record. Although yet to be capped by the Super Eagles, the goalkeeper has received several national team calls since November 2023 and was part of Nigeria's squad that finished third at the 2025 African Cup of Nations in Morocco. In another info, Nigeria's D Tigress are waiting the arrival of head coach Rina Wakama as they enter the final phase of preparation for the 2026 FIBA Women's Basketball World Cup with less than 2 weeks to the tournament in Germany. Wakama, who remains in the United States due to her professional commitment with WNBA franchise Chicago Sky, is expected to rejoin the team before the World Cup. The tournament will run from September 4th to 13th with the Tigress set to move to Zaraga for the final phase of the preparation. Wakama continues to combine her role as Nigeria's head coach with her position as an assistant coach with the Chicago Sky, who confirmed her appointment to their coaching staff in April under head coach Ty Massa. Nigeria began their World Cup build-up with a training camp in Chicago from July 29 to August 2nd before traveling to China for a 3-game exhibition stretch for 3 days game before traveling to China for 3-game exhibition series. They subsequently moved to Spain for further warm-up matches against some European leading teams. The final phase in Zaraga will include preparation game against Malawi and Puerto Rico before Nigeria travel to Benin for the World Cup. The Tigers have endured a difficult build-up, winning 1 and losing 4 of their 5 warm-up games so far. They lost 70-67 and 69-65 to China before ending the 3-game series with an encouraging 88-77 victory on August 12th. However, the African champions suffered heavy defeat in their latest 2 games in Tarifa, losing 83-58 to Spain on August 21st
before a 19-55 defeat against Benjamin the following day. The result have exposed areas that will require attention as Nigeria bids to make another strong showing at the World Cup, where they reached the quarterfinals in 2022. The Tigers head into the tournament on the back of a fifth consecutive FIBA Women's Afro Basketball title, following their hard-fought 78-64 victory over Malawi in the 2025 final. Their continental dominance followed a historic run at the Paris 2024 Olympic, where the Tigers became the first African team to reach the quarterfinals of the Olympic Games. Nigeria secured a direct ticket to the 2026 World Cup after winning the 2025 FIBA Women's Afro Basketball. They nevertheless participated in the World Cup qualifying tournament, where they endured a difficult campaign, losing all their five games. The Tigers will make their third appearance at the World Cup in Germany, having previously featured in the 2006 and 2018 editions. And with that info, I shall quickly observe a break, and when I'm back, I'll be giving you more info on the program. Please stay glued to your radio set, don't touch the dial. Big Billy will be right back after this break.

Alright, so welcome you back from that break. And if you're just joining in, this is Sport Review with Big Blue right here in the building. Nigeria's participation at the 2026 FIFA Under 20 Women's World Cup has been thrown into uncertainty by visa delays, with Falcons captain Joel Egbuque and other players reportedly at risk of missing the tournament, which runs from September 5th to 27th in Poland. The visa hinge faced the team to postpone their departure from last Thursday to Monday as the Nigerian Football Federation worked to resolve the issue. However, Igbukwe was yet to secure a visa for Poland as of Monday and was not featured among the 19 players and 4 officials headcounted in a photograph shared during the team's departure for Poland. Coach Bonde Aduku is yet to name his final squad with less than 2 weeks to the start of the tournament. After 2 weeks of camping in Abuja, the Falcons were scheduled to continue their final preparation in Chybyszka, Poland from Monday. The situation has now caused doubt over the composition of the squad that will represent Nigeria at the tournament. The Falcons have featured at every edition of the competition since its inception in 2002 and are in Group F alongside Spain, New Caledonia and China. Nigeria are 2-time silver medalists, having finished runner-up in 2010 and 14, while they also won bronze in 2012. They lost to Germany in both finals. Nigeria, Brazil and the United States are the only 3 countries to have featured at every edition, following Germany's failure to qualify for this year's tournament. The Falcons secured their place in Poland in May after a 3-2 aggregate victory over Malawi. They won the first leg 2-0 in Ukraine before losing the return fixture 2-1 in La Uruguay. Nigeria are scheduled to begin their campaign against Spain on September 7th. In Poland. And lastly, on Asian Barocula's Radio Sports Review today, Kupama stared as Chelsea began their Premier League campaign with a 3-2 victory over Fulham in a trolley West London derby on Sunday. The victory handed new coach Xabi Alonso a winning start to the Premier League reign and made him only the third of the club's last 9 managers to win their opening

feet was Villa's first Premier League match in charge of Fulham, with both managers making their league debut for their respective clubs. Chelsea needed just 31 seconds to take the lead, with João Pedro producing a composed finish after Kopama picked him out. Levy Colwell sent a Fulham clearance back into the danger area before Kopama feed Pedro with the clarity, lifted the ball over goalkeeper Bernardino. The goal was the earliest scored by a team in its opening game of the Premier League this season. Palmer almost doubled Chelsea's advantage shortly afterwards, but saw his efforts saved by Lido, while Fulham grew into the game as both defense showed signs of uncertainty. Chelsea goalkeeper Robert Sanchez was particularly shaken and was beaten in the 23rd minute when Josh King's low effort flowed into the narrow post to restore parity for Fulham. Fulham then took control over the contest with João Aquino producing a crucial block to deny summer signing Cazorla Graxa a debut goal. Chelsea regained momentum before half-time, however,

with Pedro, with a volume before Lino denied Remo love you, very close range. The host restarted their lead 4 minutes later, before the interval when two of their summer recruits combined effort. Pedro had a stoppage time goal ruled out for offside, but Chelsea secured their first opening day victory since 2022. The result also extended Chelsea's impressive record, with the Blues claiming their seventh win in their last 9 visits to Fulham home ground alongside 2 defeats. Fulham, meanwhile, suffered their 4th consecutive defeat in Premier League season opening day London derby. And with that info, I've come to the close of this Binoculars Radio Sport Review today, and I hope you enjoyed every bit of it. Please stay close to your radio set, don't touch the dial. Big Billy saying you have a lovely day. Thanks for listening, and God bless.

Uranus greeting from here, Onando. Thanks for hearing from us from Eastern Banculas Radio Gongong. Like no other station, my listeners are there. I truly salute because you people are wonderful. Maybe no worry, everywhere good. But everywhere still, Monabo Morai. So thank you, Big Man, because you go ahead to read this show from this gist place. This is a full Chukmata program, what they call my people. Onando. I'm a first story theologian. If you come in, Mr. T, now we anchor this program to the common matter from old school level, carry school level, based on the old. All this have passed away and everything has become new school, new openings. Update, recent gist with the people of Abudo country, Nigeria and beyond. Therefore, this will not do program. Also, don't worry if you took my name is 00519181139. My call name again for clarity's sake, 00519181139. Our other sources, now Evelyn from newspaper, Para Online, social media network, Facebook friends, and other sources. All right, on without wasting time, we'll talk Edo Mata or NBC. Just the day, Vara. In case you don't know, Edo Mata, I'll tell you. So, for the matter, so, the Tosi. Nobody won't die, everybody won't go heaven, hey, everybody won't go heaven. Yes, so, now the matter for inside a door will be seen in the play. For the matter, the state, now no go area for inside a door state, and to see me, for the case, some people will never know for inside court is not irrespective of who you be, whether you're rich or poor, celebrity or not. If you be courteous, if you are a Fedo, me, if you are a Fedo state, so is the beginning of wisdom, they say, to save your head, or you go hear and hold, because even now, whether they confirm, say the town, you don't calm down wellerly, yes, so, because with the Gobosan, with the Gobosan for the state, now mercilessly for any courteous, when the cars for inside Fedo state, Tokyo will come out now, when BC man, you would give Vara the fish head for you, because if they catch any cuties for inside Edo, sorry to say, you could tell your cyclical gist for inside the Edo law court when our Govu don't do specially for cuties case. Please tell your loved ones, friends, and enemy when BC they be cuties, see, better stay away from the art because of those evil art, they don't get their special matana, no BC should pay the mafla. Or else, it will be too late to cry when the head is already off. You understand? When you be safe, man, you count on medicine after death. Be warned and stay safe for those when they miss him, man. Then they try use this same format. So when Govo state, they bless people, they reform use the format. Then they implicate innocent people because everybody now don't let him, man. Some people, they don't, they're very, very desperate for the national kick. You understand? So please and please, make peace with them and let peace live among us. Peace and love, to be precise, and understand that they implicate people for this format, because the government itself, for the truth, you don't demolish many courtesy styles of building when you say, man, for the truth, ignorance of the law. It's not an excuse that they say ignorance of the law. It's not an excuse. I don't know, in no day, you understand, still on the same matter for this, so, until waiting the sub, so, yes, so, as usual, for this campaign period, and also, I know, say, campaign, I can play for every year, so, still on the same G, so, many people, that they form self-centered to make their parties to become winner for the forthcoming election. Even for inside, do again, where we did, go, where we be seen, man. So people, they talk about the works of the government, the bad works and the good work of the government, so the bad side and the good side to be precise. So they talk about the remaining roads construction, when BC governor need to do on his Edo is shiny, you know, see, the toxic Edo is shiny, so it gets no matter when you do. Yes, others they talk about the development of the government, investment on the infrastructure. Yes, so like the former governor of Edo State, Excellency Godwin Obaseki, you understand, so that former Edo State governor, when he governor Obaseki, during his tenure, he talks, for inside the newspaper, you know, see, newspaper, and one of our sources, he talks, man, they don't spend $150 million on flood control, erosion management, that is slash
Obaseki has just written for newspaper and I talk to. So why am I saying this now? Because those former governor Obaseki see he spent millions of dollars for flood and in fact now flood come back for everywhere, plenty for the full side, those stay during rainy season. I read and just now, my recall I'm making as newspaper, I tell it and say, those spent $150 million on flood control, erosion management, / Obaseki, that is said, Obaseki, so what we talk about this kind of gist now, as if it's a season of political issues, so because in everything, there is a season, you know, understand, so it can't be, so you got to vote your choice, and don't fall prey, you can't not fall prey, this political season of campaigning for Nigeria, because, to the talk on here, to go there, so don't be deceived. That one and that one again, mostly quickly talk on that matter. The Nigerian citizen don't go into police station and she can talk to me. And she did scare, she could quickly make online video onto same man. She enter inside the station so that she no come back, or maybe the matter when she want go talk put or something, go involve us, they can lock him up, become prisoner, so everybody go know say na so he be, so why they talk this one now, missing man even Nigeria police self, so people know even they take them as friends, so some people get attitude scares for everybody. So my point and there now we match our final break finally. As I went first saw it to if you come in Mr. T. See you same time, same station, it's our Bankula. See you tomorrow by the grace of God. Bye for now. Stay blessed and the Lord bless you, my people.

Greetings, my good listeners out there. And a lovely welcome to you all to today's entertainment gist. What always be to you from your Make Sense radio station, Esan Binoculars Radio Uromi. I am your host, Miss Judy K. And today, I've got a lot of very present happenings. We are one year new today. As usual, make you just sit down well and not be in haste because I got you covered. Hey, plenty sorry. Then my table today, we are one year new. Before we continue, make we enjoy this music together. I come back.

pass after Ogogo's death. You know, say a very, you know, big person for Nollywood. By, you know, recently, where his name na actor Ogogo. Yes, the man is very, very popular and is an actor for years. So even our own president honored the death of the man, paid tribute, according to what we see for papers, you know. So when this man, you know, the news come out, say the man don't buy, and na a very big person for Nollywood industry. Now, hours, so it not reach one day. Now, just a few hours pass where people still mourn the man, their family and friends and colleague them. So, Nollywood actress Funke Akindele and also a movie producer, she can't celebrate her birthday. She posted it and, you know, kind of celebrating one kind like that. People call the dragger. They say, why should they celebrate birthday when her colleague died? You get same thing happen when this Nollywood actor maybe Alex Ekuboja recent a few months ago. Some people when they notice that some Nollywood actors and actresses say they don't really pay tributes or they don't even pay last respects. Even if you know go that place, go follow the people or the family, I mean console them. Make you sure observe some hours or days of silence. No posting, now waiting for people come to talk. You get so Funke they celebrate her birthday, say she don't mark 49th birthday. People come to drag them. Say why you celebrate birthday when you know your colleague died, even though they're not day close. At least make you shall try to pay some respect. Say persuade myself, no, saying goodbye and persuade their life. No be by strength, now you say they are life. Now so life be. And she herself, now she never reply them. I know how Funke they do her own thing. She not a quick they reply backlash like this or online trolling. But maybe she go reply them or maybe not. But the truth is that when people they talk and people where they talk say she supposed at least stay for some, you know, days or weeks to allow the man to be, because the man is already buried. You get, you know, say this one now, and now waiting they come after burial or any ceremony, waiting some people notice.

You think, Funke suppose there. Abi, you know, suppose pay last respect. Abi, the birthday where they celebrate, suppose celebrate some. Not minding who they, you know, who buy or who no buy, that kind of stuff. Let it be your own talk for inside this, your own opinion. For what's the next thing for? It says, our family not in politics for money. We have generational wealth. Governor Adeleke's son, be read. Now, Governor Adeleke will be Osun State Governor. Son, now they talk this one today. He say his name now be read, and the guy is also an artist, the music artist, just like Davido. Eh, now why some people can't talk, say, let's say music and money, like music and wealth, they run in their, you know, blood. You get, say, Davido, they do music, and this Governor Adeleke's son, be read, till they do music. So, you know, say, after this Osun State election, so many people, they talk plenty things. Say, why Davido stoop or come down? You understand? You can't help your uncle do campaign so that he will go second term, like, because of the money where they inside that place. So many things when people they talk now, you know how they be. Anything you do, people must definitely talk. Some they say, talk that one based on, you know, say they don't really know them. Why some they talk and say now power? You know, say, hey, power, or more. People when they in power, it they had them to leave the power, come down again. And people when they back clamp that city, they don't know what they there, but they go see the battle and make they clamp. Now so life be. So they drag this Adeleke's family, send our money. Now why they call the support the uncle so that the money where they there, and then go they, you know, that kind of stuff. But the son of Governor Adeleke's, you know, Adeleke, Ademola Adeleke, will be read. If they tell them today, say, no be money, my or his father pursue go politics, or any of his family member where they into politics, no be because of money, now they did it. They did it just to help people, to help the poor people, you guess, the needy in the society. Because according to him, he said the family don't really get generational wealth already. And I remember there was a time where Davido come, a drill interview where he go, he still talk him. Say, before himself, even, you know, they think of giving birth to him, maybe Davido, a grandfather don't train his children for school abroad. Say, the grandfather children, all of them are abroad, they go school. Eh? See, when they come even born, you know, your papa come born him. Say, money did their family already. Now, why some people come to talk, say, now because of money, they go policies, all those kind of stuff. Now, why they, some they answer them. Say, not be money. Money, they don't date their family already. Now, they help, they want to help people will not get. You know, say, many, many ambitions, they will people they get for mind, when they want, when they are contesting for any political position, you get. So, maybe we should believe waiting the son talk, or maybe you self, get something in mind to talk. If this ceremony now carry the family going to politics, I be you believe waiting the son talk, I don't know. But now waiting you talk, as it talk, now they tell you like this, my people. And waiting be that thing, we go make you see, say, person we don't they reach already, they struggle to join or to get political position, you get. I don't know. And the reason or that reason is actually best known to them. I even sacrificed my bed. Old video of Fela resurfaces amid Babalowo's allegation. Recently, we can see a video with a trend online where Babalowo come online now. Native doctor, yeah, he can come online con the accused actually now. Allegation, he said that Naim do juju for Fela to come make money. The sound of that, Abi, he get as the sound for here, right? So the man called the, you know, talk him with, you know, full confidence. Say, you know, everything they talk, say, now you do, you know, juju for Pella, and now, where Pella don't make him to, you know, to fame, he don't forget him. You get, they call out Pella, and the people they close to Pella because himself, you know, if he take him again. You understand? Now, people don't attack Pella to this video, to that post. Say, waiting up on Pella, can't explain all those kind of things. Others come talk, say, why the man come out now? Because Pella don't make money. Maybe the man, they look for a way to, you know, get money from Pella. That kind of stuff. No idea, be now. When person don't make money, everybody, in case sometimes you

on the internet. So now Bella, the man called the call as Bella. So why the man posted the video, people call the check. You know, say once in about social media. Yes, this era of social media we deal like this, eh? Just be careful with what you post for online. Because yourself might even forget one day that you posted something like that. But social media can never forget. If anything brings you out again to be, you know, to be going viral, or your one of your videos is trending, now so you go just they go deep. Bring out other videos of yours or pictures or whatever you posted in the, you know, in the past, so that people will see. So now they can't go deep social media, actually go bring out old video of Pella where they make video, they tell people, say, if I tell you waiting I sacrifice for this fame, and I'm not gonna believe him. Say himself don't sacrifice a lot. He can't mention one thing for him, but he say beard, like beard now. So you know, get beard again, and you know, go feel grow beard until you grow old. Is one of the things where he sacrificed. My people, this one another Miguel. And he called the ask, you know, his fans say whether they're ready to sacrifice something, because if they're ready, he will take them to Babalawo or Kene so that they will, you know, do something. But the question is whether they're ready to sacrifice something, because for you to make it to fame, easy. He can't explain why people they always envy him, Pella, or the dragon from online, where they don't really know what he went through just to make it to the film. You get so people can't they carry the video now where he make that time. You don't tell, you don't really say. They bring him now, they come outside to wait in Babalawo. They talk, say maybe now true, say Pella true go to this Babalawo, or the man they lie. We don't know. So, but one thing I want to really say is this. Fame actually is good. You know, say people can actually do a lot for fame. Not actually confirming that or assuming that Pella did anything. But let me tell you what thing be fame. So many people can actually, especially celebrities, people that want to be a celebrity, some of them, if you know, get anybody to bring you to the spotlight, it is hard. That's why people can actually go an extra mile just to come to that spotlight. If you're a content creator, for instance, just they post content. Even though say your content, they make sense to people. They know they do, they like, but when they get one comment, one share, and all those stuff. Now, the one way, before you, 1 minute, you don't reach like 50 comments. And at that place, they see other people. So that because of that, now they will come to pay other big creators, may they help them boost their own page. You get, it's actually one of the ways to carry somebody on, you know, come outside so that people will see them. From there, you can go viral. One of your videos or two go just go viral anyhow before you know it, you don't make them. So nobody know whether waiting this man they talk, the Babalawo, wait tally with the video where Pella make some times ago, not true or not. But we go share way to hear waiting Pella go talk. Definitely we address it, because recently they address the one where people they talk about the wife Jervis. So maybe he will do justice to this one also. Answer the people where they yearn to know the latest, or the prognosis to know what to post for their you know, page. All right, my people, right about now, maybe we go on a musical break. Yes, that's musical break. I will make you enjoy and well, because now sweet music, 9B better entertainment. I will come back to give you the remaining package of today's

That's a musical break. Hope you love this and also you vibe to the music. Moving forward to the next thing for where they here on my table today. It says, my reconciliation story helps 10 women restore their families. Tonto Diken. You don't know who be Tonto Diken? I tell you again. Tonto Diken, an Hollywood actress. Evangelist. Yes. She's an actress and also an evangelist. We recently opened her ministry in Abuja. Yes, where she posted it online and a lot more. So now, after she repents, you know, say she don't, she come online. They tell people, say she don't actually, we watch the video. Not say she come online. We watch the video where she go Pastor Jerry Eze's church. After encountering Jesus, according to her, she can't give her life to Christ. She denounced some of those life, worldly life which we live now. She's actually a new creature. Now so the journey starts. Wait, some people still never believe her more. I don't know what things still in your mind. Why you never believe talk to DK? Even when maybe you get close to them or you don't see when she they live all those kind of life, because she mentioned them. She be the smoke, she be the do, you know, drugs, like smoke well, they masturbate, just name it. Those, you know, things, and she they do all sort of things. But now when she don't give her life to Christ, if you see tattoo for her body that time and everything, you get say, but she has given her life to Christ and she already accepted that Christ has forgiven her. Now she started by evangelism and also outreach, deliverance online. One of the deliverance will even bring actually a very chaotic one, that very dark man nearly carry her matter for himself. You know, say very dark man gave many matter for himself, right? Nearly carry turn to DK matter for table ball. You know, later carry her on. So now, you know, say to DK and the husband, I just said you that one when he come, you know, for 10 years, turn to DK and the husband, you were not together, but they had a son together, maybe Andrew. So, after 10 years, they divorced, but they are still having issues. They don't talk to each other, that kind of stuff. But after she gave her life to Christ, one of the things where she actually did, where some people actually believe that true, she don't give her life to Christ, was to reconcile with the ex-husband, maybe Olakunle Church Hill. She reconciled with the husband, and it trended that time, right? So when she was sharing her testimony, she made mention of something. Now it be the thing where can't appear for paper today, because she can't talk him again today. You know, there's so many people where they out there. I don't know whether yourself you get role model there, or you get person where they look up to, like a very big celebrity where you like, maybe a content creator, maybe actor or an actress, maybe a business person where you they see, they look up, you like the person's way of life and you admire the person. And the way the person they do things, that particular thing where you take like him, it could be about the marriage. How the person, according to you, the person gave perfect marriage, or the way the person they behave. You don't know, say that person they look up to. If that person sleep, like in leg now, can't sleep, for instance, you know, come they follow that part where you take the follow up. Yourself, you go still sleep. Now, so even by yourself, talk and be careful so that you don't go mislead others. When Tozolika and the husband come they get used to those 10 years. Many families will love Tonto DK, because when they got married, Church Hill and Tonto DK, they were like a perfect match. You know, some of, one of the Nollywood couples that people admire well. So many families build their own family, you know, through this Tonto DK's own or Tonto DK's marriage. But when the husband and the Tonto DK come separate, almost, so many people actually left their own home more. Not because of Tonto DK, but because the first way they look up to now, you know, come their marriage again. You get. But today she's glad to announce to everybody. Say about 10 couples, like 10 women don't reconcile with their husband. You know, because they actually reached out to her. They kind of asked her, how did you do it? How did you find a place to forgive your husband? You know, so some people, they find it difficult to forgive you. I don't know why you don't do this before. Instead of them to forgive you for what you do them, or more, if they find it, they self than to forgive you. So, but the testimony, we're going to get a short today, we say, through her own forgiveness, through her own, you know, story, so many other women that have been living with
this kind of malice or grudges in their hearts against their husband, they reconcile with their husband today. Now why she can't share my testimony so that people gonna say Baba is worthy. Ayaya. So the last tip already on my table today. Say BB Nigeria is 11. 5 housemates secured immunity. 14 up for eviction. If you dey watch this Big Brother Naija, I don't know whether you still fair for the people where they watch them, but I think so many people love the program, and they are watching it. From the first day, say, where they enter that place, they go follow them up to the day where they go come outside. So they don't stay inside that place, like the housemates, they don't stay there since for quite some time now. So, but see, they happen if they watch them, you go see, say, the people will come, not be all of them will later day until the end of the program. And they evict some people. If your character, you get something where you do where Big Brother no like, he go evict you. You go come up for the show. Now so you they be. See, the one where even the last update we are giving about that Big Brother Naija was a lady where willingly from her own church mind come up for Big Brother Naija. Everybody can ask question, including Nollywood actress Bimbo Ademoye. Say she is still there in shock. Say that lady go come out without anything. But today the info be say about 5 of them now don't secure immunity. That immunity be people will go to the final. You get 14 now don't they ready for eviction. They go come out there for this thing. Omo, just pray me person where you like, me you win. No follow for people where they go evict. So just they pray for them. You get so my people. Now here I go talk for today's entertainment. Just thank you so much for listening. Till tomorrow, I'll be bringing another fresh update. Keep listening to Esan by Northwest Radio. I remain your host, Miss GDK. Have a lovely day and bye bye for now.

0: Hello, my beautiful country people. A special greeting and a lovely welcome to you all to this special edition of the program, what they call the Army Bus Show, the Tatafo program. The program where they come your way on the Samba No Class Radio, where we did Chukman for the plenty matter when they happen for Nigeria and beyond. My name is Firime Big Billy, and with me for the building, I come there with Mr. Jojo Namani, and together, and we're going to run this Tatafo program today. Mr. Jojo Namani, we make you greet our people.
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0: Okay, my beautiful country people, and the sweet voice of my special guest, my be that. Yes, sharply, make we not waste any more time. Make we sharply go on a musical break, and when we come back, we will continue with the rest of the program.
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4: Holy Family Media House. Oh, hey, na se kamie wo toy so, na se kamie wo romi. Eastern Binoculars, wa toy, wa chizo agrebe, wa kahebi malu bedona. Oh yeah.
0: Okay, my wonderful country people, I welcome everybody back from that break. And if you are just joining in, this one of the program when they call the Army Bus Show, the Tatafo program on top, the number one radio station is Samba No Class Radio. Yes, today for the matter, we go come with a special topic when it be said it happened over the week. Last week, courage this week, even though the matter is still a trend somehow. This can come with the issue between staff of UBA and the chairman of that group when they call Tony Elumelu. And now the matter can be said, this young girl, she can't get the opportunity. Now all these students when just graduated from UBA school, training school. So she had the opportunity to ask the chairman question. And she can't call the chairman, which is Mr. Tony Elumelu, by his first name, which is Tony. And it can spark reaction for everywhere. Even the man himself say he not like the way when they get a call and first name. Say he not they like all those kind of things. Either call him Mr. Tony, Mr. Elumelu, or chairman, but at least make him put some respect. Now, many people don't take the matter. They can't take and go left, they can come right. Some say they get no get home training. And other people can go pull out video of another interview when the man do for America. When they say the interviewer can ask a question, he can call him by his first name. People can say the man get double standard and so on. Now, in all of these things when they happen, everybody gets no side for the matter. But the one we can look into today can be this same girl in question. Person can't call and come one side, they can't give her half a million naira. They can't give her special treatment when go fit travel out of Nigeria. Now, what make me they talk this thing? Because now opportunity for us to really check how the Nigerian society can take day. Because for Nigeria now, people prefer to support immorality and so on. That's why if you check Nigeria, BB Niger, that program, that TV show, they call BB Niger, is one of the most trending TV show for Nigeria. And if you really check everything that they do for that BB Niger, it don't really follow. And if you check, this one, personally, when they suppose correct, tell and say, this is what you do, you don't do well. But people will come carry and come one corner, they come, they give her gifts. They give her other things. And now, what are they try to talk for this team? Say, what are they trying to tell every other Nigerian? That means if you can just come out and call whoever you want to call by their name, nothing they say at the end of the day, person if you come, can reward you. So now, what

0: what they look into for the program today. Mr. Ajujun Amani, what will be your take for this one?
1: Well, my take plenty well for this matter because I see that update as a trend and I laugh over it. Why I laugh now? Because the girl in question, a Nigerian, Nainshi Foguru, I think, and she's not supposed to go call the boss of the bosses, the billionaire, you know, go to call him by his first name, not be age mate first of all. The same way the brother get age, I believe say that man go collect like 40 years for young if he not pass, because that man is 63 years old. So that kind of person, first of all, age wise is senior you, money wise is senior you, and also in terms of the work, you're not just trainee, just a graduate. Work wise, the man senior you. So what they gonna give you the impetus to go the call him by first name? You are in the relationship. First of all, you don't know before. So that thing was a saga on the part of the lady. And you know, before you start to the day free to call people by their first name, you must not maintain one kind relationship to the extent say you know the person, say okay, this kind of thing, you know, go trigger him, or this kind of thing, you know, go vex him. Or maybe the person are your age mates. If not, the guy age mate, they call him by his first name now, you don't go pick any offense there. Now your classmates, you know that kind of relationship when I don't build over time. I'll just, you know, mock each other, call each other any name, even nickname self. But you see, the kid that with that man, they pass the girl level too high. And for that girl to come call the man by his first name, it shows say maybe the girl training, not really teach and say, ah, this guy now boss, or this guy now, you know, billionaire, or this guy don't get a top there. Not really the money aspect. At least he supposed ascribe some respect to the man's name before you could just call him like that for public gathering. You know, say you need to be sensitive with the caliber of people who did there. Do they know how to talk? If not one on one now, that thing for not come outside, maybe for not go viral, but a lot of people were there internationally, people are watching, just go to call the man by his first name. What do you expect? So the mother guy did play out. And another thing where he come out for that thing and say, people go to compare American person with Nigerian person. America and Nigerian are two different people. Just in case some people don't know, respect they are our DNA. Respect our waiting. Nigerian people, they learn right from small picking. So we disability respect people. And even for even the USF, then they respect people. I don't say they're not the respect people, but sometimes they feel just play with their first name like it don't mean anything. But for Nigeria, it means something for us. Especially we don't senior you, you must attach some sign of respect to that person's name in terms of say you want calling for public down at one. And another thing, what I see when people come to the dash, you get gift. Then they say they want to carry and go this one, carry and go this one. Not cheap publicity. If you check anything with trend for Nigeria now, people want buy into that thing to take trend too. Yes, check when Pella do wedding. When Pella do wedding, you will discover say a lot of people get cheap advert just because say Pella they do wedding. Why? Some person say they want dash and house. Some person say they want dash and cow. Some person say all those things now just to attach their name, make it go viral, make people get to know them. Like that man with dash Bella house now, for instance. Nobody know her before, for nowhere. They don't know the man now saying a real estate they do. People don't know now say the man get picking way they into music. In fact, the man song go they perform. The man alone. So I see this as cheap publicity. You see this guy will go give this girl 500,000 naira, so he just want to make his name still come outside. Maybe people see talk, say, oh, that guy, we give that girl, we call the UBA boss by his first name, you see? So, you know, good make they try to celebrate negative. Like my brother talked just now, you see some people, they like to buy into negativity and all those things. It's not good. Waiting they good, they good. Waiting they wrong, they wrong. But no matter how you try to publicize something, make you cheat try to get your own moral value. Because the best way don't get moral value, like we just say anything, we just say okay, moku don't like moku don't. It's a positive thing to get do now. Say that one thing where they respect it, people they buy into around publicity, the matter for not pay me too much. So, as the society they go, many people they make money from different means. Some, once they don't make money, they don't want to get value for things we suppose they're valuable again. So because of that one, they go the left side. So, but we twist it correct, and that's why we use this opportunity to talk with no consign us for the army button, so that people will see learn. Now, we think you get value, you get moral. So, not gonna let another person stand that they wash your own because you just want trend to. Now, so me, I see the matter.
0: Okay, you know, for this matter, like I talked before, if you check Nigeria, we now live in a country whereby

Igbochi say, for Nigeria today, whether you do something right or not, as long as somebody just did somewhere, like waiting Mr. Junaman in top, when one use that in trend, the person could just key into that thing, he could use the opportunity to shine. I remember some years ago, when one issue like this one fatty happened, there were these two boys where they say, they called it work for a restaurant. During their working hour, they were working as security guard. During their working hour, they called it dance, which is even against their ethics as security men. Because you as a security man, when they work for restaurants, you are not supposed to be dancing. Even if the music not the best music for your life, you are not even supposed to be dancing. But at the end of the day, these two boys, they were caught on camera dancing during working hours. At the end of the day, what happened? They can't sack them. Nigerians were grumbling. This one was... But a lot of people will forget, say, if now you get that restaurant and you catch people, they dance for your establishment like that, when they were supposed to be focused on their duty, you too not go like them. But because another person will go, they criticize. At the end of the day, what can happen? One pastor can carry these two boys, go talking. In all, in fact, the man even regretted helping those boys. Those boys, they later came back to Nigeria. But when those boys were misbehaving, people were clapping for them until that whole drama can unfold. People could say, that's what these boys do. No wonder they don't forget they okay well for the work before they come they dance. That was after the whole drama. When people do bad, it is good to correct them. Maybe not they see us opportunity to establish our name or to be popular and so on. Because at the end of the day, the more we are putting all these things into the society, the more society they grab from it. Because children of these days now, they go feel say, okay, hey, not be that guy disrespect a whole chairman of UBA that day. At the end of the day, what's happened? Say she don't be popular now, she don't get visa, she don't do this one. They will still follow that trend. And people, they say, the man don't even suppose, even react. Say bankers, this and that and that. Honestly speaking, if you are looking for an establishment where BC people, they very respectful. Me, I believe in a bank. Now be the number one place when you go. Because oftentimes if I go to the bank, even if na small picking, let's say between the age of 18, 19, 20, now come bank at that particular time, and the person when they attend to run like 40, 70 years old, 50, 60, did they call the person sir, man? That's to tell you how the people take they respectful. But how come they say you want just to come up for training and you come to call your whole chairman by his name? That thing was very, very, very bad. And what thing come make me even get more problem with that whole scenario? After the man don't correct the girl finish, she not still take correction. She can still call the man by your dad name. You don't even put Mr. That was very, very wrong from her part. But at the end of the day, we as human beings, no say if you check, not be only school person for they get intelligence. The ability for you to read the environment when you day and know how you go to present yourself. Now that will be one of the most important intelligence when everybody supposed get. You never can tell. Maybe that girl when you ask that man question that day now, that could just be the only opportunity when she go get to ever ask that man question. But at the end of the day, what can happen? People didn't focus on the question when she asked, but the manner in which she presented herself to the general public, now people come they look into. What did the girl talk or whether there's something when BC is going to improve the standard of that bank or nobody care again? Everybody don't focus on the negativity aspect of what did the girl do. The positive aspect, the Nigerians don't forget them. That's why if you get the opportunity, present yourself well so that even the thing when you go talk, you never can tell how you go to transform a whole country so that people go key into the good aspect, not the bad aspect when they. Okay, my wonderful country people, make we sharply leave that matter for there. Make we go on another musical break, and when we come back, we will continue on with the rest of the program.

0: Okay, my wonderful people, I welcome everybody back from that break. And if you just join in, this one of the program we call the Amebo Show, the Tata 4 program, where they reach you from your number one radio station. It's on Binoculars Radio on this beautiful day with Big Billy, and I can't get Mr. Jojo Namani as my special guest. Yes, the next matter will carry come today. This one can't be waiting. One woman, married woman, she can't share for us when we didn't know Twitter before. She can't say her best friend they do wedding. And at the end of the day now, they invite her and her husband, but the husband say no, they go. Because 3 years ago, this her best friend disrespect the husband for public, for where people for gather. The woman, when they wed now, he can't disrespect her husband. Now, the husband say he no hold or make he not go the wedding though. But for himself, he no go. Now, the woman, she don't find offense for waiting the matter. Mr. Jojo Namani, wait till be your take for this one. May you put yourself for the shoes of this man. If not you, how you go to handle this matter?
1: Well, the man, he did right to talk, say, you know, they go. Because, you see, a person who disrespects you, and maybe he do unapologetically, even when you try to correct and say, oh, this is what you do, I not like him more. The person insists, he do purposefully, then you can't expect, say, everything will just go rosy because say you be the friend to the wife. You know, work out like that. Don't be so mad that they decide. So as the man talks, say, you know, they go to, the man not do bad at all. But the one where the woman comes to the complaint, say, the man don't want to follow and go, this, that, and that one, and then the error for start. Because you see, that kind of woman, so, they need to sanction her. In fact, they need to even tell her, say, maybe she don't even go that kind of place. Because now, good person, and then they associate with. Person who if you disrespect your husband, and another person, your husband, now your husband don't feel disrespect. So you see as they go, they say birds of a feather flock together. If that woman don't take time, the woman where she go her wedding, so we feel bad. If she not change her character, she go feel influence her, and that influence will secondly affect the man for house. So that guy's relationship now to just severe, not to severe and severe. Make everybody share Gary, make the girl, woman go away or make the man go away. But to come they insist, say the man must follow the woman go, that one an error. And that woman, where they do that kind of thing, so they need to cancel her or talk sense into her brain, say, not be so life be, life in a two side. Because person way they insult your husband or disrespect your husband, you are aware. And the person never even tender apology. I believe say that beef see they there. If the beef not there, the man mind for don't losing, since say, no, Allah, now we don't pass that one. But the woman still insists on those, insults and, not apologize and all those things. And now you want to make the man just going to follow the woman the flow because you be a friend. You don't work out like that. So the man decision, he do well. And make the caution that woman. Those kind of women, so, if they don't take time, they will won't get bad influence for our side. When they use on this for their home, and you know, good at all for inside the family. And so, yes, yeah.
0: Okay, you know, for me, I believe say what the man do might be the best. But the question when I want to ask me say, a woman when disrespects your husband for public, and according to the how the man they put the thing out, it was a public disgrace. What did you still they do with that type of friend? Because if your friend cannot respect your husband, what type of friend is she to you? I don't know if you understand now. Because first of all, your husband, another woman, disrespected him in public area where people food there. The man was so ashamed of himself. Waiting you as a woman, what type of friendship are you still having with such a person? That kind of thing, as that woman do that thing, that one is enough for you to break that friendship. Irrespective of how una don't work out take home. Because when una marry, they say 1 + 1 = 2. But now, 2 + 2 can become 1 for wedding. For that woman to disrespect your husband, automatically she is disrespecting you too. So, in as much as 2 of una are friend, for the fact that say you not get regard and respect for your husband, you don't reach more than take on a separate way. So for the man to say, you know, they go down wedding, he's right. At that same wedding, the man don't want to just cause problem. That's why if you say, if you want to go, may you go. If not some men, that wedding, you know, they go. And from the moment that it happened, you cease to be friend to that woman. So this one, waiting me, I get to share for this one. But you as a man, you as a woman out there, your husband deserve all the respect from your friends. If they get friends when they talk down your husband, whether for your husband back or do not they get the same discussion or concerning your husband or your wife, such a person not even supposed to be in line with your friends at all. Because anybody when they disrespect you, or when they disrespect your husband or your wife, that person, if you get the opportunity, go still disrespect you too. So the best thing is to allow such people go, so that everybody go there okay. Now we see I get to share for that matter, we will carry on today. Okay, my wonderful good people, now here we go for close the cutting of the program, and I hope you enjoyed every bit of it. Mr. Juju Namani, thank you so much for your time and your contribution. Until next week, we will come again with another edition of the program. I beg, make una stay out of trouble, because that one day is very important, and make una continue to listen to it.

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1: Welcome to News Headlines from Eastern Binoculars Radio, Huromi. As usual, I'm going to be giving you stories from different newspapers. The first newspaper here today is Punch Newspapers. The first here says, Federal Government unveils 100 electric buses for civil servants. Malami inaugurates ADC Campaign Council in Kebbi. Police arrest man over 3.5 million naira romance scam and sextortion. EFCC offers 5% reward for tips on stolen Nigerian assets abroad. Olukoyede, now they punch newspapers. Soldiers rescue two kidnapped victims in Plateau. 30,000 naira Lagos Airport Ikeja fare sparks outrage. Meta to block SIM app usage at night, impose 2-hour daily limits. Federal government to review foreign scholarships, focus on Nigerian schools. Minister, Navy restores power to Akwa Ibom community after 15 years. Kano declares Tuesday public holiday for Islamic events. Now they punch newspapers. Dolly Parton's greatness went beyond music. Peter Obi. Ghana rejects MTN that 20 million support for xenophobia victims. Tinubu and Jonathan Loud, outgoing head of service, was in that. Online publishers mourn journalists. Dotu Oladipo. Federal government unveils steps to adopt anti-corruption strategies. The last headline says Nigeria wanted in India over 3.3 kg MDMA seizure. Away from Punch newspapers, I'll be taking you to The Nation newspapers. The first headline says Eagle Online Publishers Dotu Oladipo dies at 56. GOCOP mourns. Sultan urges Hausa and Fulani to rebuild trust for national unity. Actor Jigan distances himself from alleged Ogogo tribute event. Federal government deploys electric buses to cut transport burdens on civil servants. For The Nation newspapers, right. Fadibos ride from Ogun to Warri to represent award of Olu of Warri at Wase the Third. The last one says Yinka Quadri remembers late friend Taiwo Hazard Ogogo on Thursday prayer. Away from that newspapers, I'll be taking you to another newspaper called Daily Post newspapers. The first one says Arithmetic flaw. Presidency blasts Atiku's petrol subsidy plan. Kaduna, basic education, a right, not privilege. Oba Sani. Peter B. Mons music legends. Dolly Parton. 2027. Chaff will be separated from grains. Akpabio predicts Tinubu's victory. 2027. Why Peter B. will defeat Tinubu and Atiku. Sam Amadi. 2027. Tinubu's absence at peace accord shows non-commitment to peace. Adeboye. What's on the Daily Post newspapers? Firefighters prevent petrol station blaze from spreading in Kano. Ocean NYC coordinator urges core members to uphold discipline and integrity. Northeast insurgency. 17,000 Nigerians still missing. ICRC. Kano government declares Tuesday public holiday for Takulaka. What's on the Daily Post newspapers? FCT police denies confirming youths in Maraba, Nyanya, Karu, and others sold kidneys. We are attacking lifeblood of organized crime in West Africa. Interpol. Togolese management speaks on drink spiking claims in UK case. American rapper Lil Durk says Thames music is motivating him in jail. I know 50 Nigerian artists who use streaming farms. Singer, Hot Kid claims. Transfer, Tinubu kills Nigerian monarch and siblings of Tinubu's agricultural minister. Bandit kills Nigerian monarch, siblings of Tinubu's agricultural minister. The last says tragedy in Benue as four siblings die after consuming soft drink from Relative. Away from Daily Post, I'll be taking you to the last newspaper of today, which is Vanguard Newspapers. The first header says, success never made her forget where she came from. Obi mourns Dolly Parton. Afe Baba Lola urges Tinubu to inspect deplorable Ekiti Federal Road. Police denied receipt of kidney stone report in Abuja. Deadly flood hits Nepal Tibet Board. 384 tourists missing. Troops rescued two kidnapped victims in Plateau. See the Vanguard newspapers. Malami unveils DG and 600 member ADC campaign council in Kebbi. And the last header says Malami on passengers left in limbo as Delta cancels two Lagos Atlanta flights. So wrapping up today's newspaper headlines. Thank you for listening. I am Judith Chinenye.

My correct, betracious Nigeria country people, distinguished listeners, ladies and gentlemen, I welcome all of Nacom News across geopolitical zones for Nigeria. That'll be some Binoculars Radio 105.1 Uromi, where to reach you always from this table, where we'll give you the update so that you will know what in the sub for Wilbur Country Nigeria. My name is Jojo Namani. I'm your radio country brother, your short G for that matter. I am ready to tell you many as the update they unfold. First and foremost, the rituals here today is the Independent Media and Policy Initiative, what they call IMPI. They don't criticize former Vice President Atiku Abubakar's plan to restore petrol subsidy if elected president. And they want to see the policy, it will be reduced revenue available for distribution to states. And on top of the news, the 14 branches of the Nigerian Association of Medical and Dental Academics, they don't vote to embark on 3 weeks, 3 days nationwide warning strike, beginning from next Tuesday. And let's see for inside the entertainment side now, actress Bidemi Kosoko and don't return to social media after a long absence. And then they use a comeback post to mourn veteran actor Taiwo Hassan, popularly known as Ogogo. FG don't deploy electric buses to cut transportation burden where they are fed civil servants. We could see how far that one will go. And the US President Donald Trump don't mourn the death of country music icon Dolly Parton, and in call on the true loss of millions of people and in call on the American flag and make it in lower nationwide for 1 week. Yes, it shows him a woman a real, hero for that place. The United Kingdom base of Progressive Congress chieftain, Chief Adelami Ojomo, called for renewal of the Party Presidential Campaign Council PPC membership and his immigrant reviewer, according by him. Well, make what they say, what our press do, will review anything reviewable. And honestly, APC don't get brushed for inside the United Kingdom. And one of the updates they reach you. So, 2027, chaff will be separated from grains. This is come from Akpabio, will be the Senate press do, as the predictable victory. And make what tell you also say, social critique and activist Victor OJ, who then popularly they call One Boss Nigeria, threatening legal action against the Nigerian Democratic Congress NDC over alleged unauthorized use of the Nigerian Civil Society Alliance for Democratic Change name, acronym, and logo. Another wahala they come, we concern legal for inside the NDC matter. And 2027, why Peter Obi will defeat Tinubu Atiku. This one come from Sam Amadi. And on top of the news, Benin Agbo has a gridlock. Contractor failed to meet obligations. This one they come by Sunday Diary. Still for the news, government don't buy 3 vigilantes for inside play 2 states. And the presidency they blame contractor for Benin Agbo has a road crisis. And then on top 2027, state tribunals absent at peace accord. You should say no commitment day to peace. And now Adebayo talk that one. Mary Habila in don't get heart condition and he come by for cardiac arrest. And so the family they talk and I forget this young nurse week by for inside the Minister of Works, President David Mahi. Alright, still for the news, Iran's most blockade will worsen food crisis in Nigeria, others, and US the one, and we don't feel the ripple effect because petrol price city high, because of that blockade where US they do, and where Iran they do for there. Italian FA don't withdraw support for FIFA President Gianni Infantino, and the firefighter they prevent petrol station blaze from spreading into Kano area. Yes, now Kano that will happen. And make I tell you also say Osun NYSC coordinator the Osh Corps members make them uphold discipline, integrity. And still for the update, Prince Harry family don't arrive back for inside Britain. And on top of the news, the Northeast insurgency, 17,000 Nigerians see the means.
This one they come from ICRC, OAB, the Committee International Geneva. They give the update for there. On top of the matter, see, I believe Iran leader Khamenei is still alive. This one they come from Trump. I believe Iran leader Khamenei is still alive. Now Trump, they talk that one. And don't forget, say, now the song, now they refer to like that. For sport matter, La Liga, Barcelona, Atletico Madrid, they escalate. And then they escalate. Alvarez transfer standoff. And we could see who will get them last. Kano government don't declare Tuesday public holiday for Takataha. Yes, you want to know what that one mean? Yes, it's a good check. What do you mean? Takutaha. And I want to talk about for Kano State, we make them fire public holiday. Online publisher don't more journalists where they call Dotun Oladipo. And see for the news today. FCT police don't deny incident, confirm youth for inside Mararaba in Yenya, Karu, others sold kidney. Yeah, and I know some people only say their kidney, I beg not say your own, and make it for see and they use. And I could tell you also say for inside the news today, we're gonna get updates say we are attacking lifeblood of organized crime in West Africa. Now, Interpol, now in the talk that one. And Caribou come this side now. We get up the say presidential candidate of the Social Democratic Party, SDP, Odewole Adebayo, you know, accused former Vice President Atiku Abubakar of inconsistency over a proposal to reintroduce government support for petrol prices if elected president in 2027. And Steve for the info, FG.org states make they adopt anti-corruption strategies so that the money will reach them they use. Make we also tell you say deadly flood don't hit Nepal, Tibet border. 100 people unaccounted for. Sorry, one there. Nigeria wanted in India over 3.3 kg MDMA seizure. And deadly flood, it don't affect Nepal people for there, like I mentioned them before. Caribou come here now. Nigerian planning to study in the United Kingdom have been advised to carefully follow the official student visa application process. And we see the girl they say, then say people when they go study for abroad, for course we'll get for Nigeria. It don't make sense at all. So yes, our minister to talk that one. And my country people. I will wrap up today for news across geopolitical zone for Niger, so that other program will see chance touch you. And don't forget to say the news not a finish for one episode. And I yours truly did back of the MICC's. My name is Jojo Namani. And the next time we will bring you another Tori again for the newspapers. I salute you now. You're gonna stay safe. You're gonna dig good to yourself. Now bye bye for now. You're gonna get a great day.

of the Father, and of the Son, and the Holy Spirit. Amen. Greetings of peace to you, dear brothers and sisters in Christ. Welcome to Matters of Our Faith from ASAM Binoculars Radio, your number one radio station in Iceland. Today, as the Church celebrates the memorial of St. Monica, our first reading will be taken from 1 Corinthians 1, 1-9, and the theme is, in every way you were enriched in Him. The beginning, Paul, called by the will of God to be an apostle of Christ Jesus, and our brother Sosthenes, to the church of God which is in Corinth, to those sanctified in Christ Jesus, called to be saints together with all those who in every place call on the name of the Lord Jesus Christ, both their Lord and ours. Grace to you and peace from God our Father and the Lord Jesus Christ. Give thanks to God always for you because of the grace of God, which has given you in Christ Jesus, that in every way we are enriched in Him with all speed and all knowledge, even as the testimony to Christ was confirmed among you, so that you are not lacking in any spiritual gifts as you wait for the revealing of our Lord Jesus Christ, who will sustain you to the end, guiltless in the day of our Lord Jesus Christ. God is faithful, by whom you were called into the fellowship of His Son, Jesus Christ our Lord. The theme of our gospel reading is, be ready, Matthew 24:42-51. At that time Jesus said to His disciples, watch, for ye do not know what day your Lord is coming. But know this, that if the house that had known in what part of the night the thief was coming, he would have watched and would not have let his house be broken into. Therefore, you also must be ready, for the Son of Man is coming at an hour you do not expect. Who then is the faithful and wise servant, whom his master has set over his household to give them their food at the proper time? Blessed is a servant whom his master, when he comes, will find so doing. Surely I say to you, we set him over all his possessions. But if that wicked servant says to himself, my master is delayed, and begins to beat his fellow servants and eats and drinks with the drunken, the master of that servant will come on a day when he does not expect him, and at an hour he does not know, and will punish him and put him with the hypocrites. There men will weep and gnash their teeth. Reflection. God has made you a caretaker of His household, the dispenser of His goods. As caretaker, God has enriched you with every grace and knowledge, so that you are not lacking anything, any good work. If you have this sense of mission, try your best to be diligent in it. God will certainly reward your faithfulness. St. Monica is one of such faithful servants who spent a lifetime of prayer and sacrifice for the conversion of her son, Augustine. Unless we treasure something, we might not find reason to protect and preserve it. Let us pray. God, we pray that you give us the grace never to grow tired of heavenly ways, and we ask the Holy Spirit that you ignite our hearts with divine favor. We pray also for the grace to always differentiate between self-centeredness and selfishness, the grace to differentiate between pride and holy determination. Grant us the wisdom that will make us focused and firm-minded. It is only in this that we can have clear understanding of your plan and enter into the fullness of your purpose for our lives. Grant us the grace to not to go about trying to think out the formula for situations facing us. Help us, O Lord, to always ask in faith. In the name of Jesus Christ, we pray. And we ask you, O Lord, to protect us from evil friends and demonic agents. In Jesus' name, amen. Thank you for joining us today. God bless you.

prayer for Nigeria in distress. All-powerful and merciful Father, you are the God of justice, love, and peace. You rule over all the nations of the earth. Power and might are in your hands, and no one can withstand you. We present our country, Nigeria, before you. We pray and thank you, for you are the source of all we have and are. We are sorry for all the sins we have committed and for the good deeds we have failed to do. In your loving forgiveness, keep us safe from the punishment you deserve. Lord, we are weighed down not only by uncertainties, but also by moral, economic, and political problems. Listen to the cries of your people who confidently turn to you. God of infinite goodness, our strength in adversity, our health in weakness, our comfort in sorrow. Be merciful to us, your people. Spare this nation, Nigeria, from chaos, anarchy, and doom. Bless us with your kingdom of justice, love, and peace. We ask this through Christ our Lord. Most sacred heart of Jesus, Immaculate Heart of God.

0: breaking news on the hour from Eastern Binoculars Radio Uromi. First, the headlines. AAU, ASU declares indefinite strike over unpaid allowances and 2025 agreements. Affected students speaks. Edo gives MDA's 14-day ultimatum to hand over revenue bank accounts. NPF and NCCC uncover 3.6 billion naira crypto proceeds. I am Judith Chinenye. Now the news in details. The Academic Staff Union of Universities, ASU, and Prince Ali University AAU Ekpoma chapter has declared an indefinite strike over the alleged non-implementation of the 2025 Federal Government of Nigerian ASU agreement by the Edo State Government. According to reports, the union disclosed this in a statement signed by its chairman, Dr. Sriu Ojegbe Onogbosele, and Secretary Dr. Williams Odion, and made available to newsmen in Benin City. The union, in a statement dated Monday, August 24, 2026, said the strike took effect Tuesday, August 25, 2026. The management, however, claims that the strike is principally connected to issues arising from the implementation of the 2025 Federal Government of Nigerian Academic Staff Union of Universities, FGNASU agreement, and should not be misconstrued as protest over the university's inability or failure to pay staff salaries. Reacting to the development, some students of Ambrisale University, AAU, expressed surprise, particularly as they were already engaged in academic activities. They emphasized the financial burden the prolonged dispute could place on students, parents, and guardians, particularly students who live outside the school, adding that the uncertainty surrounding the situation remains one of their biggest concerns. The students, however, expressed hope that the government and the Academic Staff Union of Universities ASU will resolve their differences as soon as possible to enable academic activities to resume without further disruption. The report.
1: My name is Okato Joy Omoye and I am a mass communication student of Ambrosale University, Ekpoma. Honestly, when I first heard that AAU ASU had declared an indefinite strike, I was so surprised and I wasn't really happy about it, especially because we students have already been trying to cope with school activities and everything going on. So hearing that the strike will start from today was really, really unexpected. You know, some students have already paid their rent, bought foodstuff, and made plans based on school calendar. So if the strike continues for a long time, it can put more financial burden or pressure on students and their parents or guardians. Honestly, I think the uncertainty is one of the biggest problems we are facing.
2: My name is Lewan Shiro. I would like to sit down, talk about it, but now just indefinite strike. Like, they should try and resolve these issues so that the students will not be affected too much.
0: In a separate news, the Edo State Government has given ministries, departments, and agencies, MDAs, 14 days to disclose their revenue bank accounts, transfer existing balances into the approved internally generated revenue IGR accounts, and close the unapproved accounts. The directive follows the enactment of the Edo State Revenue Consolidation Accounts Establishment and Operation Law 2026, aimed at strengthening fiscal discipline and plugging revenue leakages across the state. The law establishes a unified Treasury Single Account (TSA) framework requiring all state revenue to be paid into a single revenue consolidation account. This account is electrically integrated with Edo State Internal Revenue Service collection platforms to allow real-time monitoring and reconciliation. Speaking at stakeholder engagement organized by the Ministry of Finance and ERS at the John Odigeus Oyegon Public Service Academy, Finance Commissioner Emmanuel Okebo said the reform was designed to ensure that every revenue accruing to the state was properly collected, accounted for, and deployed for public benefits. We take a break now. Still to come on the news today, NPF and NCCC uncovers 3.6 billion naira crypto proceeds. Please stay tuned.
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0: Welcome back. If I was tuning in, this is Esan Binoculars News on the Air. Glad to know that you are still with us. Before now, I informed you that AAU ASUS declares indefinite strike over unpaid allowances and 2025 agreements. Affected students speak. Edo gives MDA's 14-day ultimatum to hand over revenue bank accounts. Now, the rest of the news. The Nigeria Police Force National Cybercrime Center, NPF NCCC, has traced over 3.6 billion naira in suspected criminal proceeds converted into cryptocurrency. The Assistant Inspector General of Police in charge of the NPF NCCC, AIG, Akaninyene Ezima, disclosed this on Wednesday during a press briefing in Abuja. AIG Ezima said the successes were achieved through intelligence-led investigations, digital forensic and financial investigations, open source intelligence, and sustained collaboration with local and international law enforcement agencies. To wrap up today's news, a quick recap of the headlines again. AAU ASU declares indefinite strike over unpaid allowances and 2025 agreements. Affected student speaks. Edo gives MDA's 14-day ultimatum to hand over revenue bank accounts. NPF and NCCC uncovers 3.6 billion naira crypto proceeds. This is our video today on News on the Hour. Thank you for listening. I am Judith Chinenye.
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5: 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Selemare Hemoni Roy, eh? The Academy Staff Union of University, Asu and Brosali, Honorable Buma. 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
2: All right, ladies and gentlemen, my name is Samson Alamano, also known as the Enjoyment's Landlord. I'm speaking right now, always listening to Sports Daily on Esam Banakola Radio. 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
3: Welcome to Sports Daily from Esam Banakola Radio. I am Big Billy. First from the local sport. Nigerian Premier Football League champions Rangers International have picked the MKO Abiola Sport Arena in Abeokuta as their temporary home ground and will begin their title defense at the venue against Katsina United on Sunday. In a separate news, Super Eagles striker Victor Osimhen has dropped to fifth on the list of Africa's most valuable players, having occupied first place in 2023 before falling to second in 2025, and then third ahead of this year African Cup of Nations, according to transfer market data. In another development, UEFA is set to drop its threat to boycott FIFA competitions after receiving assurances that guiding Fatino's controversial plan to sell stake in the World Cup and other major tournaments will not be revived. This is the Beat of Sports from Asian Binoculars Radio. I am Big Billy saying do have a lovely day and God bless you all.
0: Welcome to Entertainment News. Reaching you from Esan Binoculars Radio Uromi. First headlines. Bella's lawyers reject Shank's defamation suit, makes fresh allegations. Police management speaks on drink spiking claims in UK case. My name is Judith Chinenye. Now the entertainment news in details. Lawyers representing former Big Brother Naija housemate Bella Okagbuo have dismissed the defamation allegations brought against her by her ex-boyfriend Segu Shanks Olusemo, escalating the public disputes between the former reality TV couple. In a letter dated August 24, 2026, Bella's legal team described the allegations contained in a case and disease notice issue on Shank's behalf as spurious and baseless. According to the lawyers, Bella's social media comments were expressions of her genuine finding and experiences and did not constitute defamatory statements capable of damaging Shank's reputation. In a separate headline still on entertainment news, the management team of Nigerian dancer Pocoli has spoken out over claims referring drink spiking in discussions surrounding his ongoing legal case in the United Kingdom. In a public notice dated August 25, 2026, the team says the claims circulated online do not form part of the allegations or charges before the UK courts. According to them, "We are particularly concerned by the volume of unverified narratives currently circulating social media claims referring drink spiking, among other allegations, which should not form part of any of the allegations or charges before the courts. We ask the public and the media to desist from introducing details that are not part of the actual case, as doing so only fuels misinformation and causes unfair prejudice to all parties involved," the management said. To wrap up today's entertainment news, listen to the headlines again. Bella's lawyers reject Shank's defamation suit, makes fresh allegations. Police management speaks on drink spiking claims in UK case. This happened today on Entertainment News. Thank you for listening. I am Judith Chinenye, saying enjoy the rest of your day.

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0: Oh yeah.
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3: You're welcome. It's Eastern Binoculars Radio and it's business news. The headlines. Dangote rises petrol to 1,200 per liter despite crude price decline. For a subsidy proposal may scare investors, IMPI warns. I am Ena Fawaz, now on the business news in details. Dangote Petroleum Refinery and Petrochemicals FZE has increased the gantry price of petroleum motor spirits known as petrol from 1,185 naira to 1,200 per liter effective August 26, 2026. In an official communication to customers issued on Tuesday, the refineries group commercial operations announced revised depot price for gantry and coastal deliveries. Meanwhile, as debtors over the return of fuel subsidy intensify, the Independent Media and Policy Initiative has warned that former Vice President Atiku Abubakar's proposal to restore subsidy could discourage foreign investments and undermine regulatory confidence in Nigeria. The policy think tank said the proposal could send a negative signal to international investors by suggesting that Nigeria was returning to regulated petrol pricing after the federal government had spent more than 3 years pursuing deregulation of the downstream oil sector. This is all we have for you from Eastern Binoculars Radio Business News. I am Ena Fawaz. Thank you for listening. Have yourself a great day.
4: Welcome to news across the globe on Eastern Binoculars Radio First Day Alliance. Iran demands U.S. lift Hormuz blockade for reopening as China rejects new sanctions. Trump collapses U.S.-Canada trade talks with 50% tariff push as demand target. My name is Joseph Osayamo Igonre. And now, Iran said any reopening of the Strait of Hormuz depends on the U.S. first lifting its blockade, even as Tehran and Oman discuss a temporary shipping corridor and mine-clearing plan. Oman's foreign minister said he was hopeful a temporary route could be announced soon following regular bilateral talks under a June memorandum on future management of the strait. Meanwhile, U.S.-Canada trade talk unveiled after Washington press demand that Canada let the U.S. influence its tariff rate with other countries and reimpose U.S. tariff at will. 50% U.S. tariff already imposed on Canada goods and Trump threat of another 50% round targeting autos turned what had looked like a viable deal into a broader economic confrontation. Still on the news, at least 5,605 people have been infected and 2,683 have died in Congo's latest Ebola outbreak, already surpassing the country's 2018 to 2022 death toll of 2,200 and putting it on track to become the worst ever. And that is where we wrap up news across the globe today. Thank you for listening. Have a great day. Welcome to the religious news, First Day Headlines. Pope at audience, active participation in liturgy leads us to relationship with God. Pope, Christians receive communion and foster peace together. I am Joseph Osayamo Igonre, now the religious news in details. During the Wednesday general audience in St. Peter's Basilica on August 26, Pope Leo XIV highlighted the importance of the liturgical reform enacted by the Second Vatican Council, which encouraged the faithful to participate more actively in the liturgy and enter into a deeper relationship with God through the Church's ritual action. While the memorial of the work of salvation is celebrated, the opportunity is provided to experience a true relationship with God coming into contact with the salvific event, the Pope said. Meanwhile, Pope Leo XIV met Wednesday with several Lutheran bishops from Norway as they make a pilgrimage to Rome. In his address, the Pope invited the bishops to visit the various holy sites associated with the early Christians and martyrs whose life continued to offer a source of inspiration to modern Christians. To wrap up the religious news headlines again, Pope at audience, active participation in liturgy leads us to relationship with God. Pope, Christians should seek communion and foster peace together. That is it for the religious segment today. Thank you for staying tuned. Have a pleasant day.
5: Weather update. This is your weather update. Weather
6: check. Hello and welcome to Eastern Banner Class, which is a weather forecast for Urumi Eastern Northeast locals, rated by Metro States. My name is Jay Chris. At 12 a.m., there will be a light rain of 73 degrees Celsius with a relative humidity of 96%. And by 6 a.m. there will be an overcast sky of 72 degrees Celsius with a relative humidity of 97%. And by 9 a.m. there will be a light rain of 73 degrees Celsius with a relative humidity of 93%. And by 3 p.m. there will be a thunderstorm of 81 degrees Celsius with a relative humidity of 82%. And by 4 p.m. there will be a light rain of 81 degrees Celsius with a relative humidity of 82%. And by 11 p.m., the temperature will reduce from 81 degrees Celsius to 73 degrees Celsius of a relative humidity of 96%. And the sun will rise by 6:27 a.m. and the sun will set by 6:55 p.m. And that will be that in weather forecast for Rumi East and Northeast local government, rated by Metro States. Stay tuned and stay connected. Don't touch the dial. Thank you.
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1: Hey, you can save me. I'm not saving on ever Tanya. MC Alamano was a mere one of his land. I've been talking with Abel Bayoke. It's some Banacola Radio, Madugere. On a patata, I want to send his order. No, I don't know. I won't be at home. Ever since you have been ever soon one Nigerian at Wigbe, Esa Waluve Kiona, Esa Marahio, Esa Nagbe, Sana Muesa Nolika, Iria Mareva Dodo Travina, Esa Banacola Radio, Ehano Hai, Dota Mehon of Ahana Ode, Ehano Hava, Tabehon of Ahon, Ehano Hava Daho. Oh!
2: Y'all ready?

He reigns in this place. Testimony, he reigns. We honor him, God. Hallelujah tonight. Our God, he reigns in majesty.

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2: Sports lovers, it is another beautiful day and Big Billy is right here in the building to give you the latest happening from the world of sports. Please take a look to your radio set, don't touch the dial. Big Billy will be right back after this break.

And I'd like to welcome you back from that break. And if you're just tuning in, this is Sports Review with Igbili right here in the building. Starting from the local scene, Nigeria Premier Football League clubs received 60% of their new $7.5 million title sponsorship deal secured by the league, with the funds expected to boost players' wages and welfare. The three-year arrangement, valued at $2.5 million per season, was unveiled in Abuja on Wednesday, with Euromatch announced as the NPFL's new title sponsor ahead of the 2026-27 season. NPFL chairman Gbenga Elegbeleyi disclosed the financial arrangement at the unveiling, saying the decision to channel the large share of the sponsorship proceeds directly to clubs was aimed at ensuring that the league's commercial growth translated into tangible benefits for players. Let me announce to you that the deal is about $2.5 million every season from Euromatch for three seasons. That's $7.5 million, Elegbeleyi said in a statement. That will help in increasing players' wages. Of course, we don't give the money to the club ourselves, but 60% goes straight to the club. That is the arrangement. This must be reflected in the welfare of all the footballers. The development marks a major commercial boost for the domestic league, which has been undergoing reform aimed at improving club finances, players' welfare, broadcasting, branding, and the competition overall commercial value. Gbenga Elegbeleyi said the league administration was deliberately placing players at the center of his commercial strategy, arguing that footballers rather than administrators should be the league's major attraction. In football and in sports generally, the athletes and the players are the attraction, not the administrators. To be honest, there are players that we want to promote, not those of us who are in the administrators. The fact is that it's not only my business to be in the public eye here. The business is about the players. Nigerians should know that. It's not about the business. It's not the business of an administrator to be showing his face everywhere. I can be there, but I should appear in the background. Let our players shine. Let the world know them. Let our league be known. Those of us behind the scenes, let us work. Let our work reflect and let our work show, he said. The NPFL chairman said improved earning was essential to making players happier and more productive. Former Minister of Sport and Special Advisor to the President on Media and Public Communications, Sunday Dere, described the sponsorship as evidence that Nigeria's decision to treat sport as a business was beginning to attract investment. He commended the NPFL for embracing reforms, noting that the league clubs, their management and ownership structure, as well as other stakeholders, has sustained the reform process despite the difficulties of the past 3 years. First, I think the NPFL must be commended for embracing changes and reforms. I know the last three plus years have not been easy for them, but they have kept it all, he said. Also, especially the club, the management, the ownership of the clubs, and the key stakeholders have keyed into the change, and that is what happens when you embrace change that is progressive, you attract investment. In another info from the local scene, the National Sports Commission has taken over the abandoned Morodo Mini Stadium project in Delta State and plans to complete the facility, with the stadium set to be named after First Lady Olorunmi Tinubu. NSC Chairman Seun Diko disclosed this while attending the 5th coronation anniversary of the Olu of Wari, where he also featured in the novelty match involving former international and other prominent figures in Nigerian sport. We are not leaving just like that. The National Sports Commission, on behalf of President Bola Ahmed Tinubu, has adopted the Morodo Mini Stadium, which was being done by FIFA before, Diko said in an update shared
on the NSC's S page. The coercion revealed that the facility would be named after the First Lady once completed. We want to complete it because we are developing the same thing across the country. After completing it, it's going to be named after our First Lady, Senator Loremi Tinubu, he said. In the twin project is the twin project of the mini stadium in Banu Kebbi, Kebbi State. The boat facility founded under the FIFA Forward 2.0 program, which under the FIFA Forward 2.0 program, which support football development across FIFA member association. The stadium is estimated to be worth about $1.2 million, while the facility in Kebbi has been in use for about 2 years. The Rodo Stadium has remained abandoned for a similar period. The Nigerian Football Federation came under criticism over the project last year, with its General Secretary, Dr. Mohammed Sanusi, revealing that the body has terminated the contract of the project handler for failing to return to the site within the stipulated period after receiving about $500,000 as an advance payment. Although the contractor sued the NFF over the termination of his contract, he also claimed that significant progress had been made on the site and that he will complete the project with the remaining $700,000 balance. After terminating the contract, NFF President Ibrahim Gusu said the project had not been re-awarded to another contractor and that the NSC was set to complete the facility. And with that info, I shall quickly observe a break, and when I'm back, I'll be giving you more info on the program. Please stay glued to your radio set and don't touch the dial. Big Bill will be right back after this break.

All right, so welcome you back from that break. And if you are just joining in, this is Sports Review with the Big Billy right here in the building. The transfer saga surrounding Julian Alvarez has taken another turn with Barcelona president Joan Laporta publicly reaffirming his club interest in Atletico Madrid striker, only for Atletico to respond with an emphatic rejection. As reported by transfer expert Fabrizio Romano on Earth, formerly known Twitter on Wednesday, Laporta

Kapuda, we have a great deal of respect for Atletico de Madrid and his directive. We know each other for many years, Laporta explained. According to the Barca president, Barcelona received information suggesting that Atletico could be prepared to sell Alvarez, promoting the Catalan club to maintain their offer, prompting the Catalan club to maintain their offer. It's clear that our offer remains valid until the end of the market, Laporta added. However, Atletico Madrid have responded with a statement insisting that there is no possibility of Alvarez joining Barcelona. The player is being victimized, but only victim of the Julian Alvarez case is us, Atletico said. The Madrid club claimed that the situation has already caused significant damage to the institution, both financially and socially. They have harmed us economically and socially, Atletico stated, before delivering their strong message, the 0% chance of selling him to Barca, they said. Atletico also insisted that the dispute is no longer simply on question of money. The situation is not about money, it's about dignity, the club cleared. The Spanish side further accused unnamed parties of creating a campaign based on many lies and half-truth, arguing that Atletico are ultimately the club paying the price for the controversy. And lastly, on this by Nicolas Radio Sport Review today, Manchester City are preparing a fresh move for Chelsea midfielder Enzo Fernandez, with the Premier League champions expected to test Chelsea resolve before the transfer window closes.

reported by BBC Sport on Wednesday, City have identified the Argentina international as a priority target as manager Ismael Marasca looks to strengthen his midfield following several major departures. Chelsea has placed a €120 million valuation on Fernandes, although reports suggest the club position on a potential sale remains dependent on securing a suitable replacement. 35-year-old has reportedly attracted strong interest from City, despite an early deadline set by Chelsea for interested club to make an offer. City did not submit a bid by that deadline, but have continued to pursue the midfielder. Fernandes could become one of the most expensive players in Premier League history if City meets Chelsea's valuation. The Argentinian joined Chelsea from Benfica in January 2023 for a British record fee of €106.8 million. His potential move to the Etihad will also retain him with Marasca, who previously worked with Fernandes at Chelsea and understood to be taken on adding him to City midfield. City interest has intensified following significant changes to their midfield. The club have lost several established players, including Rodri, while Nico is also set to leave for Newcastle United. City have moved to reinforce the position by selling Elliot Anderson from Nottingham Forest for a reported €116 million and are pursuing Lille midfielder Ayub Babidi. Fernandes is believed to be open to the possibility of moving to Manchester City, with reports indicating that personal terms are not expected to be a major obstacle. However, Chelsea's ability to find a replacement could prove decisive in determining whether the transfer happens before the window closes. Chelsea manager Xabi Alonso has previously refused to guarantee that Fernandes will remain at Stamford Bridge, saying the midfielder is currently a Chelsea player while leaving the door open to development in transfer market. With that info, I've come to the close of this and Binoculars Radio Sports Review today, and I hope you enjoyed every bit of it. Please stay glued to your radio set and don't touch the dial. Big Billy is saying to have a lovely day. Thanks for listening and God bless you all.

Fellow Nigerians, greetings from here, Unando. Thanks for hearing from us from Isan Banakola's Radio. My listeners are there. I truly salute because you people are wonderful. Make no worry. Every good, if out, every stew, make no boil more rice. Sit down, get it back. Many relax. Sit back because you get plenty to dish out from this gist place. That I thought you want a program. What they call people. For now. Though, I'm a first theologian, if you call me Mr. T, I'm in the anchor this program today. Come on, matter from old school level, carry on new school level, based on behold, all things have passed away. And with everything that become new happenings, update, recent gist is there for Boto country, Nigeria, and beyond, therefore, for this Nando program. I'll start number one, if you took more time, 00519-18139. Marry, call them again. For clarity's sake, 08051918139. Our other program sources in Valley from newspaper, via online, social media, network, Facebook friends, and other sources. So without wasting time, we'll just switch on the radar. Everybody for this Abuja country, me and you know, see, man. In everything, there is a season. So that's what it be for this our political season for Nigeria when PC men are campaign. Now I come with the order of the day. Because these are our gist for today. All of them have to do with the government, directly or indirectly. So more right on. So before we proceed again, I must tell you, anybody when you say not legit Niger person. So when you say you get PVC, that be the gist to be precise. You got to vote wisely, to the politician. Because to me, oh boy, you, if you know, vote wisely, now you know, yes, so. But to the politicians, please, that are campaigning this time because it's campaign season, please. So as I told before now, say Delta State, for secondary school for there, they're not going to start background motor cement. Then talk just of the software that we're saying that their work of which is very bad because for all those teenagers when we say they never will grow, they go into all this crime. Now, error. You understand? And as if that's not all, they're going to talk cement for inside Delta State. They do illegal things, they watch pornography for their phone. You know, anybody when you say he get a phone when you say, man, he they use as a mission cybercrime now. Without you being told, you know, say, man, you got to do with the gadget. So, then now they watch pornography, they do sexual activity, all those things when you say, man, you know, suppose be online everywhere. So, which is not uncalled for, even RS TV. They don't get one program they play when one detective, police, woman can analyze all those things which is uncalled for because that one have to do with the government, I must tell you directly. So if you are caught, I don't know, always be the last. So that one for that one. Still on with the apple for our Bodo country again, Edo State. Guarantee this Kasichuku talk for one parade when we say the apple for inside the Benin State, if you don't know Kasichuku, you don't know, that's also more right on. Marida, Edo is my home, Tosi Edo, na in Kubana area, na in Zanga, na in Zona, Edo be, same in a person when you be same man, in the stand for the Benin Kingdom, or Tosi man, he was born in Edo State, to be precise, same man, no be story, you understand, so, he come Tosi man, in to be precise, na in Boma, in no one like, for this kind of, jollification, this kind of movement on the street for Benin like this, so. So, because it also, man, you know, they run into good things for Edo people when even Governor Obaseki did. Same way they follow and they talk plenty, it also, man, Edo Moshana, Edo Don Shansi, Edo Moshana, as he talk, say, you know, be the type when they betray Edo people. You understand? Not be another person now. Nah. This guy so when be viral Kasichuku guy at that time. When he talk to Davido Adeleko on social media, when he be say nah, SSA. So that one for that one will disappear from there. Another matter, when he be say man, do you know me lie when he be say man? He na opponent party to APC contact say man. He na to him, he wants to President Tinubu over his campaign team. So if you don't know Dino Munaye, I say you never know. Both his opponent and the blast person for campaign matter. So
in Adinomalaye, Doivu urged President Tinubu Seme be prepared for departure from Aso Rock, presiding the ADC victory not sure due to within in Fisi in Gofiso. So, my people, Boku talk on Shapali Shapali for much of an outbreak. GVDN will be very dark, man. Don't interview on to say, man, what did he saw when they carry the phone on the talk? Nobody see in particular, not based on the. So, this program now, this is the program we have to do with the NBA because everybody then will say VDM, only in a lawyer, in a barrister, in a police, or to say, instead they would inform say, man. Inside Nigeria, government will be three arm of government, legislator, executive and judicial, say that the fourth arm of government. You know, say they already informed for incompetent, or to say, man. Based on say in viral content creator. So for the now, for their annual gist now, VDM is lucky to do there for the following the talk. So man, say auto it is security things, you understand? Auto the team now could be non-gunmen because at the only turn from here, say man. All these politicians, some of them like Gumi that time, they talk, say man, they're those everybody for government, know all those kidnappers that need the resident. Everything about them, so they can talk. The team will be known gunmen. You understand? So VDM as person, can talk say man. You know, to be honest, if you ask him, say man, he go talk say people wanted they benefit pass from this our Bodo country Nigeria from insecurity. Say now the government, it hire you. I don't think they talk for there. So he can talk say man. Though many people feel they benefit from one or the other, but you as a person, I wonder what they play there because from inside that, still, you see, man, they know how to do government. Just they do some kind of rubbish, they give info, they collect answers. So, you can see that the government that they collect most on to say, man, the government, now then corrupt past everybody, so they got to, respect themselves. Like, according to a Frenchman. Because when the head is corrupt, the whole body is corrupt. So my point is, we come for today, and then I'll match our final break. Finally for today. I remain a force, see you same time. Same station, Asian Banaculars Radio, tomorrow, by the grace of God. Before I say bye, I must tell you, even right now, right here, the VDM said the Rate Movement, don't talk to man, may them wait for Rate Movement Political Party. So another political party will be. Bye for now, people.

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0: Maria no hiali, no se no blua. Human little be, vagina, be a woman, I said.
1: Would you be on a making?
0: Why, you tie?
1: It were Maria, Gracia, Von, Ebian, near dear, and it on near when you could be, Romana no Macalan, Jesus.
0: Maria no Chiari, no Sedogla, human little be, vagina, be a woman, I said.
1: Jesus Christi, Kyora, not gonna be man.
0: I be on a new way, man.
1: Twe Maria, Gracia, Von, Ebian, near dear, and it on near when you could be, Romana no Macalan, Jesus.
0: Maria no Chiari, no Sedogla, human little be, vagina, be a woman, I said.
1: Oh, Sedogla no Chiari, you Sedogla, man.
0: Jesus Christ, the Lord of heaven.

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1: Welcome to News Headlines from Eastern Binoculars Radio, Huromi. As usual, I'm going to be giving you stories from different newspapers. The first newspaper here today is Punch Newspapers. The first here says, Federal Government unveils 100 electric buses for civil servants. Malami inaugurates ADC Campaign Council in Kebbi. Police arrest man over 3.5 million naira romance scam and sextortion. EFCC offers 5% reward for tips on stolen Nigerian assets abroad. Olukoyede still dey punch newspapers. Soldiers rescue two kidnapped victims in Plateau. 30,000 naira Lagos Airport Ikeja fare sparks outrage. Meta to block SIM app usage at night, impose 2-hour daily limit. Federal government to review foreign scholarships focused on Nigerian schools. Minister, Navy restores power to Akwa Ibom community after 15 years. Kano declares Tuesday public holiday for Islamic events. Now they punch newspapers. Dolly Parton's greatness went beyond music. Peter Obi. Ghana rejects MTN that 20 million support for xenophobia victims. Tinubu and Jonathan Loud, outgoing head of service, was in Jax. Online publishers mourn journalists. Dotu Oladipo. Federal government unveils state to adopt anti-corruption strategies. The last headline says Nigeria wanted in India over 3.3 kg MDMA seizure. Away from Punch newspapers, I'll be taking you to The Nation newspapers. The first headline says Eagle Online Publishers Dotu Oladipo dies at 56. GOCOP mourns. Sultan urges Hausa and Fulani to rebuild trust for national unity. Actor Jigan distances himself from alleged Ogogo tribute event. Federal government deploys electric buses to cut transport burden on civil servants. For the Nation newspapers, Wright Fadibos ride from Ogun to Warri to represent award of Olu of Warri at Wase the Third. The last one says Yinka Quadri remembers late friend Taiwo Hazard Ogogo on Thursday prayer. Away from that newspapers, I'll be taking you to another newspaper called Daily Post Newspapers. The first one says Arithmetic flaw. Presidency blasts Atiku's petrol subsidy plan. Kaduna, basic education, a right, not privilege. Over Sani. Peter B. Mont's music legend, Dolly Parton. 2027, chaff will be separated from grains. Akpabio predicts Tinubu's victory. 2027, why Peter B. will defeat Tinubu and Atiku. Sam Amadi. 2027, Tinubu's absence at peace accord shows non-commitment to peace. Ajeboye. Wasone, Daily Post newspapers. Firefighters prevent petrol station blaze from spreading in Kano. Ocean NYC coordinator urges corps members to uphold discipline and integrity. Northeast insurgency. 70,000 Nigerians still missing. ICRC. Kano government declares Tuesday public holiday for Taku Laka. What's not the Daily Post newspapers? FCT police denies confirming youths in Maraba, Nyanya, Karu, and others sold kidneys. We are attacking lifeblood of organized crime in West Africa. Interpol. Tokolis management speaks on drink spiking claims in UK case. American rapper Lil Durk says Thames music is motivating him in jail. I know 50 Nigerian artists who use streaming farms. Singer, Hot Kid claims. Transfer, Tinubu kills Nigerian monarch and siblings of Tinubu's agricultural minister. Bandit kills Nigerian monarch, siblings of Tinubu's agricultural minister. The last lesson, tragedy in Benue as four siblings die after consuming soft drink from Relative. Away from Daily Post, I'll be taking you to the last newspaper of today, which is Vanguard Newspapers. The first headline says, success never made her forget where she came from. Obi mourns Dolly Parton. Afe Baba Lola urges Tinubu to inspect deplorable Ekiti Federal Road. Police denied receipt of kidney stone reports in Abuja. Deadly flood hits Nepal Tibet board. 384 tourists missing. Troops rescued two kidnapped victims in Plateau. So the Vanguard newspapers. Malami unveils DG and 600 member ADC campaign council in Kebbi. And the last headline says Malami on passengers left in limbo as Delta cancels two Lagos Atlanta flights. So we're wrapping up today's newspaper headlines. Thank you for listening. I am Judith Chinenye.

My correct, betracious Nigeria country people, distinguished listeners, ladies and gentlemen, I welcome all of Nakam News across geopolitical zone for Niger. That is on Baraglass Radio 105.1 Uromi, where to reach you always from this table, where we give you the update so that you say we know what in the sub for we will do country Nigeria. My name is Jojo Namani. I'm your radio country brother, your short G for that matter. And I'm ready to tell you many as the update they unfold. First and foremost, the rituals here today is the Independent Media and Policy Initiative, what I call IMPI. They don't criticize former Vice President Atiku Abubakar's plan to restore petrol subsidy if elected president. And they want to the policy, it will feel reduced revenue available for distribution to states. And on top of the news matters, the 14 branches of the Nigerian Association of Medical and Dental Academics, they don't vote to embark on 3 days nationwide warning strike, beginning from next Tuesday. And let's see for inside the entertainment side now, actress Bidemi Kosoko and don't return to social media after a long absence. And then they use a comeback post to mourn veteran actor Taiwo Hassan, popularly known as Ogogo. FG don't deploy electric buses to cut transportation burden, where they are fed civil servants. We could see how far that one will go. And the US President Donald Trump don't mourn the death of country music icon Dolly Parton, and in call on the true loss of millions of people, and in call on the American flag, and make it in lower nationwide for 1 week. Yes, it shows him a woman a real, hero for that place. The United Kingdom base of Progressive Congress chieftain, Chief Adelami Ojomo, called for renewal of the Party Presidential Campaign Council PPC membership, and his immigrant reviewer, according by him. Well, make what they say, what the president will review anything reviewable. And honestly, APC don't get brushed for inside the United Kingdom. And one of the updates they reach you. So, 2027, chaff will be separated from grains. This will come from Akpabio, will be the Senate president, as they predict Tinubu's victory. And make what tell you also say, social critique and activist Victor OJ, who then popularly they call Wong Boss Nigeria, threatening legal action against the Nigerian Democratic Congress NDC over alleged unauthorized use of the Nigerian Civil Society Alliance for Democratic Change name, acronym, and logo. Another wahala they come, will concern legal for inside the NDC matter. And 2027, why Peter Obi will defeat Tinubu Atiku. This one come from Sam Amadi. And on top of the news, Benin Agbo has a gridlock. Contractor failed to meet obligations. This one come by Sunday Diary. Still for the news, government don't buy 3 vigilantes for inside play 2 states. And the presidency, they blame contractor for Benin Agbo has a road crisis. And then on top 2027, state tribunals absent at peace accord. You should say no commitment day to peace. And now Adebayo talk that one. Mary Habila, in don't get heart condition and he can't buy for cardiac arrest. And I saw the family talk and I forget this young nurse week by for inside the Minister of Works, President David Umahi. Alright, still for the news, Iran's almost blockade will worsen food crisis in Nigeria, others, and US they won, and we don't feel the ripple effect because petrol price city high, because of that blockade where US they do, and where Iran they do for there. Italian FA don't withdraw support for FIFA President Gianni Infantino, and the firefighter they prevent petrol station blaze from spreading into Kano area. Yes, now Kano that won't happen. And make I tell you also say Osun NYSC coordinator the Osh Corps members make them uphold discipline, integrity. And Steve for the update, Prince Harry family don't arrive back for inside Britain. And on top of the news, the Northeast insurgency, 17,000 Nigerians see the means.
It's going to come from ICRC, OAB, the Committee International Geneva. They give the update for there. On top of the matter, see, I believe Iran leader Khamenei is still alive. This one they come from Trump. I believe Iran leader Khamenei is still alive. Now Trump, they talk that one. And don't forget, say, now the son, now they refer to like that. For sport matter, La Liga, Barcelona, Atletico Madrid, they escalate. And then they escalate. Alvarez transfer standoff. I'm going to see who will get them last. Kano government don't declare Tuesday public holiday for Takataha. Yes, you want to know what that one mean? Yes, it's a good check. What do you mean now? Takutaha. And I want to talk about for Kano State, we make them fire public holiday. Online publisher don't more journalists where they call Dotun Oladipo. And see for the news today. FCT police don't deny incident, confirm youth for inside Mararaba. Nyanya Karu others sold kidney. Yeah, I don't know, some people only say their kidney now. I bet not say your own, and make it for seeing the use. I make could tell you also, say for inside the news today, we're gonna get updates. Say we are attacking lifeblood of organized crime in West Africa. Now, Interpol, now in the top that one, and Caribou come this side now. Would get up the same presidential candidate of the Social Democratic Party, SDP, Odewole Adebayo, you know, accused former Vice President Atiku Abubakar of inconsistency over a proposal to reintroduce government support for petrol prices if elected president in 2027. And, see, for the info, FG.org states make they adopt anti-corruption strategies so that the money will reach them they use. Make we also tell you, say, deadly flood don't hit Nepal, Tibet border. 100 people unaccounted for. Sorry, one there. Nigeria wanted in India over 3.3 kg MDMA seizure. And, deadly flood, it don't affect Nepal people for there. Like I mentioned them before. Everybody come here now. Nigeria planning to study in the United Kingdom have been advised to carefully follow the official student visa application process. And we see the girl of the same. They say people when they go study for abroad, for course we'll get for Nigeria. It don't make sense at all. So yes, our minister to talk that one. And my country people, I will go wrap up today for news across geopolitical soon for Nigeria so that other program go see chance touch you. And don't forget to say the news not a finish for one episode. And I yours truly did back of the MICC's. My name is Jojo Namani. And the next time we will bring you another story again for the newspapers. I salute you now. You're gonna stay safe. You're gonna dig good to yourself. Now bye bye for now. You're gonna get a great day.

In the name of the Father, and of the Son, and of the Holy Spirit, amen. Greetings of peace to you, dear brothers and sisters in Christ. Welcome to Matters of Our Faith from ASAM Binoculars Radio, your number one radio station in Iceland. Today, as the church celebrates the memorial of St. Monica, our first reading will be taken from 1 Corinthians 1, 1-9, and the theme is, in every way you were enriched in Him, the beginning, Paul, called by the will of God to be an apostle of Christ Jesus, and our brother Sosthenes, to the church of God which is in Corinth, to those sanctified in Christ Jesus, called to be saints together with all those who in every place call on the name of the Lord Jesus Christ, both their Lord and ours. Grace to you and peace from God our Father and the Lord Jesus Christ. Give thanks to God always for you because of the grace of God, which has given you in Christ Jesus, that in every way we are enriched in Him with all speed and all knowledge, even as the testimony to Christ was confirmed among you, so that you are not lacking in any spiritual gift as you wait for the revealing of our Lord Jesus Christ, who will sustain you to the end, guiltless in the day of our Lord Jesus Christ. God is faithful, by whom you were called into the fellowship of His Son, Jesus Christ our Lord. The theme of our gospel reading is, be ready, Matthew 24:42-51. At that time Jesus said to His disciples, watch, for you do not know what day your Lord is coming. But know this, that if the house that had known in what part of the night the thief was coming, he would have watched and would not have let his house be broken into. Therefore, you also must be ready, for the Son of Man is coming at an hour you do not expect. Who then is the faithful and wise servant, whom his master has set over his household to give them their food at the proper time? Blessed is a servant whom his master, when he comes, will find so doing. Surely I say to you, we set him over all his possessions. But if that wicked servant says to himself, my master is delayed, and begins to beat his fellow servants and eats and drinks with the drunken, the master of that servant will come on a day when he does not expect him, and at an hour he does not know, and we punish him and put him with the hypocrites. There men will weep and gnash their teeth. Reflection. God has made you a caretaker of his household, the dispenser of his goods. As caretaker, God has enriched you with every grace and knowledge, so that you are not lacking anything, any good work. If you have this sense of mission, try your best to be diligent in it. God will certainly reward your faithfulness. St. Monica is one of such faithful servants who spent a lifetime of prayer and sacrifice for the conversion of her son, Augustine. Unless we treasure something, we might not find reason to protect and preserve it. Let us pray. God, we pray that you give us the grace never to grow tired of heavenly ways, and we ask the Holy Spirit that you ignite our hearts with divine favor. We pray also for the grace to always differentiate between self-centeredness and selfishness, the grace to differentiate between pride and holy determination. Grant us the wisdom that will make us focused and firm-minded. It is only in this that we can have clear understanding of your plan and enter into the fullness of your purpose for our lives. Grant us the grace to know to go about trying to think out the formula for situations facing us. Help us, O Lord, to always ask in faith. In the name of Jesus Christ, to pray. And we ask you, O Lord, to protect us from evil friends and demonic agents. In Jesus' name, amen. Thank you for joining us today. God bless you. Have a-

prayer for Nigeria in distress. All-powerful and merciful Father, you are the God of justice, love, and peace. You rule over all the nations of the earth. Power and might are in your hands, and no one can withstand thee. We present our country, Nigeria, before you. We pray and thank you, for you are the source of all we have and are. We are sorry for all the sins we have committed, and for the good deeds we have failed to do. In your loving forgiveness, keep us safe from the punishment you deserve. Lord, we are weighed down, not only by uncertainties, but also by moral, economic, and political problems. Listen to the cries of your people, who confidently turn to you. God of infinite goodness, our strength in adversity, our health in weakness, our comfort in sorrow. Be merciful to us, O people. Spare this nation, Nigeria, from chaos, anarchy, and doom. Bless us with your kingdom of justice, love, and peace. We ask this through Christ our Lord. Most Sacred Heart of Jesus, Immaculate Heart of Mary.

0: Second news on the hour from Eastern Binoculars Radio Uromi. First, the headlines. AAU ASUU declares indefinite strike over unpaid allowances and 2025 agreements. Affected students speaks. Edo gives MDA's 14-day ultimatum to hand over revenue bank accounts. NPF and NCCC uncover 3.6 billion naira crypto proceeds. I am Judith Chinenye. Now the news in details. The Academic Staff Union of Universities, ASU, Ambrose Ali University AAU Ekpoma chapter has declared an indefinite strike over the alleged non-implementation of the 2025 Federal Government of Nigerian ASU agreements by the Edo State Government. According to reports, the union discloses in a statement signed by its chairman, Dr. Sriu Ojegbe Onogbosele, and Secretary Dr. Williams Odion, and made available to newsmen in Benin City. The union, in a statement dated Monday, August 24, 2026, said the strike took effect Tuesday, August 25, 2026. The management, however, claims that the strike is principally connected to issues arising from the implementation of the 2025 Federal Government of Nigerian Academic Staff Union of Universities, FGN-ASU agreements, and should not be misconstrued as protests over the university's inability or failure to pay staff salaries. Reacting to the developments, some students of Ambrose Ali University, AAU, expressed surprise, particularly as they were already engaged in academic activities. They emphasized the financial burden the prolonged dispute could place on students, parents, and guardians, particularly students who live outside the school, adding that the uncertainty surrounding the situation remains one of their biggest concerns. The students, however, expressed hope that the government and the Academic Staff Union of Universities ASU will resolve their differences as soon as possible to enable academic activities to resume without further disruption. The report.
1: My name is Okato Joy Omoye, and I am a mass communication student of Ambrose Ali University, Ekpoma. Honestly, when I first heard that AAU ASU had declared an indefinite strike, I was so surprised and I wasn't really happy about it, especially because